0: Kim Wilde and You Keep Me Hanging On. Good morning, welcome to the Music Marathon, Friday morning with me, Alex Lester. Are you all excited? Well, the weekend is at hand. 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

0: 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That's the way to do it. 10 great songs, no interruptions. Starting off after the news with Terence Trent D'Arby, If You Let Me Stay. 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
5: The top stories this hour. The government's approved new guidance saying single-sex spaces like toilets and changing rooms should be based on biological sex. It follows last year's Supreme Court ruling on the definition of a woman under the Equality Act. Jesso Thompson, a trans human rights lawyer, says the guidance risks increasing exclusion within the trans community.
6: Treating trans people as a third sex, where they're treated not quite as one sex or the other, where they're not fully recognised as the sex that they have transitioned to, is a violation of their human rights. It's a violation of their Article 8 right to respect for private and family life.
5: The Chancellor set out measures to help ease the cost of living for millions of households. Rachel Reeves has announced a cut in the rate of VAT on attractions like theme parks over the summer holidays, while import taxes are being temporarily reduced on more than 100 foods. The number of people diagnosed with the deadliest form of skin cancer each year has topped 20,000 for the first time. That's according to Cancer Research UK, which expects annual cases of melanoma to rise by another quarter over the next decade and a half. Its senior health information manager, Nicola Smith, says it's important we know how to stay safe in the sun.
7: Around 9 in 10 melanoma cases are linked to too much UV radiation. So that is through the sun or sunbeds. So trying to get into the habit, getting used to your skin and how it reacts in the sun, and spending time in the shade, covering up and using sunscreen.
5: An independent commission has called Southampton's decision to use junior staff members to spy on other teams deplorable. The panel also ruled head coach Tonda Eckert authorised snooping on opposition training sessions in a bid to gain a competitive advantage. The UK could see its hottest day of the year so far, with temperatures of 29 degrees Celsius forecast for parts of southern England. From Sky News, I'm Daisy Steele.
8: 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Strap it. 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

0: 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R.E.M. and Shiny Happy People. 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

0: Looking forward to another Music Marathon Hour this Friday morning. Alex Lester with you, playing the biggest songs of the 70s, 80s and 90s, the ones that we know and love, including the first of 10, no interruptions after the news. Michael Jackson, Wannabe, starting something.
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7: The top stories this hour. The government has set out how equality law should be applied to single-sex spaces, following last year's Supreme Court judgment, which ruled that sex refers to biological sex. It makes it clear trans women should be banned from female toilets, changing facilities and sports teams. Independent MP Rosie Duffield left the Labour Party in 2024, saying she felt hounded over her views on gender. She welcomes the new guidance.
8: We've come far too far the other way, away from protecting those spaces for women. And that has done damage. Of course, there are vulnerable trans people as well who need their own services. And that's, we've all been kind of in a grey area until now.
7: The Chancellor says she will still be in position later this year for the autumn budget.
9: The Labour government had a tough job when we came in. Public finances were in a mess, public services were in a mess, and the economy wasn't growing and living standards weren't increasing. We are turning those things around. Can't do it all overnight.
7: Rachel Reeves insists the government has the right economic plan as she set out a raft of measures to ease the cost of living crisis. It includes VAT cuts on summer attractions like theme parks and free bus journeys for children in England in August. Newly released government papers show Queen Elizabeth personally pushed for the former Prince Andrew to take on a prominent trade role after leaving the Navy. He became Britain's trade envoy despite concerns about his public profile and lack of business experience. The number of people diagnosed with the deadliest form of skin cancer each year has topped 20,000 for the first time. That's according to Cancer Research UK, which expects annual cases of melanoma to rise by another quarter over the next decade and a half. England's 26-man squad for this summer's World Cup will be confirmed this morning after a night of leaks. Manchester United defender Harry Maguire's confirmed he's not been picked, saying he's shocked and gutted. And the Scottish Premiership playoff between Partick Thistle and St Mirren is level at 1-1 after the first leg. From Sky News, I'm Daisy Steele. Music.
10: Are you ready? Strap in. Because we're going to take you on a musical journey. Of the greatest hits in a row. My music. 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

0: Nick Kershaw from 1984, I won't let the sun go down on me. Alex Lester with you, Friday morning. It is the 22nd of May and it's the start of the bank holiday weekend. Chic, I want your love in a moment.
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0: Are you ready for the final one of the week? The best time of the day show, that is, with me, Alex Lester. After the news at four, buffoons are go once again with Stevie Wonder and Sir Duke. We have a summer theme on the show. In fact, we have a summer theme all weekend. So we'll be kicking that off in the next hour. And also, more from you, which is a thread which will run and run, frankly, shaking hands with famous people. But we spend a lot of the time basically circling each other in the toilets. I'll explain if you haven't heard this.
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0: The top stories this hour. The government's approved new guidance saying single-sex spaces like toilets and changing rooms should be based on biological sex. It follows last year's Supreme Court ruling on the definition of a woman under the Equality Act. Jesso Thompson, a trans human rights lawyer, says the guidance risks increasing exclusion within the trans community.
1: Treating trans people as a third sex, where they're treated not quite as one sex or the other, where they're not fully recognised as the sex that they have transitioned to, is a violation of their human rights. It's a violation of their Article 8 right to respect for private and family life.
0: The Chancellor set out measures to help ease the cost of living for millions of households. Rachel Reeves has announced a cut in the rate of VAT on attractions like theme parks over the summer holidays. The number of people diagnosed with the deadliest form of skin cancer each year has topped 20,000 for the first time. That's according to Cancer Research UK, which expects annual cases of melanoma to rise by another quarter over the next decade and a half. Newly released government papers show Queen Elizabeth personally pushed for the former Prince Andrew to take on a prominent trade role after leaving the Navy. He became Britain's trade envoy despite concerns about his public profile and lack of business experience. The UK could see its hottest day of the year so far, with temperatures of 29 degrees Celsius forecast for parts of southern England. A yellow heat health alert takes effect in the region this morning. Annie Shuttleworth from the Met Office says it's going to get even warmer.
2: The May record is 32.8, so we're likely to beat that on Monday, on the bank holiday Monday. So this heat is actually pretty exceptional for the time of year. We've not seen temperatures over 30 degrees in the UK in May since 2012.
0: England's 26-man squad for this summer's World Cup will be confirmed this morning after a night of leaks. Harry Maguire's confirmed he's not been picked. From Sky News, I'm Daisy Steele.

Stevie Wonder and Sir Duke. The laughter in there is like my mate Gareth. He has that sort of laugh. It's very effective. It's very amusing. Good morning. Buffoons are go. It is the best time of the day show with me, Alex Lester, for a Friday morning, which means here comes the slogan. I suppose we can change it, actually, bearing in mind it's a bank holiday weekend. Yip to hootie, the gateway to the bank holiday weekend. I like to show that we're adaptable, you see. We can change. Like the wind. James and She's a Star, then Alison Moyet. Is This Love on the Best Time of the Day show?

Alison Moye and Is This Love on the Best Time of the Day show from Greatest Hits Radio. You know what? As it's summer, we've got a summer theme. That's right, we've got a summer theme because of the bank holiday, etc. And according to the forecast, well, it was great yesterday, but the forecast said it should be sunny. I hope it is where you are, or it's going to be. It's a little bit, well, it's getting lighter outside. So, with that in mind, summer, the first time.

0: Steve Winwood and Higher Love on the Best Time of the Day show. Yeah, we have a summer theme. Well, there's some more summery songs for you before we're done at 6 o'clock this morning, and it'll carry on. The countdown will carry on. Top 200 summer songs, which will finish, actually, on Bank Holiday Monday evening. David Snape, standard greetings, Dark Lord. Way back in the late 70s, when I was a little boy, me and my mum and dad had tickets to watch a filming of Saturday Night at the Mill. Right, do you remember that? At Pebble Mill in Birmingham. Bizarrely, David Snape, I was there at the time. We'll continue this story in a moment. Madonna, Material Girl, coming up.
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5: 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Then me and Mum did reaction games. Guess who won? After that, we would jump right into Waves Leisure Pool, where the waves are huge. And Dad took baby Evie to splash in the sensory pool. I tried the big flume and screamed the whole way down. I can't wait to go back. Mum says she just has to search Riviera International Centre online. 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

David Bowie and Golden Years. Now, back to David Snape shaking hands with famous people. Standard greetings, Dark Lord. Way back in the late 70s, when I was a little boy, me, my mum and dad had tickets to watch a filming of Saturday Night at the Mill. You said it's an ATV production from Pebble Mill in Birmingham. It was the BBC. ATV was the other side of town. Then it became Central. My inner nerd bursting out. Arthur Askey was topping the bill. Big-hearted Arthur Askey. He walked right up to where we were sitting in the front row and shook hands with us and said, "Hello, playmates." This is his catchphrase. His hands were warm and he had a great big smile on his face. He then skipped off onto the main floor singing the Bee song. That was his song too, whilst being accompanied by Kenny Ball and his jazz men. Yeah, there was a bar at Pebble Mill, which is why I got into this business in the first place. You mean you could go to work, get paid, and there was a pub on the premises? What's not to like about that, eh? And, yeah, it was trying to get the jazz men and other assorted artistes out of the bar and in front of the cameras, which is like herding cats, apparently. Oh, what fun. You saw them all, you know. Graham Stark I saw there as well. Marty Kane was another.

0: Casey and the Sunshine Band and Give It Up on Greatest Hits Radio, the best time of the day shoe with me, Alex Lester. We're getting excited about the bank holiday weekend, you understand, and also asking you famous people you've shaken hands with. Wow. It's amazing. Sue Kelly says, for me, I worked for Katie Boyle back in the 60s. We became good friends. I made a meal for Helen Shapiro in 2012 when she came to our church to sing. Wow. Also back in the 60s, I met and shook hands with Al Reed. I was a comedian, wasn't he, Al Reed? He was a bit miserable. Funny man on stage, so different off. Having a bad day, maybe. A friend of mine, just before the panto started at the Hippodrome in Birmingham many, many years ago, saw a very disgruntled Les Dawson sitting in the pub opposite, tossing whiskey down his face. With about 10 minutes to go before curtain up, off he went. Blam! Showbiz. And he was away. Isley Brothers, another summer song for our summer song weekender. Coming up, Isley Brothers, Summer Breeze.
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Elton John and Sacrifice on the Best Time of the Day show. Yes, the top 200 summer songs. We've been talking about that on the show already this morning, playing a couple of summer-related songs. Well, officially, the top 200 summer songs starts 10 o'clock tomorrow, goes on until 4 p.m, restarts 10 o'clock Sunday, goes on until 1, and the final 100 plays all day, Bank Holiday Monday, from 10 a.m. with a number one just before 7 p.m. with Boogie and Arlene. So there you go. So what is the most popular summer song, do you think? I'm guessing Summer Holiday, Cliff Richard, aren't you? So I may be wrong.

0: you enjoyed that, stick around for another hour of the biggest songs, the best songs of the 70s, 80s and 90s with me, Alex Lester, this Friday morning. Pointer Sisters, Jump for My Love after the news at 5, and then we got Roxy Music and Love is the Drug. Anything summery? Well, Summer in the City, Love in a Spoonful later on. That'll put us in the right mood for the bank holiday weekend.
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10: The top stories this hour. The government has set out how equality law should be applied to single-sex spaces, following last year's Supreme Court judgment, which ruled that sex refers to biological sex. It makes it clear trans women should be barred from female toilets, changing facilities and sports teams. Independent MP Rosie Duffield left the Labour Party in 2024, saying she felt hounded over her views on gender. She welcomes the new guidance.
11: We've come far too far the other way, away from protecting those spaces for women. Radio.
10: The top stories this hour. The government has set out how equality law should be applied to single-sex

0: protecting those spaces for women, and that has done damage. Of course, there are vulnerable trans people as well who need their own services, and that's, we've all been kind of in a grey area until now.
1: The Chancellor says she will still be in position later this year for the autumn budget.
2: The Labour government had a tough job when we came in. Public finances were in a mess, public services were in a mess, and the economy wasn't growing and living standards weren't increasing. We are turning those things around. Can't do it all overnight.
1: Rachel Reeves insists the government has the right economic plan as she set out a raft of measures to ease the cost of living crisis. It includes VAT cuts on summer attractions like theme parks and free bus journeys for children in England in August. Newly released government papers show Queen Elizabeth personally pushed for the former Prince Andrew to take on a prominent trade role after leaving the Navy. He became Britain's trade envoy despite concerns about his public profile and lack of business experience. The number of people diagnosed the deadliest form of skin cancer each year has topped 20,000 for the first time. That's according to Cancer Research UK, which expects annual cases of melanoma to rise by another quarter over the next decade and a half. England's 26-man squad for this summer's World Cup will be confirmed this morning after a night of leaks. Manchester United defender Harry Maguire has confirmed he's not been picked. And the Scottish Premiership playoff between Partick Thistle and St Mirren is level at 1-1 after the first leg. From Sky News, I'm Daisy Steele.

0: Tears for Fears and Shout. Playing you the best songs of the 70s, 80s and 90s. We're renowned for it, you know. Spread the word and put out the call. The more, the merrier. Especially this time of the morning. For the best time of the day shoe with me, Alex Lester. Deborah Green on my Facebook page, Alex Lester, the best time of the day show. Most famous person I've shaken hands with is the King, Eric Cantona. Well, just as well, he could have given you a kicking. Eric Cantona, when he opened a sports store in Manchester, the Arndale. I went to pieces, says Deb, the demon dinner lady. How fantastic. Yeah, he was provoked, wasn't he? But when you meet your idols, you know, that can go one way or another, can't it? You can think, wow, fantastic. They turn out to be horrible. Or, you know, they're just so, so wonderful. You think, oh, they're even better in real life than I've seen them on the telly or on the football pitch or whatever. Oasis, Wonderwall on the way. Then a bit of Kirsty MacColl and New England.
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Kirsty MacColin in New England on the Best Time of the Day show from Greatest Hits Radio. We've got so much stuff here, you know. If you haven't downloaded the Rayo app, you ought to, because there's all sorts of things you can find if you don't have the time to listen to in real time. But things coming up, for instance, Greatest Hit Superstars, David Bowie Lightroom Special we've got this week. As music fans flock to the immersive Lightroom exhibition in London, we celebrate the life, music and art of a true cultural icon, David Bowie. From Space Oddity to Ziggy Stardust, Let's Dance and Live Aid, join Paul Gambaccini. Who else was it going to be? He knows. As we dive into the archive and hear from David, his fellow artists and friends, set to a timeless soundtrack of his greatest hits, that's this Sunday at 4 o'clock. The David Bowie Lightroom Special. Now, it's summer. Summer-related songs. This'll do. Lovin' Spoonful.

0: There you go. With our summer theme, that's fantastic. Lovin' Spoonful and Summer in the City from 1966, which means gives me a chance to plug the fact that you'll find me over on Greatest Hits Radio 60s this afternoon from 3 o'clock and on Sunday morning from 9 through until 1. But remember, we are 24-7, nothing but the greatest hits of the 1960s over there, whereas here we're nothing but 24-7, the greatest hits of the 70s, 80s and 90s and the occasional cheeky 60s song thrown in. I'm glad we got that sorted out. Blondie on the way, Atomic.
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brilliant. The voice of the wonderful Paul Carrack, Ace and How Long, asking who you're shaking hands with. I don't know whether this counts, but I think it's a rather wonderful story. Andrea Cunningham, she says, when I was little, dressed in my brownie uniform on a trip to the Chelsea Flower Show, did you get your flowers badge, or whatever the badge would have been for that? I was walking backwards for some reason, as little ones do. Do you have your walking backwards badge? Oh, Alex, just grow up, stop it. I bumped into someone, and this beautiful, soft, crisp voice said, careful, darling. I looked up, and it was Angela Rippon. She had the most beautiful eyes. I love this expression. I think I just guppy-fished her as she smiled down at me. She was a little girl in a brown uniform looking up at Angela Rippon, and her mouth opening and closing and no sound coming out. Brilliant. What a memory. Prince, When Doves Cry.

0: Before you knew it, time for me to go. But remember, we have the best music and the best company for the whole of the bank holiday weekend. I'm Alex Lester, back. When am I back? Well, I'm back Monday here from 1 o'clock, and then the best time of the day show from 4 on Monday. So enjoy the bank holiday. And remember, Rossi is your guy. He's waiting the other side of the news at 6 o'clock. Then it's Ken at 10 and a Friday pop master for you at 10:30. We've got it all.
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17: The top stories this hour. New government guidance has been approved in England, Scotland and Wales, meaning single-sex spaces, including toilets and changing rooms, should be based on biological sex. It follows last year's Supreme Court ruling on the definition of a woman under the Equality Act. Jesso Thompson, a trans human rights lawyer, says the guidance risks increasing exclusion.
18: Treating trans people as a third sex is a violation of their human rights.
17: The Equality and Human Rights Commission says trans people should be offered a gender neutral or separate facilities where possible. The number of people being diagnosed with the deadliest form of skin cancers hit its highest level on record. Cancer Research UK says there were more than 20,000 new cases of melanoma in the most recent set of data. We'll find out who's made England's World Cup squad later. Cole Palmer and Phil Foden are reportedly missing out, and a yellow heat health alert's coming into force in southern England this morning, with temperatures expected to hit 29 degrees Celsius. Forecasters say the warm weather will continue into the bank holiday weekend.
19: Now for the news here in Devon, a major investigation continues in Barnstaple to find a missing 14-year-old boy. Taylor Charlton was last seen on CCTV back on the evening of the 8th of May. In an update last night, detectives said physical searches of the River Tor area had been completed, but the investigation remains active. Here's Sector Inspector Andy Wills.
20: Detectives remain committed to a large-scale and active investigation. Numerous officers are working to review information and CCTV and have carried out house-to-house, digital and witness inquiries. We fully understand how difficult and upsetting this continues to be for Taylor's family, friends and the wider community.
19: And industry leaders and politicians are holding a debate on the future of rural Britain on the second day of the Devon County Show. The president of the National Farmers Union, Tom Bradshaw, has been telling us what he'll be asking the government.
21: They need to look at how we can prioritise fertiliser availability and make sure that we have what we need for 2027, which is where farmers are thinking about now.
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19: Sunny skies and starting to feel much warmer, highs of 21 degrees. That's the latest. I'm Oliver Morkin.
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15: Just gone 6 a.m. The best day of the week has arrived. I've double checked. Producer Al is wearing really long trousers, corduroys, and holy joking. We're both in shorts this morning, and we'll start in 1976 with Queen.

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You know when you hear Queen, Somebody to Love, back to back with Lionel Richie's Running in the Night, you know you're listening to the greatest hits at breakfast. Good morning. Thank God it's Friday, 22nd of May. Not any old Friday, Bank Holiday Friday. As we head towards the long bank holiday weekend, the top 200 summer songs weekend. The big chart kicks in at 10 o'clock tomorrow morning. And with the top 200 summer songs, we're getting weather to match. We're getting non-typical British bank holiday weather. 8 days till Arsenal play PSG in the Champions League. 25 days till the World Cup final. You never guess what national day it is today, producer Al. Today is National Beer Garden Day. Well, there's a great excuse. I'll find a beer garden at 10:05 this morning. It's also National Maritime Day today. Bernie Taupin is 76. Denise Welch, the actress, 68 today. Morrissey is 67. My mate's dad was a jovial character, God rest his soul, and was always up for a bit of a joke and a bit of a wind-up. When Morrissey used to come on the television, he used to look at the screen and goes, oh, look, here's old Misery Guts every time. Naomi Campbell is 56 today. Every time I hear that name, I think of Family Fortunes and that guy playing to win the jackpot. Name a bird with a long neck. Naomi Campbell, he said. Katie Price is 48 and Novak Djokovic is 39 today. Maybe the greatest to ever grace center court. And happy birthday to Pac-Man. That's the video game, not the legendary boxer Manny Pacquiao. Launched this day, 1980. Oh, I do love a game of Pac-Man, I gotta say. And well done to the Gloucester service stations and the M5 have been voted the greatest service station of them all anywhere in the UK. Closely followed by T-Bay, just up in Cumbria there in the M6. I've been in there a couple of times. And the first time I walked in and saw the wine display, then the food display, I had to say, please, Emma, take my credit card off me now. I'm going to blow a fortune in here. Superb. Well done then to the Gloucester services on the M5.

0: Wasn't Suggsy singing into an open grave in the video for this record? And Lavi Sifri actually put in a little cameo appearance towards the end of the song. Great song. Madness, it must be love, love, love. Indeed, it must be, right? It's also Friday. 18 minutes after 6 is the time. Good morning, this is Rossi. Hope you are well. Some things I never knew, I never knew. If you're a fan of Spider-Man, you'll know that Peter Parker, a.k.a. Spider-Man, as a boy grew up in 20 Ingram Street in Queens, New York. That address actually does exist in Queens, New York. And the real-life family that live in there are the Parkers, didn't you know? Did you know by eating pests and insects, bats save the U.S. agricultural industry an estimated $3 billion per year? Isn't that incredible? And dragonflies have got 6 legs but cannot walk, I learned this morning. But here's one for your producer, Al. What's got 6 eyes but cannot see? 3 blind mice, of course. Cryptic clue coming up. If you want a little look-see, a little heads-up, head to my Instagram account, at Rossi7DJ. There's a video there. Might help you on your merry way. Between now and then, Tom Petty and Hot Chocolate next. You win again.
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8: 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Meanwhile, Exeter Road remains closed from Ringslade Road to Pipistrel Road in Newton Abbot for roadworks until September. Whilst over in Dartmouth, Weak Hill is shut from Swanerton Road to Castle Road. Also temporary lights on Townstall Road at Townstall Crescent for water main work. Look out for convoy system on Bobby Tracy Road between Tamebridge and Newton Abbot. More on our websites.
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0: southern England this morning, with temperatures expected to hit 29 degrees Celsius. Forecasters say the warm weather will continue into the bank holiday weekend. That's the latest. I'm Becky Cahill.
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0: Adam Ant and Goody Two Shoes. From 1982 on the greatest hits at breakfast. That'll put a spring in your step. How did you get on with my cryptic clue? Part of our band's name is that of the famous cartoon Mouse. Song title Clue submerged in the months of June till August. Well done to Mark in sunny Swindon. Sean and Coulston. Chris Amos is getting it right this morning. Julian Gareth working hard already at the hair of the dog groomers. Hello to John and Karen in Blackpool. Jed Davis, no, it's not Tony Basil's Mickey, I'm afraid. John F. in Fareham, hello to you, my friend. Neil is in Oxford. And hello to Kevin West Sussex. Donna at Chipping Camden in the Cotswolds on the way to the... It's the Ligon Arms Hotel. Arms Hotel there. And the big boss, Sandra, is celebrating her birthday today. Many happy returns. Amanda Claiborne's in Glasgow. DJ Robin, Yuri and Shirley and Les in sunny Swansea all getting it right. Yeah, part of our band's name is that of a famous cartoon mouse. Jerry from Tom and Jerry, who are looking for Mungo Jerry. And submerged in the months of June till August, you'd be in the summertime. And that song is coming up soon ahead of our big countdown, which kickstarts tomorrow at 10 a.m.
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11: You can expect delays on roads around West Point Arena in Clyst St Mary because of Devon County Show 2026. Meanwhile, Ilbert Road is closed between West Alvington Hill and Prince of Wales Road in Kingsbridge for roadworks. Also look out for temporary lights on Townstall Road at the Townstall Crescent in Dartmouth for water main work. Whilst over in Paignton, York Road is closed between St Michael's Road and York Mews until Wednesday. That's the latest. There's more on our website.
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14: This is

Paul Young, Come Back and Stay from No Parley and the greatest hits of breakfast. Tomorrow morning at 10 a.m., the chart will start the top 200 summer songs. And if you've ever contributed and voted on the top 500, then you have contributed to the chart you're going to hear across the weekend. As I say, it starts tomorrow morning at 10 a.m. with Richard Allinson. And Boogie and Arlene will wrap it up just before 7 p.m. on Bank Holiday Monday evening. And no doubt this song will feature in there somewhere. The biggest selling record of 1970 in the UK. It's Mungo Jerry in the Summertime on the greatest hits at breakfast.

0: Wow, it never, ever, I never tire hearing that record. I just love it. And if you're getting a little bit of Friday morning sunshine, well, good on you. And the outlook for the bank holiday, as I say, is not typically British bank holiday weather because it's going to be sunny and blue skies. And today, by the way, is National Beer Garden Day. One thing about a beer garden, you'll always find the table with a wonky leg, which normally ends up and results in you spilling your beer at some point. But there you go. Go and enjoy, go and embrace it, and if you've got Bank Holiday Monday off, enjoy every bit of that. We'll speak to Malcolm and When I Was 17. The Morning Mystery Oldie is back at 7:30. News next at 7 a.m.
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17: The top stories this hour. A yellow heat health alert is coming into force across southern England this morning. Forecasters say the warm weather will continue into the bank holiday weekend. Aidan McGibbon is from the Met Office.
18: Through the weekend, we're expecting temperatures to reach or exceed 32 on Sunday. and 33 degrees on Bank Holiday Monday. Now, that's important because if the temperature reaches 33 Celsius, it will be the hottest May day on record.
17: It's understood detectives investigating Andrew Mountbatten Windsor will consider allegations of sexual misconduct in their inquiry into potential misconduct in public office. The King's brothers always denied any wrongdoing. The government's approved new guidance saying single-sex spaces like toilets and changing rooms should be based on biological sex. It follows last year's Supreme Court ruling on the definition of a woman under the Equality Act. Trans activists are warning the advice has an exclusionary core, though. And England's 26-man World Cup squad will be announced later. Harry Maguire's already said he hasn't been picked.
19: Now for the news here in Devon. Detectives searching for a missing 14-year-old boy in Barnstaple say they remain committed to a large-scale and active investigation. Taylor Charlton was last seen 2 weeks ago on CCTV in the Tesco Extra car park in Station Road. Police say extensive searches of the River Tor area have been completed, and while all lines of inquiry remain open, they believe Taylor may have entered the water. Here's Inspector Andy Wills.
20: Our commitment to doing everything we can to provide clarity and to find answers for Taylor's loved ones will not stop. Further searches can and will take place if further information comes to light as part of our continuing inquiries.
19: And there's a debate on the future of rural Britain on the second day of the Devon County Show today. Tom Bradshaw is the president of the National Farmers Union.
21: 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And farmers are carrying the risk for the whole food supply chain. And we need that support from government to make sure we can continue producing for the future.
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19: Sunny skies and starting to feel much warmer. Highs of 21 degrees. That's the latest. I'm Oliver Morkin.
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0: Mega. Just gone 7 a.m. on a Friday morning, and today's the day someone will get a call and they'll win £500,000, half a million quid. Will be won this afternoon if you've not got yourself in the draw just yet. 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

0: T-Rex and 20th Century Boy, 1973 when that charted. 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
2: When I was 17.
0: What do you reckon the time is, producer Al? It's only 7:07 indeed. Right then, Malcolm is our guest on 17 this morning. Good morning, Malcolm. How are you?
3: I'm good, thanks, Rossi. Yourself?
0: Oh, very good, very good. Thank God it's Friday. Indeed, we're here and heading into another bank holiday. Whereabouts are you from, Malcolm?
3: I'm living in Warsaw at the moment, but I was born in Birmingham.
0: Okay, and what took you all the way from Birmingham to Warsaw?
3: A woman.
0: Ah, lady, the love of a good lady. Yeah. What's the good lady's name?
3: Marie.
0: Marie's the name of Malcolm's flame. There you go. There's a song there somewhere.
3: There is, yes.
0: What year were you 17, mate?
3: 1983.
0: So, tell me, you'd have been in, where, Birmingham then?
3: Yeah, I was in Birmingham then, yeah. Just left school, started my first white OP scheme. Uh-huh. Young Opportunity Programme.
0: Yeah, and what was it?
3: I worked at Birmingham University in a concrete and structures lab.
0: Right, okay. So was that research or were you building stuff?
3: I was building stuff for the students to destroy.
0: Oh, really? So there you go, working away, producing all these wonderful pieces of concrete brilliance, and then the students come along and demolish it.
3: That's right.
0: And what was the purpose of that? Or am I sounding a little bit silly here?
3: So they could test different shapes to see how they would support bridges and stuff.
0: Okay, so there would have been engineers and structural engineers in the making. Oh, wow, good times. Did you ever attend the Rum Runner nightclub in the 1980s?
3: I was out of that sort of thing.
0: Oh, really? What were you into then if you weren't going to clubs as a 17-year-old?
3: I was just a youth street youth hanging around on the streets with my mates.
0: All right, okay. Looking menacing.
3: Yeah, probably, yeah.
0: Were you into sport?
3: Yeah, I was five-a-side football and Sunday league football.
0: And what team did you follow?
3: Birmingham City.
0: Birmingham City. Hey, blue. Yeah. Just like myself, but I'm a blue of Merseyside.
3: Definitely.
0: All right, let me take you back to 1983. And there you were on a yop scheme. Birmingham University, following Birmingham City, hanging out with your mates, playing five-a-side and keeping out of trouble. These songs were in the charts. Candy Girl, number one hit. For Bobby Ron and the Boys, new edition. Ah, Musical Youth, along with Donna Summer, Unconditional Love. Michael Sambello from the Flashdance movie soundtrack. Maniac. Which one of those would you like this Friday morning?
3: For me, Ross, it's got to be Candy Girl.
0: Candy Girl, yes.
3: Yeah.
0: That was a good tune, actually. Good tune. The members of this band would go off and do solo projects in the 1990s, but I think most famously it would be, of course, Bobby Brown.
3: Bobby Brown.
0: Who else was there? Belle Biv DeVoe and there was Ralph Tresvant. There was a few other members in there. But yeah, good Friday morning tune. Any plans for your bank holiday?
3: Probably decorating if I know my missus.
0: All right, okay. Well, good luck with that. And enjoy this from New Edition. Thanks for switching on the greatest hits of breakfast in Walsall every morning.
3: Cheers.

0: to here last weekend, we said goodbye to the lead singer, Dennis Lecori, Dr. Hook. And, of course, when you're in love with a beautiful woman, you watch your friends, producer Al. Coming up, the Morning Mystery Oldie returns ahead of the bank holiday weekend. It'll have a little bit of a bank holiday Monday break, by the way, so if it doesn't go this morning, it'll return on Tuesday. And I'm sure you listened to that clip. I know that. I know it. Well, if you think you know it, I'll open up the phone lines just before 7:30. And if you get through and you get it right, we'll sort you out with a couple of great prizes. A year's free subscription to Greatest Hits Radio Premium, a brand new smart speaker. But the most important thing, you will have the bragging rights of telling everyone you know you're the Morning Mystery Oldie Champion. That's on the way between now and then. The Police and the Pet Shop Boys with Dusty.
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12: Delays are expected on roads around West Point Arena in Clyst St Mary because of Devon County Show 2026. Meanwhile, Exeter Road is closed between Bradley Valley and Newton Abbott due to roadworks. Also, look out for temporary lights on Townstall Road at Townstall Crescent in Dartmouth for water main work, whilst over in Paignton, York Road is closed between St Michael's Road and York Mews with diversions affecting bus number 25. That's the latest. There's more on our website.
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0: biggest songs of the 70s, 80s and 90s. It's what we're all about on the greatest hits of breakfast. What have I done to deserve this? The PSBs and Dusty Springfield. All right, here's that clip again of our greatest hits. Could be from the 70s, could be from the 80s, or it could be from the 1990s. No clues thus far. But do call me now. 0333-2020-402 is my direct line. I'll take four calls at random in just a little moment. If you get it right, as I said, you'll pick up a couple of prizes. You'll have the bragging rights of being the brand new Morning Mystery Oldie Champion. You just need to tell me the song title and who's it by. And it's not the Queen of Clubs by Casey and the Sunshine Band. 0333-2020-402 coming up to Vares. And I've got to say, possibly one of my favourite songs from 1994 by the Cranberries. All on the way in just a moment. Sport coming up with Matt right now, 7:30. Time for your headlines.
1: New government guidance has been approved in England, Scotland and Wales, saying single-sex spaces, including toilets and changing rooms, should be used based on biological sex. The Equalities Watchdog says trans people should be offered somewhere gender-neutral instead. Trans activists warn the advice has an exclusionary core. It's understood detectives investigating Andrew Mountbatten Windsor will consider allegations of sexual misconduct in their inquiry into potential misconduct in public office. The King's brothers always denied any wrongdoing. Mandatory ID checks could come into force before someone uses sunbed in England. The government's consulting on tightening the existing rules over concerns children are getting around at the ban for under 18s. And a yellow heat health alert is coming into force in southern England this morning, with temperatures expected to hit 29 degrees Celsius. Forecasters say the warm weather will continue into the bank holiday weekend. That's the latest. I'm Becky Cahill.
0: Sport. Friday morning sport. Right now it is time to say happy Friday and good morning, Matt.
2: Good morning there, Rossi. Thomas Tuchel names his England squad for the World Cup later this morning, but we already know of some big names who will not be making the trip. Manchester City's Phil Foden and Chelsea's Cole Palmer have both had inconsistent seasons and have been left out. Manchester United defender Harry Maguire also misses out and says he's shocked and gutted at the decision. There's also no place for Nottingham Forest's Morgan Gibbs-White, despite no English player scoring more goals than him in the Premier League this season. The investigation into Southampton's spying on other clubs has found that it was authorised by head coach Tonda Eckert in a contrived and determined plan from the top down. It also condemns the use of junior staff members in the operation. The Scottish Premiership final is finally poised after Partick Thistle came from behind to earn a 1-1 draw at home to St Mirren. And Hull KR moved up to second in Rugby League Super League as they beat a weakened Wigan side 62-4. Wigan rested some key players ahead of the Challenge Cup final next weekend. Wake up to Rossi.
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0: Nice one, Matt. Catch you in 1 hour from now for another sports update. Right, while we take your calls for Friday morning's Morning Mystery Oldie, here's Tavares. Don't take away the music on the greatest hits at breakfast.

0: The ones you listen to on your dad's record player with your mates after school. The ones you sang along to with your mates in the playground. And the ones you listen to getting ready for a night out.
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0: Love it. The Cranberries and Dreams, as I say, from 1994. One of my favourite songs from that said year. Tomorrow morning at 10 o'clock, Richard Allinson will start the chart. The top 200 summer songs as part of our bank holiday weekend. It's going to be a great listen all weekend long. The number one will be revealed on Sunday, just before 7 o'clock p.m. With Boogie and Arlene. Looking forward to hearing that countdown right across the weekend here on Greatest Hits Radio.
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0: Got one of those great summer songs coming up in just a couple of moments. Right now, it is 19 minutes to 8. Greatest Hits Radio. Good morning. Who's this?
2: Hi, it's Stan in Wingate in County Durham.
0: Hello, Stan, and how are you this morning, my friend?
2: I'm all right, thank you.
0: And you sound more than all right, Stan, I gotta say. You sound ready to take on the world.
2: I think it's Under the Moon of Love by Shawadi Wadi.
0: You reckon Under the Moon of Love? Good song. Producer Al's nodding his head here. Nodding in appreciation of the song, not nodding that you... Well, I'm not going to say just yet, but is it Under the Moon of Love? Never been guessed before. Should never be guessed again. Stan.
2: Thank you.
0: All right. Have a good day. Bye. Greatest Hits Radio. Good morning.
3: Good morning, it's Charlotte.
0: Now then, Charlotte, where would you be calling from?
3: I am on the way to drop my daughter off at school in Feltham.
0: And what's your daughter's name?
3: Esme.
0: Good morning, Esme. Good morning, Charlotte. Right. What do you reckon it is, Charlotte?
3: Is it Fascination by the Human League?
0: Out in 1983, it also gets you a straight red card. I can see why you went for that, Charlotte, because it does sound like a little sample, but it's not that one. But have a lovely bank holiday weekend, the pair of you.
3: And you too, Rossi.
0: Cheers, honey. Bye, love. Greatest Hits Radio. Good morning.
4: Good morning, Rossi. It's Catherine in Norfolk.
0: Catherine in Norfolk. And how's it looking in your neck of the woods this morning?
4: Oh, it's looking beautiful. Absolutely stunning.
0: Do you know something? That is a lovely picture you're painting indeed. Have you had your first brew yet?
4: No, not yet.
0: Oh my God, you're dragging your heels a bit, Catherine. But
4: I know.
0: But there's plenty of time. The morning is but yet a pop.
4: It is.
0: What do you think it is then, Catherine?
4: Would You by Touch and Go.
0: Oh wow, what a great dance record from the tail end of the 1990s. Do you remember that, producer Al? You don't? Wow. I remember it was sort of spoken a little bit, wasn't it? It was a bit naughty.
4: It was. It was a little bit naughty,
0: yes. Oh, yes. It would have had Dot Cotton say, oh, my word, Dr. Leg.
4: No,
0: it's not that. Have a great weekend, Catherine.
4: You too. Bye.
0: Cheers. Final one now for a Friday morning. Greatest Hits Radio. Hello.
5: Good morning, Rossi. How are you?
0: Good morning. I am fine and dandy. Who's this?
5: This is Leanne.
0: Now there, Leanne. And whereabouts are you calling from?
5: I'm calling from Cornwall, darling, and we're waiting for the sunshine to turn up.
0: It'll come. It will arrive, trust me. What part of Cornwall are you in?
5: I'm not far from Falmouth.
0: What a lovely place to be on a bank holiday weekend, and the sun will arrive. What do you reckon then, Leanne?
5: Boy Meets Girl by Haircut 100.
0: Ah, Nick Hayward turned 65 2 days ago, didn't you know?
5: Yes.
0: Favourite shirts, Boy Meets Girl, taken from that fabulous album Pelican West. Could the title be going to downtown Cornwall? Oh, Leanne.
5: Rossi, no.
0: You have yourself a great bank holiday.
5: And you, my lovely. You take care.
0: All right, take it easy. Lovely to speak to you. Right, it's back Tuesday morning because the morning Mr. Oldie's having a bank holiday break. And remember, all the incorrect guesses up on the website, greatesthitsradio.co.uk. Next up, Phil Collins' first ever UK solo number one.
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23: An accident has partially blocked the A3052 in Clyst St Mary from Valley Road to the Greendale Lane. Also slow traffic around the West Point Arena for Devon County Show 2026. Meanwhile, you may want to allow extra time on Ilbert Road in Kingsbridge. Closed between West Alvington Hill and Prince of Wales Road for roadworks. Temporary lights affect Townstall Road at the Townstall Crescent in Dartmouth for water main work. Whilst over in Torquay, there's lights on St Mary Church Road and Hatfield Road. 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
25: This

Can't Hurry Love on the greatest hits of breakfast. Another top 10 till Ken on the way between 9 o'clock and 10. Ken Bruce back at 10 this morning. And of course, 10 tomorrow morning. It all commences, I mentioned before, the top 200 summer songs weekend. What a chart, what a countdown. And if you've ever voted in a top 500, then you will have contributed to this chart. So join us for your ultimate summer sizzlers starting tomorrow at 10 o'clock, right across the bank holiday. And as I said before, Boogie and Arlene will wrap it all up just before 7 p.m. and bank holiday Monday evening. Yes, Greatest Hits Radio will be the soundtrack to your bank holiday. And here's a song I think will definitely feature, and in my humble opinion should feature very highly. Heatwave, Boogie Nights on the Greatest Hits at breakfast.

0: For a bit of a mini heat wave this weekend. Oh,
1: fabulous, darling.
0: Fabulous. Heat wave and boogie nights, no doubt it'll feature. Well, should think it would feature in the top 200 summer songs, part of our big weekend across the bank holiday. Right, it was National Cooler Box Day this week, or as the Australians would call it, an Esky. That's what they call a cooler box in Australia, an Esky. So we're looking for anything for the 8:33 this morning that you can connect to ice, cold, or chill. There lies the connection. Let's see your suggestions, please. 61054, start your text with Rossi, it'll get to me. 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You know the drill. We'll play three of your finest at 8:30 this morning on the 8:33. David Bowie, a big hit from 1983, will kickstart the next hour of the greatest hits at breakfast after the news at 8.
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5: 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And Dad took baby Evie to splash in the sensory pool. I tried the big flume and screamed the whole way down. I can't wait to go back. Mum says she just has to search Riviera International Centre online. 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
15: The top stories this hour. The UK could see its hottest day of the year so far. A yellow heat health alert takes effect in southern England in around an hour's time, with health and social care services expecting higher demand until Wednesday. Annie Shuttleworth is from the Met Office and says it's going to get even warmer as the bank holiday weekend continues.
16: The May record is 32.8, so we're likely to beat that on Monday, on the bank holiday Monday. So this heat is actually pretty exceptional for the time of year.
15: It's understood detectives investigating Andrew Mountbatten Windsor will consider allegations of sexual misconduct in their inquiry into potential misconduct in public office. The King's brothers always denied wrongdoing. The head of Britain's Equality Watchdog has called for a common sense approach to toilet provision, with new government guidance confirming single-sex services should be on the basis of biological sex. Trans activists are warning that advice has an exclusionary core. And we'll be finding out this morning who's made England's World Cup squad later. There are reports Cole Palmer and Phil Foden have missed out.
9: that. Now for the news here in Devon, a major investigation continues in Barnstaple to find a missing 14-year-old boy. Taylor Charlton was last seen on CCTV back on the evening of the 8th of May. In an update last night, detectives said physical searches of the River Tor area had been completed, but the investigation remains active. Here's Sector Inspector Andy Wills.
17: Detectives remain committed to a large-scale and active investigation. Numerous officers are working to review information and CCTV and have carried out house-to-house, digital and witness inquiries. We fully understand how difficult and upsetting this continues to be for Taylor's family, friends and the wider community.
9: And industry leaders and politicians are holding a debate on the future of rural Britain on the second day of the Devon County Show. The president of the National Farmers Union, Tom Bradshaw, has been telling us what he'll be asking the government.
18: They need to look at how we can prioritise fertiliser availability and make sure that we have what we need for 2027, which is where farmers are thinking about now, is what do they plant this autumn?
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9: Sunny skies and starting to feel much warmer. Highs of 21 degrees. That's the latest. I'm Oliver Morkin.
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0: Just after 8 a.m. on a Friday morning, this is Rossi. Good morning. Hope you're well. Someone's going to be very well and very, very happy today after 5. Looking forward to hearing the call because someone today will win £500,000, £500,000. You need to be in the draw to get that all-important Make Me a Winner call. 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We'll find the rules for this network competition. I call this number to play 03434 282017. Calls charged at a standard rate. You've got to be over 18. Lines close this afternoon at 5 p.m. and then shortly after that, that all important Make Me a Winner call will be made to a number selected at random. Gemma Atkinson will make the call today. If your phone rings after 5 and you're in the draw and you answer, and as Gemma's voice starts to get very excited, you'll have just won £500,000. It's a guaranteed winner. Get yourself in the draw. Text the word cash. Send that to 61054. I bid you good luck.
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The music on the greatest hits at breakfast, the biggest songs of the 70s, 80s and 90s. That was from the Silver Jubilee year, 1977, didn't you know? It was National Cooler Box Day this week, so we're looking for anything you can connect to cool, chill, ice, etc, etc. What about the Eurythmics, says Rich in Barking in East London, and you've placed a chill in my heart. That's a great song by Dave and Annie. Good morning, Rossi. Dominic here in Blackpool where the sun is shining. What about the Brilliant Red Hot Chill, E Peppers. Anything by them would sound good on the 8:33. Foreigner and As Cold As Ice, says Susie. Thank you very much. And Kent, lovely to hear from you. Freeze and Southern Freeze, says Jane Adlington. And Plymouth, says P.S. Rossi, what is a pirate's favourite football team? Plymouth Argyle. Very good. Hello to Gita and Bradford. Love the 8:33 in the top 10 till Ken. I'm way too shy to come and when I was 17. There's a very underrated song by Midge called Cold Cold Heart. That would fit in nicely with your 8:33. And Marty Davis in Pinner in North London, originally from Adelaide, who says, you mentioned Cooler Box being called an Esky in Australia. Well, speaking of cold things from Australia, what about Cold Chisel the band and the Flame Trees? I was only listening to that song yesterday. Right, keep coming in, 61054. Start your text with Rossi. Anything connected to ice, cold or chill is good.

0: played that recently to celebrate the 40th anniversary of the movie of which that appeared in the soundtrack. Oh, yes. Tom Cruise, Top Gun. Kenny Loggins, Danger Zone, and the greatest hits at breakfast. We're looking for anything cool, chilled, and icy for the 8:33 this morning. Hello to Andy in Portchester. What about Ice Ice Baby by Vanilla Ice? Indeed, that's a double pointer. What about, says Todd in Winchester, Hey Little Girl by Ice House? And Paul, thank you very much, in Nottingham, says, what about Ice House and Great Southern Land? Sonia Emerson in Dorset's going for Coolio, Gangster's Paradise. Good shout that. Ross Morgan, good morning to you in Dumfries. What about this as we head off to calls tomorrow, Rossi? A bit of So Cold a Night by Jimmy Somerville. There's another song that you don't hear very often. And Phoebe's in Hammersmith, listen every morning. Love a Cold Cuts, Doctor in the House from the 1980s. Good shout as well. 8:16 is the time. Get a load of this. If you love live music, you are going to love this. Get ready for one of the biggest 80s tours of the year. Culture Club are back with a singles tour 2026, and they'll be playing all their hit songs you want to hear, and they'll be playing them live. Karma Chameleon, Do You Really Want to Hurt Me, Church of the Poison Mind, and many, many more. They'll be heading across the UK this December, touching down in Bournemouth, Cardiff, then on to Manchester, Liverpool, Glasgow, Birmingham, and finishing up at London's O2 Arena. And they will not be coming alone. They'll have very special guests, including ABC and Haircut 100 Culture Club. The singles tour 2026. 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
13: It's slow on the A380 Kings Ash Road in Paignton, heading south between Fernicombe Road and Tweenaway Cross. Meanwhile, the A3052 is partially blocked from Valley Road to Greendale Lane in Cliss St Mary because of an accident, whilst roads around West Point Arena are also slow due to Devon County show. Look out for temporary lights on Barton Hill Road near Dorchester Grove in Torquay for water main work. Also on St Mary Church Road between Pava Road and Tynmouth Road. That's the latest. There's more on our website.
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1: 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Oh, but then again, what about Earth, Wind & Fire? 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Oh, it's too many choices. Wham! 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

0: Love, and Bernie Taupin, his songwriting partner, is 76 today. Happy heavenly birthday to one of the greatest. George Best would have been 80 today. Viv in sunny Manchester standing by for the 8:33, as is Joseph McKay in Birkenhead. Hello to Caroline Edge, Ben Dale working along with Bobby and Tommy in Poole and Dorset, and KDD in Malvern. Yes, we're good to go with a very chill, cool 8:33 in just a moment. Matt's on the way with the sport right now at 8:30. It's time for your Friday morning headlines.
1: New government guidance has been approved in England, Scotland and Wales, saying single-sex spaces, including toilets and changing rooms, should be used based on biological sex. The Equalities Watchdog says trans people should be offered somewhere gender-neutral instead. Trans activists warn the advice has an exclusionary core. It's understood detectives investigating Andrew Mountbatten Windsor will consider allegations of sexual misconduct in their inquiry into potential misconduct in public office. The King's brothers always denied any wrongdoing. Mandatory ID checks could come into force before someone uses a sunbed in England. The government's consulting on tightening the existing rules over concerns children are getting around the ban for under 18s. And a yellow heat health alert has just come into force across much of England, with temperatures expected to hit 29 degrees Celsius today. Forecasters say the warm weather will continue into the bank holiday weekend. That's the latest. I'm Becky Cahill.
2: Sport. And here's your latest sport. In the next couple of hours, Thomas Tuchel will announce the England squad for this summer's World Cup. But we already know of some big names who failed to make the cut. Chelsea's Cole Palmer and Manchester City's Phil Foden have paid the price for inconsistent seasons with their clubs. Manchester United's Harry Maguire says he's shocked and gutted at the decision to leave him out. There's also no place for Nottingham Forest's Morgan Gibbs-White, despite a strong season in front of goal. The investigation into Southampton's spying on other clubs has found that it was authorised by head coach Tonda Eckert in a contrived and determined plan from the top down. The FA has launched its own investigation, which is likely to lead to sanctions for individuals. Partick Thistle came from behind to earn a 1-1 draw at home to St Mirren in the first leg of the Scottish Premiership final. And Hull KR are up to second in Rugby League Super League after thrashing a weakened Wigan side 62-4. Wigan rested key players ahead of the Challenge Cup final.
3: Wake up to Rossi. The 8:33.
0: Thank you, Matt. See you today at 4 o'clock with All Request Friday with Simon Mayo and the team. It's all about chilling and cooling. More besides with the 8:33 this morning. We'll start with a bit of a free.

0: Bradley, who says you are booming out in Brio Gym in Norwich.
1: Is it Norwich or Northwich?
0: Any which way, we're booming out across the gym. And they're loving the 833, 3rd of 3 Coldplay. This is Shiver.

0: Amen.
1: Coldplay, Shiver, wrapping up our chilled 8:33 this morning. And the top 10 till Ken is on the way. 10 great songs, one chosen year between 9 o'clock and 10. Ken Bruce back at 10 this morning. But before all that, you'll hear from Men at Work and a mega summer hit from 1985 on the
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0: It's slow on the A380 Kings Ash Road in Peyton, heading south between Fernicombe Road and Tweenaway Cross, taking 10 minutes. Meanwhile, you may want to allow extra time around the Sheldon Bridge area in Tynmouth on Bishop's Tainton Road. Also look out for an accident blocking the A3052 in Cliss St Mary from Valley Road to Greendale Lane, whilst over in Kingsbridge, Ilbert Road is closed for roadworks between West Alvington Hill and Prince of Wales Road. That's the latest. There's more on our website.
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And down under in the Friday morning sunshine on the greatest hits at breakfast. It's the top 200 summer songs weekender. It is a chart and it's all been compiled by your votes when you voted in for the top 500 in recent years. So it'll all start tomorrow morning at 10 o'clock here on Greatest Hits Radio with Richard Allinson. This will no doubt, hopefully, feature in the top 200 somewhere.

0: The heat is on, rising to about 24, 25 degrees in some parts today. Bank holiday Monday, even hotter. Yes, the heat is definitely on. And that summer chart, the top 200 summer songs chart. Tomorrow morning, it starts at 10 o'clock with Richard Allen. I've got a chart for you between 9 o'clock and 10 this morning. Top 10 till 10 are going to take you back to the year when new albums were released, including the Stone Roses, self-entitled Stone Roses album. Madonna released Like a Prayer. And this very day in this morning's chosen year, the number one album in the UK was 10 Good Reasons by Jason Donovan. More headlines, more clues, and great songs from that year next.
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11: The top stories this hour. A yellow heat health alert just come into force across much of England as forecasters predict we could be in for a record-breaking bank holiday weekend.
13: We're expecting temperatures to reach or exceed 30 Celsius, most likely reaching 32 on Sunday and 33 degrees on bank holiday Monday. That's important because if the temperature reaches 33 Celsius, it will be the hottest May day on record.
11: Aidan McGiven from the Met Office there. Health and social care services are expecting higher demand until Wednesday. It's understood detectives investigating Andrew Mountbatten Windsor will consider allegations of sexual misconduct in their inquiry into potential misconduct in public office. The King's brothers always denied any wrongdoing. The government's approved new guidance saying single-sex spaces like toilets and changing rooms should be based on biological sex. It follows last year's Supreme Court ruling on the definition of a woman under the Equality Act. Trans activists warn this advice has an exclusionary core. And England's World Cup squad will be announced in about an hour's time.
14: Now for the news here in Devon, detectives searching for a missing 14-year-old boy in Barnstaple say they remain committed to a large-scale and active investigation. Taylor Charlton was last seen 2 weeks ago on CCTV in the Tesco Extra car park in Station Road. Police say extensive searches of the River Tor area have been completed, and while all lines of inquiry remain open, they believe Taylor may have entered the water. Here's Inspector Andy Wills.
15: Our commitment to doing everything we can to provide clarity and to find answers for Taylor's loved ones will not stop. Further searches can and will take place if further information comes to light as part of our continuing inquiries.
14: And there's a debate on the future of rural Britain on the second day of the Devon County Show today. Tom Bradshaw is the president of the National Farmers Union.
16: The Middle East crisis is creating huge uncertainty, massive volatility in input prices, red diesel, fertiliser, energy in general. And farmers are carrying the risk for the whole food supply chain. And we need that support from government to make sure we can continue producing for the future.
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14: Sunny skies and starting to feel much warmer. Highs of 21 degrees. That's the latest. I'm Oliver Morkin.

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1: Yep, the best day of the week has arrived. It's Friday, bank holiday beckons, and these are on the way. But what year were they in the charts? Personal, Jesus, Depeche Mode, Kirsty MacColl. Thank you for the days and the sunshine. Sydney Youngbloods. Yeah, only I could. 61054, start your text with Rossi if you think you know the year already. 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

for the days. What a cover, what a voice. Top 10 till 10 with 3 down and 7 to go on Greatest Hits Radio. Hello to Sarah Belcher in Hull, well done. Debbie Miller says in Basingstoke, where it's very, very warm this morning, Soul to Soul was number one on my first birthday. How do you remember that? And Steve Carter, good morning to you in Bethnal Green in East London. Well done, you got it right. Desert Orchid would win the Cheltenham Gold Cup in this year. It would be Little Paul Veer who would win the Grand National. Boris Becker wins the men's finals at Wimbledon. And Steffi Graf would defeat the much-loved Martina Navratilova, still a very popular figure, to win the women's title in this year. Edie Brickell and the New Bohemians, What I Am, will play after Sydney Youngblood. If only I could. But what was the year?

0: Brickell and the New Bohemians and What I Am from an album entitled Shooting Rubber Bands at the Stars. Isn't that a great LP title? What I Am. Hello to Danny Lake in sunny Surrey, playing along with my friends. My friend Domsey and I think 1 year. Graham Wilson thinks another year. Graham's 1 year out. You two are right, by the way. Hello to Simon and Cradley Heath. This is the year I got together with my beautiful wife, Denise. Thank you very much for getting in touch. Jackie Hollis in Woking, 1 year out. It's very warm where she is today. Great to hear Depeche Mode, says Richard Smith. Saw them live at Crystal Palace a couple of years after this morning's Top 10 Till Ken. Peter Smithy Smith in Frampton and Seven is getting it right. And Steve and Dan and Joe in Otley Town prepping for over 100 junior teams who are going to take part in the football festival this weekend. Yes, you too. Are bang on the money.
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0: 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Or call this number 03434-282017. Calls charged at a standard rate. You must be over 18 to play. The lines close today at 5 p.m. and shortly after, Gemma Atkinson will call a number selected at random. If you get the call and it's Gemma calling you, please pick up. If you do, you will be pleased. You'll have just won £500,000. 500 grand will be won today, but you need to be in the draw. Text the word cash, send it to 61054. 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
10: It's slow on the A380 Kings Ash Road going south between Fernicombe Road and Tweenaway Cross in Paignton. Meanwhile, the A3052 is blocked from Valley Road to Greendale Lane in Clyst St Mary because of an accident, whilst roads around West Point Arena are also slow due to Devon County Show. A bit further away in Swinbridge, there's partial blocking from Kerscott Hill to the Orchards following a serious accident. Look out for temporary lights on Hatfield Road in Torquay for water main repairs.
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0: Just add some.

Robert Smith and the Boys, The Cure, and Love Song, and ahead of that from the Raw and the Cooked LP, Fine Young Cannibal, She Drives Me Crazy. Hello to Laura McCullough in Coal Island in Northern Ireland. Love the top 10 till Ken. It transports me back to happy times. Hi to Carol and Jimmy and James listening in Liverpool. Lovely to hear from you. Callum's in his van in East Lothian. You're 2 years out, my friend, but have a good weekend. Adam Sherman's getting it right in a very hot and sunny Basingstoke. Hello to Bonnie in West Yorkshire. Oh, you're 4 years out, but you're still enjoying the tunes. And Willie and Sam in Falmouth got married on the 27th of May in this chosen year, and they're still together and loving the top 10 till Ken. So happy anniversary for next week. And Ian's in Whitney, and snooker loopy Trev in Accrington in Lancashire. Yeah, well done, you've got it right. A debut hit would happen in this year for this artist, Paula Abdul, and Straight Up on the top 10 till Ken. But what was the year?

0: Good times, great memories, all flooding back with the songs on Friday morning's Top 10 till Ken. Charlotte Bates on second attempt gets it right. Well done to you. A lot of weddings going on in this year. Kevin and Andrea got married in the August of this year. Natalie and Jeremy have got us on Helen in Biggleswade. Gave birth to a beautiful girl called Sarah, who's now all grown up and married with her own children and is a school teacher and is brilliant. And hello to Sam and Michelle, the school chefs, getting ready for halftime. Fish fingers and chips for the kids today. Lovely jubbly. It would be the year. We got new TV shows like Birds of a Feather and Desmond's and Channel 4, that barbershop set in Peckham. And these two great songs are still to come. There they go. You got it. Black Box, right on time. But what was the year?
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7: It's slow on Ashburton Road in Totnes, heading into town between Shinners Bridge and Western Bypass. Whilst over in Newton Abbot, there's delays on Newton Road towards King's Tainton. Meanwhile, you may want to allow extra time around West Point Arena in Clyst St Mary because of the Devon County Show. Also, look out for partial blocking between Kerskett Hill and the Orchards in Swinbridge due to a serious accident, and temporary lights on Hatfield Road in Torquay for water main repairs. On our website.
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10, wrapped up brilliantly by the biggest selling record of this year, Black Box and Ride On Time. Ruth says, me and my better half got ourselves together in this year and we're still going strong. Neil is in Maidstone and Kent. Thank you very much, Graham in Shrewsbury. We're talking about the year when it was Fox and Fleetwood hosting the Brit Awards. For those of you guessing, 1989 this morning, I salute you. 1989 the year. Suddenly, it was 1976. That long, hot summer saw the release of this from Barry White. And You See the Trouble with Me.

0: Well, breakfast done and dusted for another day and another week, and stand by Ken. Bruce is up after the news at 10 o'clock, Popmaster at 10:30. I'll be here bank holiday Monday, starting your day from 6 a.m. But as I always say on a Friday, I insist you have a fabulous weekend.
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1: Hello, good morning. Thanks again to Rossi. Hope he has a fabulous weekend and hope you have a terrific Friday the 22nd of May with us here on Greatest Hits Radio, FM, DAB, smart speaker and now playing on Rayo.
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3: Top stories this hour. Today could be the UK's hottest day of the year. A yellow heat health alert has taken effect across much of England, with health and social care services expecting higher demand until Wednesday. Annie Shuttleworth from the Met Office says it's going to get even warmer as the bank holiday weekend goes on.
4: The May record is 32.8, so we're likely to beat that on Monday, on the bank holiday Monday.
3: Well, experts are reminding us to stay safe in the sun. Make sure you use plenty of sun cream if you are out and about. This comes as the number of people being diagnosed with the deadliest form of skin cancer has hit its highest level on record. Cancer Research UK says its most recent data shows in 1 year there were more than 20,000 new cases of melanoma. It's understood detectives investigating Andrew Mountbatten Windsor will consider allegations of sexual misconduct in their inquiry into potential misconduct in public office. The King's brother has always denied any wrongdoing. And England's World Cup squad is just being confirmed this morning by Thomas Tuchel.
5: Now for the news here in Devon. A debate on the future of rural Britain is taking centre stage on the second day of the Devon County Show. Shadow Minister Robbie Moore says industry leaders and royalty are there, but not the government.
6: Look, here we are at one of the main county shows. No Secretary of State here, no ministers here. In fact, they didn't even turn up last year. You've got to have some level of engagement.
5: A person who was bitten by a tick while visiting Dartmoor has been linked to a potentially life-threatening disease. Health officials say it's one of two probable cases of tick-borne encephalitis found in Britain last year. And it's hoped a school here in Devon, which is being closed down as it only has two pupils, could be turned into a specialist site for those who have special educational needs. The County Council has agreed to close Shaw Prior Primary near Plymouth. County Councillor Dan Thomas used to be a supply teacher there.
7: There are always opportunities, but that doesn't take away the sadness. You know, we're having to agree to take away part of the heart of a community, and we do that with our own real heavy hearts.
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1: 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Lines close at 5 p.m. today, and then Gemma Atkinson could be calling you. 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

crazy little thing called love. Well, here it is. A hot day. Well, in many places, I don't think it's hot everywhere just yet, but maybe over the weekend it will be. And I'd like to hear what you're doing in this very pleasant Friday, the 22nd of May. Wouldn't it be lovely just to go through? Tell me, when you hear the first complaint about the heat, when you first hear somebody going, well, you know, it's all very well, but, you know, it's far too... I can't breathe, you know, I'm sweating like a pig here. All that sort of stuff. As soon as you hear one of those, let me know, please. And name and shame the people who are doing that. Although I am going to do a little complaint, because it's a warm day in London. Just walking along to the studio this morning. One hot day in London already. The drains smell like the continent. So there you are. I've had the first complaint.

La Isla Bonita, or Canvey, as it's sometimes known. There's Madonna. And later today, we'll be asking you to look back at an important moment in your life, 1993. 1993 is our golden year today, so please send in your lovely, lovely memory of 1993 and your best song, which was in the charts that year. Tell us, please. 93, it's Ken at greatesthitsradio.co.uk, or you can text Ken, 61054. Please include your phone number so that we can get you on the air to talk about it. 1993, that is. Of course, there's Popmaster. It's 10:30, as always. And a love song at 11:15. We are full of goodness for you today. And the odd football song. But we're not taking sides. Unless it's our team. It's the farm!

This is relatively easy to join in with, isn't it? Here's Sean. Just tell you what, I've just sold all my old John Lennon albums on eBay. So, imagine all the PayPal.

0: the energetic Billy Ocean, and Red Light Spells Danger. There's another Billy coming up shortly. And after that, it'll be Popmaster time, so get your kettle on. Popmaster's on in 10 minutes.
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0: Oh, to me.
1: Hubba, hubba, hubba. It's Billy Joel and still rock and roll to me. Yes, thank you very much. Sarah B. from Bath says, you asked to be told when you hear the first moan about the hot weather. Well, I heard one at 7 a.m. this very morning. It's too hot to work, says Sarah. It was me actually saying it, but yeah, I did hear it, so that's the foot. Well done, you get a prize, but I don't quite know what it might be. I know, you get the chance to take part in Popmaster. Not on the air, but for your own satisfaction and score as many points as you can. Not many. It's coming very shortly. Oh, more football songs. Oh, that reminds our friend here, Jim, who says, I'm off today recovering from Partick Thistle's playoff game last night. Just one more push on Monday, he says. And we have the prospect of being beaten every week in the Premier League.

0: Well, I think it's time we did Potmaster, don't you? And joining us first today from Whitby, we have Hayley Ashcroft. Hello, Hayley.
1: Hi, morning, Ken. How are you?
0: I'm very well. How are you today?
1: I'm good, thank you. Really good.
0: Right, and is Whitby bathed in sunlight?
1: It is absolutely beautiful out there. It was a nice day for a walk in the dog.
0: Oh, it's a lovely place at the best of times when the sun's out. Beautiful stuff. Lovely.
1: Even if it's not sunny, it's really nice to be there.
0: Yeah. You can always get your fish and chips. It's lovely. That's the stuff. Tell me what you do.
1: I am a team leader in health and social care, so community-based.
0: Right. And when you have some free time, what do you do with that?
1: I catch up on sleep, I walk my dog, I like to listen to music, do jigsaws, read, catch up with friends and family, that sort of thing.
0: Yeah, you are busy. What's the music you like?
1: Well, from being a teenager, my favourites were always Wet, Wet, Wet. They were the posters on my wall. But I was kind of dragged up listening to The Beatles, Eagles, Clapton. I like Delamitri, Deacon Blue. I saw Counting Crows last year. They were really good. So it's very mixed, I think.
0: There's lots there to take from. So let's see if we can find some questions that suit. The bonuses today, either All About Bob or Lost in Music. All About Bob or Lost in Music?
1: Lost in Music, I think.
0: That one, right. Lost in Music it is. Your normal score when you're playing along is?
1: It varies greatly. As long as I don't disgrace myself too badly today, I think I'll be happy.
0: There's no chance of that. None whatsoever. Okay. We'll do our very best for you. So wish you the best of luck, Hayley, and here they come. Wigfield reached number one in 1994, singing about which night of the week?
1: Saturday.
0: It was Saturday night. The song You'll Always Find Me in the Kitchen at Parties was a hit in 1980 for which singer?
1: Jonah Louie.
0: It's Jonah Louie, it is. And here now is your first Lost in Music question. This song, The Love I Lost, was a hit in 1974. Which group is credited alongside Harold Melvin on this single?

0: Harold Melvin and...
1: The Blue Notes.
0: That's it, the Blue Notes. 6 points. Complete the title of this top five hit from the early 70s for the chairman of the board. You've got me...
1: I don't know.
0: No? Okay.
1: No.
0: So you've got me dangling on a string, that one.
1: I wouldn't have known.
0: Okay. The 2004 singles, Everybody's Changing and Bed-Shaped, were top 10 hits for which group?
1: Keane.
0: It's Keane, yeah. Bonus question coming now, Lost in Music. Please complete the title of this 1993 hit for Sting. It's called If I Ever...

0: If I ever...
1: lose my faith in you?
0: Yes, that's exactly right. Lose my faith in you. Excellent. In which year were these three songs all top 10 hits? Last Thing on My Mind by Steps, Come Back to What You Know by Embrace, and Believe by Cher.
1: 2000?
0: 2 years out, I'm afraid. 98. Okay. The Man with the Child in His Eyes was a top 10 single in 1978 for which singer?
1: Kate Bush.
0: Right. And a bonus question, Lost in Music. In 1989, this song called Losing My Mind was top 10 for an American singer and actress, her only top 40 hit. Who is she?
2: The sun comes up, I think about you. The coffee cup, I think about you. I want you so, it's like I'm losing my mind.
0: Who's that?
1: Liza Minnelli.
0: It is, Liza Minnelli. And here's the final question. George Harrison had a hit single in 1988 called When We Was...
1: Fab.
0: Fab, yes. Right, haven't you done well? 33 points.
1: Brilliant, thank you.
0: It's a very, very good score. Well done, you, Hayley. Congratulations on that. So you can relax for a bit because we're going to be putting somebody else through their paces in just a moment. That somebody else will be Ian Stewart after this.

0: The Bee Gees, you win again.
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0: So here goes with round two today. From Aberdeen, it's Ian Stewart. Hello, Ian.
1: Good morning, Ken. How are you?
0: Very well. How are you today?
1: Lovely. The sun is poking its way through the clouds in Aberdeen, so it's nice for the change.
0: Ah, sparkling in the sunshine. It will be the Granite City. Lovely. Tell me what you do.
1: I work in IT. I've done that for about 25 years. Just various things over the 25 years.
0: It's got to be done. Somebody has to do it.
1: Absolutely.
0: So well done. And the rest of the time, what do you get up to?
1: I love going to gigs, like a lot of other people. I've got several this year. We saw quite a few last year. I like my running. I'm getting back into that, getting back up to 5K after having some time out. So,
0: So you're pretty active.
1: And we have a young daughter, so she takes up a lot of energy as well. She's just back from uni, so it's interesting over the summer.
0: I'll bet. Right. Let's have a look at your bonuses. See what we can offer you today. The choice is either All About Bob or Captains. All About Bob or Captains?
1: Let's go with All About Bob.
0: Right. All About Bob for you. Okay, Ian, decent target today, 33 points. So we
1: absolutely. Healy did well.
0: She did indeed. We wish you the best of luck, though. 39 points available. And here they come. Was Babylon Zoo's 1996 number one called Rocket Man, Spaceman, or Starman?
1: Spaceman.
0: It was Spaceman, yes, 3 points. Going Back to My Roots was a top five hit in 1981 for which vocal group?
1: The Pointer Sisters?
0: No, bad luck. It was Odyssey. Yeah. Right, bonus question coming now, All About Bob. Going to play you the beginning of a 1988 top 10 song by Bobby McFerrin. It was his only top 40 single. What's the title, please?

0: Bobby McFerrin, what's the title, please?
1: Don't Worry, Be Happy.
0: Correct. 6 points. The 1991 top three hit, Set Adrift on Memory Bliss, was recorded by an American group called PM... what?
1: Dawn.
0: Dawn, that's right. In which year were these three songs all top ten hits? Only Yesterday by the Carpenters, Sing Baby Sing by the Stylistics, and The Way We Were by Gladys Knight and the Pips.
1: 1974?
0: Oh, 1 year out, I'm afraid. 75. Bad luck. Bonus question now, all about Bob. The songs Summer the First Time and this song called Hello Summertime were hits in the first half of the 70s for which American singer?

0: does that?
1: No, I'll pass, Ken. A bit before my time.
0: Okay, he is Bobby Goldsborough. Bobby Goldsborough. The what word appears alongside filthy in the title of a top five hit for the Scissor Sisters in 2005? Filthy.
1: Nope. Pass, Ken.
0: Yeah. Best not to guess with a starter like that. filthy gorgeous. Filthy gorgeous, nah. It was, right. The song I Will was the top five debut hit in 1977. For which of these singers? Was it Ruby Murray, Ruby Turner, or Ruby Winters?
1: Ruby Turner?
0: Sorry, no, it was Ruby Winters then. Sorry. Right, bonus question next. All about Bob. Bobby Bloom had a top five hit in 1970 with this song, Montego Bay. But which of these groups took their cover of it into the charts in 1986? Was it AmaZulu, Bananarama, or the Bell Stars? Come sing.

0: So, who had the cover in 86? AmaZulu, Bananarama, or the Bell Stars?
1: AmaZulu?
0: Yep, it was AmaZulu. And lastly, the group Monsoon had its only top 40 hit in 1982 with which top 20 song?
1: I don't know, Ken, sorry.
0: Okay, it was Ever So Lonely.
1: Okay.
0: 18 points, so I think they were quite hard questions today, so I think you did pretty well to get 18 points on those, so bad luck, Ian.
1: That's okay.
0: Now, for you, it's going to be a lovely T-shirt, all right?
1: Excellent, thank you.
0: Right, it's on its way. 30 seconds of shout-out time, that's yours now, starting right now.
1: Thank you. So we'll shout-out to Lorna, my wife, Christina, our daughter, Hazel and John, John and Karen, Cara and Carly, Kaylee, Dave and Innes, Jane Anthony and Suzanne, the Bowens, the McPhersons, the two Malcolms who got me into Popmaster in the first place, my current work friends and all my other work friends from my many jobs, both here and in Canada, anybody else who knows me who I've missed, apologies, and thanks to you, Ken, for always bringing this Popmaster. It's been a joy in our lives, and good luck to Hayley.
0: That's very, very kind of you. Thank you so much, Ian. Hope you have a good day. Enjoy the sunshine.
1: Thanks, Ken.
0: Cheers. Bye. That's Ian Stewart in Aberdeen. So, Hayley Ashcroft of Whitby is through to 3 and 10. Right then, Hayley, shall we do this? Well done so far.
2: Might as well do it. Well done to Ian. They were really hard.
0: Wow. Let's do the 3 and 10, see how it goes. Today, please, the titles are 3 UK single chart hits for...
3: 3 and 10.
0: Alvin Stardust.
2: Oh, My Cuckoo.
0: Yes.
2: And I don't know anymore.
0: Oh.
2: I'm not even going to attempt anymore.
0: Never mind. Well, you got one. That's pretty good after all these years. You know, he hasn't had hits for quite some time. Jealous Mind, I Won't Run Away, Red Dress, I Feel Like Buddy Holly. That's a total of 13 for Alvin.
2: Yeah, I wouldn't have known any of them.
0: Don't you worry about that, because you're going to be getting a Popmaster board game, which I hope you'll enjoy.
2: Thank you.
0: Lovely. And, of course, your 30 seconds. They begin now.
2: I'm going to keep it really simple because I didn't tell anyone I was coming on, really. So I'm just going to say hello to everybody who knows me. And thanks very much for having me on, Ken.
0: Not at all. Our pleasure. You've done really well today. It's a great score, 33. And 1 out of 3 is not at all bad on a 3 and 10 like that. So hope you enjoy the board game. And thanks very much for taking part. All the best.
2: Thank you very much. And thanks to your producer, Andy. He's been brilliant.
0: Ah, he's not a bad lad. He's shaping up nicely. That's great. Thanks, Hayley. That's kind.
2: Thanks very much, Ken. Bye.
0: Cheers. That's Hayley Ashcroft. And it could be you next time on Popmaster. Your entry is eagerly awaited. It's popmaster@greatesthitsradio.co.uk.

and Cold as Ice. It's bank holiday on Monday. I won't be here, but Richard Allinson will, and so will Pop Master. It will be here on Monday at 10:30. Make sure you don't miss it. If you ever do miss one, a Pop Master, you'll find our podcast all wrapped up for you nicely at the Rayo app. So do go there. Little G says, my friend Jill was living in North Yorkshire. She's always the first to complain about the heat. So this year she's been for a bit of a haircut in the salon to keep cool. She said, what do you think? I said, well, it's definitely you. Not designed for the catwalk exactly. More designed for the dog walk. Now, she's gone very quiet for some reason. What can you think anything at all?

Oh, we love that. It's Blondie. And now, of course, it was Denis. I needn't say that. I didn't even say Dennis. But now we can say Daryl and John. Hall & Oates.

0: Make My Dreams. Daryl Hall and John Oates in beautiful harmony then, a lot more than they are now.
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0: Mr. Men Little Miss are back in Happy Meal, and they're off on a road trip. 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Some fun, some food, it's all inside this Happy Meal. Until the 8th of June from 11 a.m. Includes one pre-selected book or toy while stocks last, subject to availability.
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12: The top stories this hour. An Amber Heat health alert is due to kick in this afternoon across much of England, with health and social care services expecting higher demand until Wednesday. The UK could see its hottest day of the year so far this year. This comes as Cancer Research UK says a record 20,000 people are being diagnosed with melanoma in the UK each year. Nicola Smith from the charity says it's important to take steps to protect yourself from the sun.
13: Getting used to your skin and how it reacts in the sun, and spending time in the shade, covering up and using sunscreen.
12: It's understood detectives investigating Andrew Mountbatten Windsor will consider allegations of sexual misconduct in their inquiry into potential misconduct in public office. The King's brother has always denied any wrongdoing. Government borrowing jumped by more than expected last month to £24.3 billion. Interest costs hit £10.3 billion, a record April figure. And Phil Foden, Cole Palmer and Trent Alexander-Arnold will watch the World Cup from home after being left out of Thomas Tuchel's England squad. Harry Maguire, Adam Wharton and Morgan Gibbs-White also miss out.
14: Now for the news here in Devon. The government's being criticised for not sending anyone to a debate on the future of rural Britain on the second day of the Devon County show. Shadow Minister Robbie Moore says rural areas need more help. He's been speaking after reports of the government looking at asking supermarkets to reduce some prices.
15: There are other pressures that the government can put on the industry to reduce the cost of fixed prices. You know, things like exacerbated on employers' national insurance increasing, minimum wage increasing, business rates increasing, which all adds that inflationary cost on producing food for the wider sector.
14: And there's calls for a school here in Devon, which is being closed down as it only has 2 pupils, to be turned into a specialist site for those who have special educational needs. The County Council has agreed to close Shawpryor Primary near Plymouth and says it'll look at future options for the site. County Councillor Dan Thomas used to be a supply teacher there.
16: The reality is we have to think about how we spend the money in Devon for the best advantages of everybody, and a school that has got no pupils and no teachers is only a school in name, isn't it?
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14: 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I'm Oliver Morkin.
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11: 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But hurry, the lines close 5 p.m. today. Then, Gemma Atkinson could be calling you if she does. 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

The Jam and a Town Called Malice. It's Friday. It's nearly 7 minutes past 11. And today is the 22nd of May. Later in this programme, after 12 today, we'll be going back to our golden year. We're asking you to think about that year, please. 1993. Did you get up to anything exciting? Then do please tell us about it if you feel it's suitable for mid-morning entertainment. 1993, your memory, whatever happened to you. Maybe you got to meet the love of your life and you're still together after all these years. Maybe it was a love that didn't quite bloom in the way that you thought it was going to. Ships that pass in the night, two hearts rent asunder. Hey, stop it, you're getting a bit much. And yeah, so that kind of memory, anything that happened to you, a significant moment of 1993, and then choose a piece of music from that year, and we'll play it for you. Add your phone number into the mix, please. Pop that on the email, and we might get you on to tell us the tale. So, it's Ken at greatesthitsradio.co.uk for 1993 after 12 today. Before 12, well, in just about 10 minutes, less in fact, we'll have our love song for Friday and all the dedications that go with it. And later still, well, buried treasure. Oh, the treasure will be unearthed round about 12:30. Plenty of fantastic songs before then, including this from the Doobie Brothers.

0: Doobie Brothers, what a fool believes. Always, always quality. 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
1: 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Anton Dubek and Craig Revel-Horwood will be my very special guests for lunch. 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

Club Tropicana. The place to be. No, here's the place to be now for the love song dedications. Elaine says, give my eldest daughter Laura a birthday shout out, taking her out with her sister Holly for a girly spa day. Greetings from Bridge North. This is from Beryl and John White. Loveliest town in Shropshire, they say. And greetings to our daughter Lizzie, who's the loveliest girl in Bridge North, 45 years young tomorrow. To Jill, my beautiful, fantastic wife, Andy McDade, this is, of Reigate. It's our 45th wedding anniversary. Tell her it just gets better every year. A mention, please, for Mark Anderson in Worcester. He's got a birthday. Much love from Mum Kathy, Sister Bex, Nephew Harry and Auntie Bev. Another birthday mention for Joe Gray, who's 40 today. David and Carol and all her cousins. Say, we're on holiday this weekend. Unfortunately, we'll miss her birthday party on Saturday, but we're sending our love. Liam Morgan and I, he's my husband, says Shelley, we're on our way to Chester for a mini break to celebrate 42 years together. Love him with all my heart. When is my 50th, 60th and 70th? You wish me a happy birthday, says Hazel Taylor of Ramsdale in Hampshire. I'm 80 on Monday, so how about another? Fair enough, of course. And a bit of a do over the weekend in Ramsdale. A song for my husband, Andrew Warnett, on our 8th wedding anniversary, says Tracy. They're in Bradford. We've been together 13 years. We eloped and were handfasted at the side of an azalea-surrounded pond in the grounds of a Scottish castle. Oh, you couldn't write better, could you? Well done. My wonderful husband, Michael Pope, happy birthday to him today from me, Linda. On this same day, it's our golden wedding anniversary, a fantastic 50 years. The greatest in-laws, parents, grandparents and dog sitters in the world, all the same people, Brian and Sheila Hislop from Eastbourne, married 55 years today. The whole family wishing you all the very best. Happy birthday to Mark Anderson, love from all the family in Worcester. Happy birthday also to partner Linda Petrie, Kevin and Saul, the working Cocker Spaniel, are all travelling to Carnoustie with Linda for the weekend away in the caravan. Caroline is my better half, says Danny. Happy anniversary this bank holiday weekend. Brilliant mum to our son, Josh. And we'll have a few shandies in the gorgeous sunshine, I think. I think you will. Nick in Cyprus is next. Wish my gorgeous wife, Sarah, happy birthday. I love her millions. You're lucky she's got that much money. And could you wish my parents, Kevin and Diana, a happy 50th wedding anniversary today. Say Kirsty, Tom and Louie, thank you for everything you do for us all. Tim Gwilliam in the Forest of Dean says, I'd like to have my wife Lisa mentioned today. We've both taken the day off, so have a long weekend. Make sure we're listening together. She is always there for me and does this even if she's not 100% herself. Wonderful person. Christopher Greaves of South Shields, he's next. My wife Christine deserves a happy birthday mention today or tomorrow. Tell her I love her so much. Have a fantastic day. And Stephanie Brennan wants to wish daughter Mabel a happy 18th birthday for tomorrow on a half-term break from A-levels. Ooh, it's a tough time. All the very best. Last one is from Ruth to her above-average husband, Ronnie Fairweather. Very happy 70th birthday today. Happy wedding anniversary for the 28th. And congratulations on the arrival of our first grandson, Rome. He's been busy. That's Ronnie we're talking about. Sweeping down the cobwebs around the house in preparation for a party to celebrate his milestone. And he's going to see Kraftwerk, one of his favourite bands. He's in a bit of a lad for 70, isn't he? Yeah.

0: That's a good song, isn't it? You're Still the One by Shania Twain. I've an acquaintance who insists on calling her Shania Twain, which once you start hearing it, you find it quite difficult not to say that, even though you know perfectly well how it should be said. Same person also referred to that well-known Oscar-winning actress as Muriel Stoop. I think you know who's meant. Anyway, that's enough about them. Let's hear about the love song on Sunday. We've got an hour of love songs with Richard Allinson on Sunday from 9 o'clock if you'd like a dedication on Sunday itself. Why don't you get in touch with Richard? His address is richard@greatesthitsradio.co.uk. Love songs on Sunday. Join him.
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Yes, Australia's finest, John Farnham, and you're the voice. Oh, here's a nice message from Bridget, who says, wonder if you'd say hi and good luck to my daughter Perry and the rest of the ice hockey team, Slough Sirens. They're travelling up to Sheffield tomorrow for the playoffs. So they'll be hard at work there in the playoffs of the ice hockey finals there. And Slough Sirens, we wish you all the very best. And everybody, indeed, who's taking part. And Bridget says, look on the bright side, at least the ice rink will be nice and cool.

Love a bit of squeeze, and especially love a bit of up the junction. There you are. Coming soon, after 12 that is, we'll be revisiting 1993. It's our golden year today, and what we'd like you to do is tell us what happened to you in 1993. The great memories you have of that year, something special happened maybe, you know, a new job, something like that, left uni, left school, met the love of your life, whatever it is. Tell us, 1993, on an email please, ken@greatesthitsradio.co.uk. 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

Disco Inferno, burn, baby, burn. The Tramps. Mum, Claire, says a big well done to my daughter Lillianne and indeed all the Year 11 students at the Chase High School in Morven. Today is their final day. You made it. What, Year 11? Finished already? My goodness. It's not like the old days, is it? Anyway, you have a fantastic time and behave yourselves. That's the main message.

Lovely voice, Betty Reader, Fairground Attraction, and perfect. 1993. Yes, we're going there after 12 today, so still maybe time for a quick memory of yours and a quick song choice. Ken at greatesthitsradio.co.uk. Send your phone number, please, if you don't mind. For 1993, it's coming soon.

0: We'll have to take their word for it. 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
7: Rivera Riviera International Centre in Torquay has this mega slide that goes whoosh, and I raced my friend on Jelly Mountain. It's bouncy and so much fun. Then me and Mum did reaction games. Guess who won? After that, we would jump right into Waves Leisure Pool, where the waves are huge. And Dad took baby Evie to splash in the sensory pool. I tried the big flume and screamed the whole way down. I can't wait to go back. Mum says she just has to search Riviera International Centre online. Let's go!
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6: The top stories this hour. Amber heat health alerts have been issued across the Midlands and south of England as temperatures are expected to reach 34 degrees Celsius over the bank holiday weekend. The UK Health Security Agency says health and social care services are anticipating higher demand until Wednesday. Trent Alexander-Arnold, Phil Foden, Cole Palmer and Harry Maguire have all been left out of the England squad for the World Cup. Thomas Tuchel's named his 26-man group for the tournament in North America. Joe Rawson has more for us.
7: Jed Spence, Simon Tony, Dan Byrne and Jarrell Quantz are all surprise inclusions. Kobbie Mainoo and Ollie Watkins are back in. There's no place for the top-scoring English players in the Premier League, Danny Welbeck and Morgan Gibbs-White, while Jared Bowen and Luke Shaw also miss out.
6: And some breaking sports news from Manchester this lunchtime. In the last hour, City have confirmed boss Pep Guardiola will leave the club at the end of the season, and Michael Carrick has signed a two-year contract to become United's permanent head coach.
8: Now for the news here in Devon. A debate on the future of rural Britain is taking centre stage on the second day of the Devon County Show. Shadow Minister Robbie Moore says industry leaders and royalty are there, but not the government.
9: Look, here we are at one of the main county shows. No Secretary of State here, no ministers here. In fact, they didn't even turn up last year. You've got to have some level of engagement.
8: A person who was bitten by a tick while visiting Dartmoor has been linked to a potentially life-threatening disease. Health officials say it's one of two probable cases of tick-borne encephalitis found in Britain last year. And it's hoped a school here in Devon, which is being closed down as it only has two pupils, could be turned into a specialist site for those who have special educational needs. The County Council has agreed to close Shaw Prior Primary near Plymouth. County Councillor Dan Thomas used to be a supply teacher there.
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8: Sunny across our region today, feeling warm with highs of 22 degrees. That's the latest. I'm Oliver Morgan.
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4: 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Or call this number, 03434 282017. The calls are charged at the standard rate. Over 18s only. And remember, the lines close at 5 p.m. today. At that point, Gemma Atkinson could be calling you. Don't ignore the phone. Just answer it. And if she's on the line, you have won £500,000. Paid straight into your account after the call. So enter now for your chance to win. Text cash to 61054.
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1: Nothing's going to stop us. Today's golden year is 1993. We've had quite a few memories coming in from you, and we're going to be hearing one or two of them right now. The first one comes from Jean-Marc, who is currently, I believe, delivering somewhere in the Heathrow area. So I'll find out anyway. Hello, Jean-Marc.
2: Hi, Ken. How are you?
1: I'm not too bad. So are you delivering stuff today?
2: Yeah, just delivering for a freight company, yep.
1: Okay, it's good work. Keep it up. Tell me, though, about 1993. What was that year like for you?
2: Yeah, so it was a good year. We already had a daughter, Penny, and in August of 93, my son Luke was born. So that completed, a boy and a girl completed our then family. And we didn't know at the time, but a few years later, he kept getting headaches and was struggling with things. And we took him to the hospital. Eventually, they found out that he had very high blood pressure, and he was rushed to Guy's Hospital, where he underwent medical procedures and everything to find out what it was, first of all, and then to deal with it, which he had a renal artery stenosis. Right. Which was obviously really worrying for us at the time. And me, yeah, my daughter, and my then wife, we lived up at Guy's Hospital in London for a while, for a few months.
1: Well, it must have been several months, I imagine. What age was he at the time?
2: Luke was 4, going on 5 when we first found out, yeah.
1: Oh, it's terrible, isn't it?
2: But it was, yeah, a really worrying time. But then now he's... he's, what, 31, 33, whatever he is, and he's just had a little son himself, so I'm a granddad now, so I'm really pleased.
1: Oh, that's great. So yeah, it was a really worrying time for you, many months of worry, but he came through and you all did, and everything's good now.
2: Yeah, yeah, and he's had his own son himself, little Frankie, was born last year, so yeah, everything's good.
1: Oh, it's lovely to hear. So you've got a lovely, warm family there, it sounds like, and you're a very proud granddad, I suppose.
2: I am now, yeah.
1: That's great stuff. Lovely, lovely tale. I mean, sad, tough time for you, but you came through it, you all did, so well done, all of you. A piece of music that will remind you of those times?
2: It is Gabrielle and Dreams. It's that brings back the memories of when he was born,
1: Yeah, absolutely. 1993, big hit for Gabrielle then. Great to hear about your family. Thank you so much, Jean-Marc, and keep up the good work there.
2: Yeah, cheers. Thanks a lot.
1: Thanks, mate. Bye. That's Jean-Marc, out delivering at Heathrow.

There it is, Jean-Marc's favourite song of 1993. It's Gabrielle and Dreams. So, our next memory, well, we've got this song's been requested by two people, Kevin in Newton Abbey and Natalie in Nottingham. And Natalie's memory is this. She says, I left primary school in 1993. Big change leaving primary school. And this song, well, always reminds me of our school discos at that time. Whenever I hear it, it takes me right back to a time before children, before bills, and when life was a little bit simpler. We had not a care in the world. Natalie will be, at the moment of playing this, cleaning her bathroom. She will be dancing to this when we play it. So, get on with it.

0: DJ Jazzy Jeff and the Fresh Prince. Will Smith, of course. Boom, Shake the Room. Yeah, very good one. Thank you, Kevin and Natalie, for that choice from 1993. And finally, we speak to Vicky, who's in Swindon. Hi, Vicky.
1: Hello, Ken. How are you?
0: Very well. How are you?
1: Yeah, good, thank you.
0: Nicely done. So, what was happening to you in 1993?
1: Well, I'd just turned 14 a few days before, and I'm a big Swindon Town fan, and it, on the 31st of May in 1993, Swindon Town got to the Premier League. We won the playoff final at the then Old Wembley, mm-hmm. beating Leicester 4-3, and I can remember the atmosphere, the adrenaline running through you, little old Swindon Town getting to the Premier League, which has never happened since, but you can live in hope. Yes. And it was just fantastic. Driving home after the game, there were people hanging over bridges with flags, and then there was the open bus tour afterwards, and it was just, you know, utter euphoria, to be honest, the fact that Swindon had made it to the Premier League.
0: Yeah, it's such a moment, isn't it, for any club to get to that. To play at Wembley and to make an achievement like that. And you were only 14. How long had you been following Swindon before that?
1: Oh, I've been going since I was a young girl. My dad used to take me when I was 5, was my first game, roughly, and I've been going ever since. And still to this day, I'm a season ticket holder, living the hope that we might get there again one day.
0: Oh, well, you live in hope. Yeah, you never know. It could happen sometime soon. There's always another year. So Swindon Town and you've been there together for years and years and years. Lovely. Well done. And great to have been able to visit the old Wembley. It's not, it doesn't look the same these days, does it?
1: No, it doesn't. We can say we never lost at that Wembley, so that's always something we can hold on to.
0: Very good statistic.
1: Can't say it about the new Wembley, mind. But
0: just choose your statistics carefully, and you've chosen one very well there. That's quite right. Okay, what piece of music is going to do it for you, Vicky?
1: Well, it's UB40, I Can't Help Falling In Love With You. That came out in the May of that year as well, and Swindon kind of adopted it as an anthem, and before every game now that is played, as Swindon fans, we sing it at games now, so it's kind of become an anthem for us as a club. So that song always takes me back to Swindon reaching the Premier League, and yeah, just memories of Swindon in general, really, because it's kind of like our song now.
0: Right, yeah, it's the team song, and next time you go and see them, you'll be singing it out loud, I'm quite sure, yeah?
1: Yes, I will be,
0: yeah. Definitely. Okay, we can all do it now. We can all sing along with it now. Thank you very much, Vicky.
1: Thank you very much, Ken.
0: All the best. Cheers now. Bye.
1: Thank you. Bye-bye.
0: That's Vicky in Swindon, remembering the great year for them of 1993. Wow.

0: Nice version of that, isn't it? UB40 can't help falling in love with you. Vicky in Swindon, and for all Swindon Town supporters, well done. Thank you very much. It was very good in 93, and we'll be again. Don't you worry about a thing. That's our golden year for today. Next week, we'll be doing it again, so don't miss.
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David Bowie, Heroes. Quick birthday message, please, to my husband. Says Louisa, it's Toby's 51st birthday today. Tell him I love him a lot. Hope he enjoys a weekend of sun in Thorpe Park with me and the kids. I thought you were going to say with the kids, because you were going to get a weekend off, Louisa. But no. You'll all have fun together. And I think, although I'm not a trained meteorologist, I think it is going to be sunny at Thorpe Park this weekend. Have fun. And don't ingest too much sugar.

Tina Turner, I don't want to fight. Well, it's buried treasure time, and today Alan Dawkins of Uxbridge has written in to request a song by Leo Sayer. This is Long Tall Glasses. It was his third hit, written by Leo himself along with David Courtney, and produced by Adam Faith, who was pretty instrumental in Leo's early career. Have a listen, it's a great song.

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I'm sure I can dance, I'm sure I can dance, I can dance.

0: I expect him to start again at this point, but he doesn't this time. It's Leo Sayer and long, tall glasses. I love the way the ability he has to rhyme the word caviar with hya. Very good. Daring. But good. There you are. That's our buried treasure for today. If you have a piece of music that is a great song that you feel is unjustly neglected and we ought to play it on the radio a bit more, then tell me all about it and I'll do my best to put that right. So it's Ken at greatesthitsradio.co.uk and there will be more buried treasure next week at this time.
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0: Duran Duran with Rio. Very soon, it'll be Kate Thornton time, 1 o'clock with Lunchtime Anthems, and that's followed at 4 o'clock by Yes You Know.
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0: Do join Simon from 4. At 7, it's the mixtape with Jenny Pearl. Followed at 10 by the Rhythm of the Night with Des Paul. And right through this weekend, it's a top 200 summer songs weekender, just to go with the weather that we hope will stay or even start in some places. Have a great weekend.

0: There's the quo. Whatever you want. That's it from me for a few days. I'll be back on Tuesday, along with our producer, Andy Thomas. We'll both be back on Tuesday. And that'll be, of course, at 10 o'clock with Popmaster at 10:30. Richard Allinson here on Monday. But until I'm back with you, I hope you have a fabulous today and weekend.
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0: The top stories this hour. England manager Thomas Tuchel believes the squad he's selected for the World Cup gives him the best chance of winning the tournament for the first time since 1966.
9: I can assure every fan in the country that we have 26 100% committed players who know their role.
0: Some big names, including Phil Foden, Cole Palmer and Harry Maguire, have been left out, though. Jed Spence and Ivan Toney have received surprise call-ups. Sticking with football, Pep Guardiola has confirmed he is leaving Manchester City after Sunday's last game of the Premier League season. While in the red half of Manchester, Michael Carrick's been confirmed as United's permanent manager. It's understood detectives investigating Andrew Mountbatten-Windsor will consider allegations of sexual misconduct in their inquiry into potential misconduct in public office. The King's brother has always denied any wrongdoing. And an amber heat health alert is due to kick in the next hour across the Midlands and southern England. Health and social care services are expecting higher demand until Wednesday.
15: Now for the news here in Devon. The government's being criticised for not sending anyone to a debate on the future of rural Britain on the second day of the Devon County Show. Shadow Minister Robbie Moore says rural areas need more help. He's been speaking after reports of the government looking at asking supermarkets to reduce some prices.
19: There are other pressures that the government can put on the industry to reduce the cost of fixed prices. You know, things like exacerbated on employers' national insurance increasing, minimum wage increasing, business rates increasing, which all adds that inflationary cost on producing food for the wider sector.
15: And there's calls for a school here in Devon, which is being closed down as it only has two pupils, to be turned into a specialist site for those who have special educational needs. The County Council has agreed to close Shawpride Primary near Plymouth and says it'll look at future options for the site. County Councillor Dan Thomas used to be a supply teacher there.
24: The reality is we have to think about how we spend the money in Devon for the best advantages of everybody, and a school that has got no pupils and no teachers is only a school in name, isn't it?
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15: Sunny across our region today, feeling warm with highs of 22 degrees. That's the latest. I'm Oliver Morkin.
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0: Kate Thornton. It's Friday's afternoon show, and what a lot I have to thrill your ears over the next 3 hours. Like this. The national anthem today. It's just been announced that Poirot is coming back to our screens for the first time in 13 years. So, I want you to pop some famous detectives and crime puns into a greatest hit for the national anthem just after two. And then after three, at the end of what's been a massive week for Strictly Come Dancing, be joined by Strictly judges Craig Revel-Horwood and Anton Dubek. And fans of UB40 in the Midlands, listen up. The final pair of tickets have to be won today to see them live in their hometown. All the details on that in a moment. But ahead of all that, what are you up to? What are your long bank holiday weekend plans? And what can I play for you as the sun shines and I have an hour of lunchtime anthems? 61054 on the text. Start your message with the word Kate. You can voice note me or WhatsApp 0333 2020 402 or email kate@greatesthitsradio.co.uk. Now, I think it's safe to say that summer is not only coming, it's kind of here. And we're going to celebrate that by counting down the top 200 summer songs all weekend long, as voted for by you. So whatever you're doing this bank holiday weekend, hopefully we've got all the songs you need to accompany on you and your big road trips, your time out in the garden, whatever you're doing, cracking out the barbecue, we have the music for it. And if you voted ever for our top 500, then you have already contributed to this chart. So you know you're in good hands because you guys never get it wrong. However, that all said, they've allowed me to choose one of my favourite summer songs next. And with that big yellow ball doing its thing in the sky today, I felt it was time for this.
1: Drums, please!

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1: How do I start the mixtape? 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Oh, but then again, what about Earth, Wind and Fire? 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Oh, there's too many choices. Wham! 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

Friday the 22nd of May, heading into a long bank holiday weekend and bringing you songs that scream sunshine. Mark's in Salisbury and says, thank you so much for playing Summertime by Will Smith. It takes me back to when I was stationed in Cyprus for 3 years. Brings back great times, great memories. And he's not alone. Thank you so much for Summertime. It's the best summer song ever in my world. This is from Brian and Isabel. There are downers, though, he says. I'm experimenting with building a new style of shed for my neighbour, and it's going to cost me a divorce from the love of my life. It's DIY and it's sweaty. It's an argument waiting to happen. Seriously, though, he says, keep up the great work and keep playing the very best music. We will, I promise. I'm calling it paddling pool weather this weekend, says Paul, who's in a sweaty South London. We're already filling ours up. It's a warm one today. Sure is, and it's going to get warmer. And from the good team at Zurich Insurance, well, I've got this request. Kate, could you please play a tune for our extremely hardworking claims admin team? It's been an absolutely manic week, and we are all looking forward to the long bank holiday weekend in the sunshine. Finally, a bank holiday with sunshine. Finally.

0: It's Kate Thornton. It's Friday's afternoon show. And I have the final pair of tickets to be won today to see UB40 on their Unstoppable World Tour. They're out on the road with their biggest hits and special guests, Maxi Priest and Aswad. And we want you to be there too. Now, as I said, I've been giving away tickets all week. The final pair of tickets are to see them at the BP Pulse Live in Birmingham, their hometown, on Saturday the 20th of June. How do you win them? Oh, could not be easier. I'm about to open the lines and then, within the next 3 minutes, I'm going to ask the computer to select at random one caller. If it's you and you're there when I come to the call, tickets are yours. Couldn't be easier. Got to be over 18, and the T's and C's for this competition can be found on our website. 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So that number to call, 0333 2020402. That's 0333 2020402. And the lines are now open.
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5: 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It's Kate Thornton with the afternoon show. And if you entered our competition to win two tickets to see UB40 live in Birmingham next month, the lines are now closed. And we'll find out who's won.

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0: It's Kate Thornton with Friday's Afternoon Show. And as promised, I have one final pair of tickets to give away to see UB40, this time at the BP Pulse Live in Birmingham next month. So the lines have been open and I'm now about to ask the computer to select at random one caller. Let's see who's there.
1: Hello.
0: Oh, hi, who's that? Mm-hmm.
1: Oh, my name's Lynn.
0: Lynn, my name is Kate. How are you doing?
1: Hi, Kate. How are you?
0: I'm really good. Are you enjoying the sunshine today?
1: Oh, yes, it's glorious.
0: Isn't it?
1: Absolutely glorious.
0: What would round off your day? Would two tickets to go and see UB40 Live in Birmingham really be the cherry on your cake?
1: Definitely would, Kate. Certainly bring a smile to my face.
0: Would it? Are you a big fan?
1: Yes, I am, yes.
0: Oh, go on then, Lynn. Have the tickets. They're my final pair. Off you go.
1: Much.
0: Oh, you're
1: thank
0: so
1: you,
0: welcome. And who are you going to... Oh, bless you. You're very welcome. Who are you going to take with you?
1: I'll take my husband.
0: Does he like them?
1: Yes.
0: He does?
1: Yes,
0: he does. Good. You have to think about that. But yes. And also, Lynn, let's face it, you need someone to drive you there.
1: Of course.
0: Exactly.
1: That's why I'm taking him. Thank you, Kate.
0: Oh, you're so welcome. Enjoy your bank holiday weekend and enjoy the show.
1: Lovely. Thank you.
0: Oh, well done, Lynn. Well done.

0: In a moment, today's national anthem. I want famous detective puns, please, in greatest hits form, after the latest news and, well, good weather.
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17: The top stories this hour. Thomas Tuchel has announced his England World Cup squad, and much of the talk appears to be around who's not going. There are notable absences for Phil Foden and Cole Palmer, and surprise inclusions for Ivan Toney and Jed Spence. Defender Dan Byrne gets the nod ahead of Harry Maguire.
18: I'm going there like full of confidence and just wanting to help the team however I'm asked to do that. So yes, very exciting.
17: Meanwhile, Manchester City have confirmed manager Pep Guardiola will leave the club at the end of the season. And Michael Carrick signed a 2-year contract to become Manchester United's permanent head coach. More than 1,000 veterans are attending a service to mark 15 years since the end of the Iraq War. It's being held at the National Memorial Arboretum in Staffordshire. 179 British troops were killed during the conflict between 2003 and 2011. And television presenter Judith Chalmers, famous for hosting travel show Wish You Were Here, has died. She was 90. Her family say she passed away peacefully at home after living with Alzheimer's for a number of years.
9: Now, the news here in Devon, and a debate on the future of rural Britain is taking centre stage on the second day of the Devon County Show. Shadow Minister Robbie Moore says industry leaders and royalty are at the show, but not the government.
19: Look, here we are at one of the main county shows. No Secretary of State here, no ministers here. In fact, they didn't even turn up last year. You've got to have some level of engagement.
9: Two people are thought to have caught a potentially life-threatening disease from ticks in the UK last year. One case of probable tick-borne encephalitis has been linked to a visit to Dartmoor. Health officials say climate change is making it more common in the UK. And it's hoped a school near Plymouth, which is being closed as it only has two pupils, could be turned into a specialist site for those with special educational needs. The County Council has agreed to close Shaw Prior Primary. County Councillor Dan Thomas used to be a supply teacher there.
20: There are always opportunities, but that doesn't take away the sadness. You know, we're having to agree to take away part of the heart of the community, and we do that with our own real heavy hearts.
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9: A bright afternoon with highs of 22 degrees and more sunshine to start the weekend. That's the latest. I'm Simon McLean.
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0: Mega May. 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

with Kate Thornton. And in a moment, here on Greatest Hits Radio on the afternoon show, on the back of the news that Poirot is coming back to our screens for the first time in 13 years, I want you to pop some famous detectives into a greatest hit for today's national anthem. Yeah, have fun with those puns, kids. But first, while you get your heads around that, you try and crack your own case there. Time for another song from, well, the songs that scream summer to you. All weekend long, we're playing your top 200 summer songs. And I've been allowed to have another pick. Another song that for me really says summer. And this one really says summer. The Isley Brothers with their classic Summer Breeze.

Friday the 22nd of May. Whew, it's warm out there, right? It's Kate Thornton, it's Friday's afternoon show. And we end the week with our final national anthem. Yes, and the news that the iconic detective drama Poirot is making a return to our screens next year. Yeah, the last TV adaptation of Agatha Christie's novel, starring David Suchet, ran from 1989 until 2013. And after a 13-year wait, the greatest detective in the world is back, and apparently he's getting a makeover. Yeah, bit of a glow-up. While the show will still be very much set in the 1920s, he will be portrayed by a younger man. Think Benedict Cumberbatch when he took over the role of Sherlock. And then you're in the right ballpark, possibly. So, let's celebrate the return of Poirot, whatever he might look like. For today's national anthem, I want you to add a famous detective to a greatest hit. We came up with 10cc and Sherlock Holiday. Yeah, nice and simple. The Osmonds with Crazy Morses. You can forget Morse and his love of a classical blast of music. Daryl Jenkins from Gloucester has got in early. He's got Wham's Wake Me Up Before You Columbo, whilst Frank in Bradford has Wake Me Up Before You Poirot. We're off, we're running. Get involved. 61054 on the text. Start your message with the word Kate, WhatsApp or voice note 0333 2020402, or drop us an email. It's kate at greatesthitsradio.co.uk. And here's the Crusaders.

0: Bring you the sounds of summer all weekend long here on Greatest Hits Radio. It's Kate Thornton. And we're knee-deep in today's national anthem. The final one of the week, and it's a good one. Poirot is making a return to our screens. Yeah, after a 13-year absence. So I've asked you to pop some famous detectives into a greatest hit. Mark in Bury St. Edmunds has, this is great, Miss Marple Rain by Fingerprints. Oh, it's good. It's good. Craig's in Norwich. He's got Sherlocking on Heaven's Door by Bob Dylan, or Columbo Number 5 by Louis Bega, which was also suggested by Neil in Sidcup. This is a cracker. Adam in sunny Teddington says, what about Pipes of Dempsey and Makepeace? Shoot That Poison Poirot by ABC, says Tony in Wrexham. Morse, Morse, Morse by Andrea True Connection. That's from Kevin, Oxfordshire. Oh, these are so good. Bob in Cheltenham says, no Morse heroes. There you go. Very nice. Rays. Kojak the Groove, says Jason. That's a nice little old house reference, that. Come On Feel the Collar by HMP Slade. Or I Can't Get No Accusation by the Rolling Homes, both from Alan in Royston. Very good. Hit the Road, Kojak by Ray Charles. That's from Neil in Sidcup and Paul in sunny Chatham. And he also has, from Chris Rea, Oberjerak. I had to really think about that, as you can tell. Dear listener, keep them coming. 61054. Make them funny, make them punny. Famous detectives, please. 61054 on the text, 0333 2020 402 on the WhatsApp. Or why not drop me an email? 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

Kate Thornton, and for today's national anthem, I've asked you to pop a famous detective into a greatest hit after the news of a Poirot reboot reaches us. Oh, yeah, back on our screens after 13 years. Frank's in Bradford. He's got a birthday tomorrow. Happy birthday. He says Dire Straits, Van der Valk of life. Very good. Vera Las Vegas, says David. Or Elaine's got Living La Vera Loca. Nice. Big Andy has Every Luther Wins by Your Nicked Berry. That's good. Dan's in Surrey, Fleetwood Mac, Poirot Your Own Way or Frost in Music. Kojak to My Roots, that's Lee and James in Stone Market. Rachel's in Cambridge, she's got The Real Thing, Can You Feel the Morse, also suggested by Mark in Crawley. I Should Be So Sherlocky, says Robin Cornwall and Sophia in Leeds. Kojak and Diane, says Brads, that's nice. Ian's in Harrogate, he's got Tom Jones, The Green Green Grass of, yeah, Sherlock Holmes. Should I Stay or Should I Cullum Go? Sharon in Devon. The Boys Are Back in Town by The Thin Busy. The Poirot of Love by Huey Lewis and The Clues. That's from the two Ians in Newcastle. Or Walk This Suchet by Aerosmith and Run DMC. That's from Mick in Bovington. But we've also had a play on that from Robert and Caroline, who've come up with Vanderwalk This Way. Either way, it's funny, it's punny, it works. Lucky Starsky and Hutch, Madonna. That's from Brad. Def Leppard, Poirot, Some Sugar on Me, or You Frost That Lovely Feeling from Louisa. But ultimately, we liked this today. This is from Jason in Gospel Oak. Cher, Lock Holmes, Cher, yeah. If I Could Turn Back Jail Time. Today's national anthem.

0: Well done to Jason in Gospel Oak. He came up with that. Cher, Lock Holmes, If I Could Turn Back Jail Time, today's national anthem. And thank you to everyone that got involved. There was some excellent work at play, like Robert Palmer looking for Clouseau, Phil in Balmy Hot Watford. I mean, you are lit by way of switchboard entries here. Thank you so much, guys. Right, Simon Mayo's on his way. He wants your switchboard entries too for the original All Request Friday. Dial him up. We'll give you all the details a little later when he pops by before taking over from me. And then at 7 o'clock, it's Jenny Powell.
1: Well, happy Friday, Kate. Happy Friday, everybody. Yes, I am back tonight with loads of bank holiday energy for you. We've got the kitchen disco. I'm going to do as many shout-outs as I can, so make sure to get them in. And I'll be playing all those tunes that you love for your mixtape. I'll have your hands waving in the air while you're sizzling those sausages on the barbecue. See you then, 7 p.m.
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Friday afternoon. It's the 22nd of May. Long weekend ahead. And this weekend, we're playing only the songs that sound fantastic when the sun is shining, like this from Ocean Colour Scene.

0: It's Kate Thornton, it's Friday's afternoon show, and I'm about to be joined by some guests for a rather late lunch. Yes, Strictly Judges, Craig Revel-Horwood and Anton Dubek will be with me on the other side of the news and weather.
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16: The top stories this hour. England manager Thomas Tuchel believes the squad he's selected for the World Cup gives him the best chance of winning the tournament for the first time since 1966.
17: I can assure every fan in the country that we have 26 100% committed players who know their role.
16: Some big names, including Phil Foden, Cole Palmer and Harry Maguire, have been left out, though. Jed Spence and Ivan Toney have received surprise call-ups. Liam Gallagher's among those paying tribute to Pep Guardiola, who's confirmed he's leaving Manchester City at the end of the season, saying he came, he conquered, long live the king. Pep's leaving after 10 years and winning 20 trophies. As the half-term getaway begins, delays caused by the EU entry-exit system are affecting passengers heading for France from the port of Dover. Waits of up to 3 hours at the border have been reported. And an amber heat health alert's in place across the Midlands and southern England. It could be the hottest day of the year so far.
2: Now the news here in Devon, and the government is being urged to push for the immediate release of Torquay resident Elliot Roberts, who's reportedly being held by Israeli forces. It's understood the 32-year-old was detained near Cyprus while trying to deliver medical aid to Gaza. His MP for Torbay, Steve Darling.
18: The Israeli Defence Force's response with effectively collective punishment of the Palestinian people have been outrageous. That's why I can understand that Elliot has participated in the flotilla of humanitarian aid.
2: And East Devon MP David Reid says it's right to share CCTV footage with police after a hateful message was daubed on his office building.
19: This is about decency and democracy. My office was vandalised and I thought, right, my staff have to go in there, I have to go in there. I'm not going to be intimidated. I'm going to call it out as quickly as possible. Now, some people might laugh at that, which they have done on social media. But at the same time, it's important to call it out and say it's not acceptable.
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2: A bright afternoon with highs of 22 degrees and more sunshine to start the weekend. That's the latest. I'm Simon McLean.
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Hot stuff on a hot day from me, Kate Thornton, here on Greatest Hits Radio. At the end of what has been a huge week for Strictly Come Dancing, and we're going to be chatting about that in a moment. I've got judges Craig Revel-Horwood and Anton Dubek joining me. They're going to be chatting about the show and a new podcast that they've come together for. But before we get stuck into that, here's one from George Michael that turns 40 next year. 40!

0: Because I gotta have faith. I promised ballroom greatness. I'm a woman of my word. Joining me now are two of the most famous judges in the land, and I ain't talking Rinda. Oh, no. They preside over the Strictly Ballroom, and not only are they the best of friends, but they are, I think, by my own terrible maths, the last two Strictly OGs left standing, Anton Dubec, Craig Revel Horwood.
1: Hoorah, darling.
2: Hoorah!
1: And not sounding a day over 23.
0: Since you joined the show. Yes.
3: The original OGs. I love that. We have to write that down and use that somewhere.
1: Oh, it's lovely
0: to be here. If you could interpret that in some sort of TikTok, Anton, wearing the Liz Hurley white jeans that you've got on right now, I'm there for it.
3: I've actually swapped it from the Liz Hurley dress with the safety pins down the side.
0: That I'm also there for.
3: That was my personal favourite.
0: You're looking fly.
3: Thank you, my love. I've always liked you.
0: So listen, you two are infiltrating not only the ballroom, but the world of podcasting. Are we ready for this? You're getting judgmental.
1: We are getting judgmental, yes, and it's fantastic. I'm loving it because I'm learning so much I did not know about Anton.
3: I know a lot about you, though.
1: I know. Well, we do spend a lot of time in cars together, and that's generally on tour, and we spend a lot of time in dressing rooms together, and as you know, Miss Thornton, darling.
0: I've shared your dressing rooms.
1: What a dressing room is like. It can be quite amazing about it. So we're bringing these amazing stories to our podcast. And Fantastic. It's all about real life, which I love. You know,
0: are you getting judgy about? Because it's not dancing.
3: Everything. Life. Anything. Any subject you want to discuss. We talked about, what did we talk
1: Lovers,
3: about?
1: Lovers. Marriages.
3: Ooh. Marriages. Offices.
1: Offices.
3: We did office and office politics.
1: We'd know what it's like to be in an office.
0: I was going to say.
3: Lunch at your desk. Although, how do you feel about amazing. Lunch at your desk?
1: But on every walk of life, you know, that's what we're sort of commenting on. You know, people ring in and we have to sort of be agony aunts with them. I mean, I wouldn't listen to my...
0: I was going to say...
3: Oh, my, your advice is tremendous.
0: From past the legal experience, bill I think on this I show? Yeah. Just for the lawyers to get past Craig's opinions.
3: Oh, it's great. I go, really, you think that? Yes, I think that.
1: No, I'm very definite about what I think is right and what I think is wrong.
0: Okay, well, look, I've got some things for you to be judgmental about.
3: Go ahead. Give
0: me your thoughts, okay? What shade of spray tan is a shade too far? Where do you draw the line?
1: Triple Egyptian gold. One spray tan too far. I did that and it was bad news bears.
0: Yeah, we got
3: it. I mean, double dipping is already a lot.
1: No, double dipping is okay.
3: Triple dipping with
1: Egyptian gold is...
0: Name and shame triple dippers. I'll start.
3: Robbie Savage.
0: Do you know what my wake-up call was when we toured with Robbie and we triple dipped? Because I did get carried away with it. It was when I came home and my son had drawn a picture of me at school and I was like nuclear orange.
1: Yeah, that's it.
0: And I was like, this has got to stop.
1: I remember not taking it off like it's supposed to.
0: Yes.
1: And Bruno was on the tour. And I had to do a dance and I was sweating, but I was wearing a white shirt and the whole white shirt went burnt sienna. It was really bad. And as the evening was going on, Bruno kept laughing in my face and telling, you know, 10,000 people that I was going darker and darker because it was processing through the 3 hours of the show.
3: And the heat as well.
0: So we double dip, but we don't triple dip.
3: Triple dip is an error.
0: Good to know. People who eat Yorkshire pudding with any Sunday roast dinner, not just a beef.
3: No, too much.
1: I don't like Yorkies.
3: Oh, I like the Yorkshire pudding.
1: I give them away.
0: Do you?
1: If it arrives on my plate, I say, would anyone like a second?
3: Wow, why don't you like a Yorkshire pudding?
1: Because I'd rather have more meat.
3: Would you?
1: Yeah.
3: More of a protein
1: I don't want the calories, because I know what I would do. I'd fill it with stuffing and gravy, and then eat the lot, and then I'd have a second one with ice cream. I would. You can put ice cream in them, and they're really nice. But no, I try and limit my carbohydrates. So
3: the Yorkshire goes to the dog. I like the Yorkshires, but no. And also, the condiments. You must have the correct condiment.
0: Oh, yeah.
3: For the meat that you're having.
0: So if somebody asked for cranberry sauce with chicken, how would you feel about that, Anton?
3: Well, I'd be disappointed in them,
0: would you?
3: I'd be disappointed myself for inviting them for lunch. I should have known better.
0: Here's one. Emma Willis, Josh Widdicombe and Johannes as the new Strictly host. Your judgment on that?
1: Emma Willis, absolutely formidable. She is absolutely exceptional as a host, I think. Mm. Josh, very, very funny.
3: Funny
1: so it
3: boy.
1: Could be a winning combination.
0: Yeah. Listen, you've got to run for your money with the gags there with Josh Widdicombe. The good thing is
3: That's
0: he can't dance. We saw that on the Christmas special.
3: No, he did very well with Penguin.
1: Like his mother, Anne.
3: Just like his Auntie Anne. Just like Auntie Anne.
0: Oh, my goodness.
3: She was
0: you
3: tremendous.
0: You didn't do the Strictly Tour and you used to call
1: Anne
0: around.
1: I did the Strictly Tour.
0: Oh,
1: you only danced with her a few times.
3: What do you mean a few few times.
1: And you got a week to recover.
3: 4 months with her.
1: Yeah, but you got a week to recover. I did every single one of your lifts. Listen, I did every single one of your lifts in 2:15.
0: He did.
1: I did every single one of your lifts. The aeroplane, the chuck and slide, the star. I did them all.
0: It was a sight.
1: It was a sight to behold, especially in a kilt, because I was dragging her through my legs.
3: Oh, I bet she was thrilled about that.
0: You've got so much to tell Josh about his mum when he starts the show. Stay with us, because we're going to talk music after some music.

0: Welcome back. It's the Friday afternoon show with Kate Thornton. I'm still with two of Strictly's OGs. You like that, don't you?
1: I love that.
0: Anton Tubek.
1: We are the only ones left, actually.
0: You are.
1: From the day one.
0: After Tess went, that was it.
1: That was just you two. Which is great, isn't it?
0: Yeah. Yep.
1: I feel really proud about that fact because it's a long time ago. And I remember walking in on day one. And it's just you and I left. And yeah, that's amazing.
2: For me, every year seems completely new because you've got a change of cast, change of everything, isn't there?
1: You
2: know? And so it's really great. And, you know, front row seat on a great dance
1: show. On a great show.
2: On
0: a Saturday
2: night.
0: Not only front row seat to the dancing, but I wanted to talk to you about the Dave Arch Band, right? Because I mean, they are literally, every pun intended, the unsung heroes of Strictly. And on this network, we play only the biggest and best songs from the 70s, 80s and 90s. And Dave and his band pull together the most extraordinary covers from those decades.
2: Yeah.
0: I just would love people to understand how little rehearsal they get for a start.
1: Well, they don't get a lot because, we don't plan songs too far in advance. It may be a couple of weeks, so we'll know what we're doing that week, and then we'll probably know if we get through what we'll be looking towards the following week. So, you know, Dave will have those. But whatever it is that we rehearse to, whether it's Bonnie Tyler or Johnny Cash or Adele or whatever, or an old Sinatra track, it's got to be reproduced perfectly because we're rehearsing to this track in that key with those intonations and with those accents going through the music, which we'll have choreographed to. And then on Saturday night, you can't suddenly drop the key or something because one of the singers can't sing it, or we haven't got that many pieces in the band, so we can't do that sort of trumpet solo there because we haven't got a trumpet, or any of that. It has to be reproduced
0: faithfully.
1: Identically.
2: Version original.
0: Yeah.
1: Version original. Well, and they are absolutely extraordinary. Brilliant, brilliant, brilliant.
0: They are the best of the best. They really are. So big up to Dave Arch and his heroic ensemble.
2: Mm-mm. Yep.
0: Who were your heroes of the 70s, 80s and 90s growing up?
2: John Travolta for me. The 70s was great because that's when I started dancing, of course. John Travolta, Saturday Night Fever came out 77, something like that.
0: Yep.
2: And that was the reason I started to dance or had an interest in dance because John Travolta made it cool to dance. I mean, I remember when I was at Granville Boys High, there were boys at an all-boys school, a rough one, in the western suburbs of Sydney, all dancing in the playground. It was unbelievable.
0: Because John Travolta
2: gave you permission to do it. So
0: Meanwhile, across the other side of the planet,
1: it was sort of the end of the 70s and beginning of the 80s. Maybe I started ballroom dancing just at the end of the disco sort of time. My sort of musical heroes at the time were David Bowie. The first album I ever bought was Ziggy Stardust and the Spiders from Mars because it was like nothing else you'd ever heard. It was extraordinary.
0: Really?
2: Mine was the Monster Mash.
1: Was it?
2: Yeah. Don't know why.
0: You're so musical theatre.
1: Monster Mash into the mash.
0: Oh, guys, I can't wait to hear Judgmental hit our podcast feeds. It's available from June the...
1: Second.
2: Yeah.
0: Every Tuesday, you'll see the two of them enjoying tea, sandwiches, and really strong opinions.
2: That's it.
1: And we have people sending in things as well. So that we get the listeners to write in, and then we discuss their problems or their things they want to
2: how
1: discuss.
2: How they should better themselves and their lives.
0: Oh, my God, Craig Rappaport as a life coach is just like...
2: You're dreadful.
0: Not
2: give
0: on
2: up.
0: My bingo card.
2: Forget
0: this
2: about
0: year.
2: It, darling. Move on.
0: Thank you, fellas. Thank you so much.
1: Thank you.
2: Thank you.
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0: there at Riviera International Centre in Torquay has this mega slide that goes whoosh, and I raced my friend on Jelly Mountain. It's bouncy and so much fun. Then me and Mum did reaction games. Guess who won? After that, we all jumped right into Waves Leisure Pool, where the waves are huge. And Dad took baby Evie to splash in the sensory pool. I tried the big flume and screamed the whole way down. I can't wait to go back. Mum says she just has to search Riviera International Centre online. Let's go!
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0: Corner Shop with a little help from Norman Cook. Oh, I tell you what, it's like Piccadilly Station in here. We've just waved off Anton and Craig, and in comes another legend.
1: Yes, another legend of the dance floor.
0: Yeah, he is.
1: Definitely coming in with a certain style.
0: Swagger.
1: Seven! Definitely. How are you doing?
0: I'm all right, thanks. How are you?
1: I'm a bit sweaty. But what an all-request Friday it's going to be, because it's sunny for a lot of the country, and there's a bank holiday for most of the country, and so it's going to be a very fine show, I think.
0: It really is, and this is where you want to catch people on the eve of the excitement of heading out somewhere that you could be spontaneously camping this weekend. We've already had reports of inflatable paddling pools going up, Simon, you'll be pleased to hear, yeah?
1: Yes.
0: Scenes.
1: Yes, all those scenes. Yes, fortunately, yeah. We don't have any children who are interested in that kind of thing.
0: Who says they were children?
1: Okay, no. I suppose that's true. No, I think it'll be a weekend for doing very little, hopefully.
0: It's going to be hot.
1: The album show Sunday afternoon, it's the only thing I'm interested in on Sunday. Nothing else is of interest at all.
0: Excuse me?
1: And your show. No, in fact, that's what when I go out for a walk to avoid the football, yeah. I'm just going to keep it on Grace's radio because I don't want to have anything to do with football. I don't want to know. I'm not going to follow it on CFAX.
0: Everyone's Spurs fan. Mm-hmm. Yeah, it's been a tough week for you, right?
1: I'm not interested in football. So all I am interested in is the music on Greatest Hits Radio, because it's going to be a lovely sunny afternoon.
0: It is.
1: And I'm going to turn up I should probably have it on headphones and go walking on the beach somewhere.
0: Nice. Or beach. Look at you.
1: Oh, I don't know. Or in a city. Or, I don't know,
0: anywhere.
1: Wherever. Anywhere.
0: Just not near a TV screen.
1: Nowhere near a TV screen or any kind of radio that broadcasts sport.
0: Do you know what, though?
1: No one likes football anyway these days.
0: I think Prince William does this week.
1: Well, he's wrong. With the greatest respect. Greatest respect to him.
0: I think Arsenal fans were quite happy this week.
1: No, that's not computing, actually.
0: You're not hearing that?
1: No, okay. Actually, I did hear them a lot.
0: I think you can hear them from where you live, can't you?
1: On the show, or Request Friday, you can call now, 0333 2020 402. It's so much better than any kind of football. So we're on air from 4, but you can call now. If there is a song you would love us to play for your journey or for your paddling pool inflation plans or whatever it is you're up to, call Ruby and Lewis. They're classic, top-of-the-range phone answerers we have for you today.
0: Phone answerers?
1: Yeah, phone answerers. That's what they are, top-of-the-range.
0: Top-of-the-range.
1: From the top
0: drawer. Does it say that on their business card?
1: Yeah, it's from the premier drawer of phone answering. That's where we found them. And you'll find out if you call 0333 2020 402. The only way to get the song on is that way, is by calling. That's the way it works.
0: Let's have a chat. Lovely stuff. Simon, thank you so much. Enjoy your bank holiday.
1: Thank you.
0: From me, Kate Thornton, to her, Kate Bush.

0: Kate Bush, with me, Kate Thornton, here on Greatest Hits Radio. And what is the hottest day of the year so far? And we're being told by those in the know it's only going to get hotter. So if you are looking to maybe catch a movie at the cinema and keep you cool this weekend, then Pedro Pascal and Sigourney Weaver are in the new Star Wars movie. It's called Star Wars, The Mandalorian and the Grogu, I don't know. It's out today. We caught up with Sigourney and asked her what it's like to finally be joining the Star Wars universe. And as a sidebar, I've asked her, how do you pronounce Grogu?
1: I loved especially that I got to fly an X-Wing and get to be in that uniform with the helmet and get to pilot this thing. And I also loved the other pilots. There's some wonderful cameos when you finally get to that scene.
0: Wow. Sigourney Weaver, from Aliens to Star Wars, coming to a galaxy far, far away and a cinema near you.
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Simon's gone to his own studio with his head in his hands, dreading Sunday. It's good to chat football with him. And listen, he'll be out listening to the UK Pop 40 on Sunday afternoon with me, Kate Thornton, after his own album show. But don't forget, the rest of the weekend, all bank holiday weekend, we are celebrating the top 200 summer songs as voted for by you. It all kicks off tomorrow morning with Richard Allinson, continues with Claire Sturgis. And, well, just stay with us the whole bank holiday for everything you need. Time for my last record of the week, and I'm

0: I'm afraid it is time for me to go. Thanks for your company. Across the week, enjoy the sunshine this weekend. And 0333 2020 402. Give them a call. Simon's standing by with the original or request Friday.
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18: the top stories this hour. Thomas Tuchel's announced his England World Cup squad, and much of the talk appears to be around who's not going. There are notable absences for Phil Foden and Cole Palmer, and surprise inclusions for Ivan Toney and Jed Spence. Defender Dan Byrne gets the nod ahead of Harry Maguire.
19: I'm going there like full of confidence and just wanting to help a team however I'm asked to do that. So yes, very exciting.
18: Seven Afghan refugees have been charged over an alleged grooming gang in Norwich. They face child sex abuse and trafficking charges linked to allegations involving two teenage girls between 2023 and 2025. It's the hottest day of the year so far. Temperatures have reached 26.9 degrees in West London. Amber heat health alerts have been issued across the Midlands and southern England. And television presenter Judith Chalmers, famous for hosting travel show Wish You Were Here, has died. She was 90. Her family say she passed away peacefully at home after living with Alzheimer's for a number of years.
20: Now the news here in Devon. And the MP for Torbay is calling on the government to demand the release of local resident Elliot Roberts after he was reportedly detained by the Israeli military. The 32-year-old was among a number of volunteers intercepted in international waters while trying to bring aid to Gaza. Steve Darling says he's worried.
21: I'm really concerned that it appears that there's been some brutalisation by the IDF of some of these participants, and so I've been seeking assurances from the Foreign and Commonwealth Office around the support being given to Elliot and others.
20: And East Devon MP David Reid says there's been a mixed reaction online after he shared CCTV footage with police of his office being vandalised. He says the behaviour won't intimidate him or his staff, and says writing hateful messages on the building isn't acceptable in a civilised society.
22: Look, we are a tolerant society, and I will always fight for that position. And if this stuff happens, it needs to be called out, and there needs to be repercussions for actions.
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20: A bright evening with lows of 13 degrees overnight and more sunshine tomorrow. That's the latest. I'm Simon McLean.
24: 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Across Devon.
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0: It was a surprise to me. That's all I'm saying. No idea. Anyway, hello, good afternoon. Welcome to the show. New jingles and everything. Anyway, it's an All Request Friday, and we're live on your radio till 7 o'clock. That's the thing. Starting off with a 7-inch on, where are we? Turntable 3, and it's a 7-inch on CBS Records. That's what it is. Power this up, it's 1981.
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0: Final scene of The Sopranos, I think, had this playing, and it flogged some Toyotas as well a few years back. But mainly at Field Stadiums for Journey, 1981 for Don't Stop Believing. But it got to number six in 2010, so that takes quite a long time. 4 decades, in fact, at least.
1: Yes.
0: To actually make it into the chart, for various reasons. Anyway, it's a fine way to start. It's Journey, Don't Stop Believing. Welcome to the show. Hope you have some sunshine. Hope you have a bank holiday. Hope you have a few hours to yourself. And we'd love to play some of your favourite records, but we do need you to help us out for the All Request Friday, and the only way you can get a song on is by making the call. 0333 2020 402. Ruby and Lewis are our phone answerers, so they're there waiting for your call. Call up to your song, whatever you've got, whether you've got a big weekend or a quiet weekend, anything to tell us, 0333 2020 402. If you just want to tell us about the weekend and how long it's been on the motorway, that kind of thing, 610 54, and the first word is Simon, and that's where you go to get on the Muppet list as well. We have a big 45 from Talking Heads, and on the half hour, Matt with his sport and this incredible pun.
1: Wherever he laid his hat was his home. Papa was a rolling Tony. Ivan Tony's home is with the England World Cup squad a year after he was last selected.
0: Rolling Tony.
1: Tony, yes.
0: Dear me.
1: Very good again. Well done, Matt.
0: Anyway, details at half past. And this is part of our Summer Songs Weekender. Although, frankly, we could play this at any time and you could turn the radio up.

0: very special recording of the Boys of Summer. I think we could hear Don Henley clear his throat.
1: He did, didn't he? Well, I love that version.
0: Never heard that before.
1: So good.
0: Simon, my sister Barbie Bunce is driving me down to Cornwall for a book tour to promote my new book, The Judas Goat. She's the best sister ever. Can you give her a shout out, please? That's from Daisy. All right, very good to be part of your journey. Simon and team, a shout out, please, to Keith and Dawn and our mums, Anne and Eunice. We're on our way to Northumberland for the weekend. That's what we're doing. All right, very nice. Andrew Sacriston in County Durham. I'd love a request, please. Sitting in the garden, enjoying the sun and sampling my home brew.
1: Oh,
0: okay,
1: boy.
0: Andrew might have might not make it beyond five, so we're mentioning you now, Andrew. I hope that's gone down well this year. 0333 2020 402. First caller is young Robert. Robert's on the line. Hello, Robert. Good afternoon.
2: Good afternoon, Simon, Matt, Holly, Ruby and Ellie.
1: Yes, very good.
0: This is Robert Lippman, I think. Where are you calling from, Robert?
2: I'm calling from a small village in Malta, in Lincolnshire, called Moulton.
0: All right, OK. And how is it in the small village known as Moulton?
2: It is lovely. The sun is out. The sky is blue. I can see the windmill, which is the tallest in the country, wow, from my back garden.
0: Fantastic.
2: And it's good. All is good.
0: Excellent. Well, it is a lovely weekend for a lot of folk. Robert, it sounds though you've got it very nice in your part of Lincolnshire. How do you intend to spend the weekend?
2: I shall be having a barbecue tomorrow, yes, with some family, and we'll be watching the football on Sunday.
0: Why?
2: Because this ties in with the request. I'd like you to play Egyptian reggae,
0: yes,
2: by Jonathan Richmond,
0: yes,
2: for the Egyptian king, Mo Salah, who will be playing his last game at Anfield on the weekend.
1: All right. True.
0: Okay. The thing is, will that be on the telly? Because I'm sure that they'll be concentrating on matters elsewhere.
2: I think all the matches are on somewhere.
0: Yeah, they probably are. And they switch from one to the other.
2: So you'll be able to watch Spurs.
0: Do what they do. Except I won't be, because I'll be out for a walk in the sunshine,
1: okay,
0: listening to Greatest Hits Radio.
1: That's right. Yep.
0: That's what I'll be doing,
2: sounds
0: because
2: like
0: I cannot stand it
2: like
0: anymore. I have put up with enough nonsense and I've had it up to here. Anyway, who are Liverpool playing, Robert?
2: They're playing
1: Brentford.
0: Brentford. How do you think that's going to go, Robert?
2: I'd like to think that Liverpool will win, but to be honest, who knows?
0: Maybe
2: a draw, maybe.
0: A couple of goals for Mo Salah, that'd be
1: fine. That'd be nice, wouldn't it?
0: All right.
2: Yeah, that'd be lovely.
0: Okay,
2: yeah.
0: So a little bit of... okay, so we'll play some Egyptian reggae. Nice bit of Jonathan Richmond. Robert, I hope you have a fantastic weekend. Thanks very much for the call.
2: Thank you, Simon. Thanks. Cheers.
0: All right. Okay. Top song, Jonathan Richmond and the Modern Lovers. Big hit record, Egyptian reggae for Mo Salah. Here we go.

0: Nice to play some Jonathan Richman, Egyptian reggae, as requested by Robert Lippman in Lincolnshire, in Moulton in Lincolnshire, for Mo Salah playing his last match for Liverpool on Sunday. And what do Liverpool need? This is the last mention of football on the whole show.
1: On the whole show, yes. Right. Well, they're playing Brentford and they need a point against Brentford to be sure of Champions League
0: football.
1: Okay,
0: that's enough. I've already lost interest. That's right. Very good. Okay, thank you. Robert, appreciate the call. 0333 2020 402. What would you like next?
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3: Make me away.
0: Okay, here's the business. It's £500,000 will be won today. Your bank holiday weekend gets a little boost of 500 grand. Okay, half a millionaire today. Well, Gemma could be calling you after the lines close. And all you need to do is to answer your phone to win £500,000. Guaranteed winner. And Gemma has all the information you could possibly want.
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0: Yes.
4: It'll cost you £250 plus the standard network rate. Or you can go to makemeawinner.co.uk, where you'll also find the rules for this network competition. You can call us if you want to go old school. The number is 03434 282017. Cause the charge at the standard rate is for over 18s only, and you need to be quick because at 5 o'clock today the lines close.
0: Do you ever tear up when speaking to the winners?
4: Yes, definitely. Especially when it's, you know, like we had a winner with all the grandkids and all the children, and you think...
0: like 100 kids and 600 grandchildren.
4: Yeah, and there's people who've been, you know, trying to get on the property ladder. It really is life-changing for them. So it's wonderful to be able to give it away.
0: Okay, we're going to give some more money away very, very shortly. £500,000. 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And some final words of comfort and exhilaration now from Gemma.
4: 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You'll have your own heat wave and your own island. 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
19: It's slow in Tynmouth on Bishop's Tainton Road and Bitton Park Road heading into town around the Sheldon Bridge, taking 15 minutes. Meanwhile, you may want to allow a bit of extra time because it's slow on Ashburton Road in Totnes between Shinners Bridge and Western Bypass with a 10-minute journey time. Also slow on the A385 between Brutus Bridge Roundabout and Morrison's Roundabout. Look out for temporary lights on Townstall Road at the Townstall Crescent in Dartmouth for water main work, whilst over in Paignton York Road is closed between St Michael's Road and York Mews. More on our website.
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0: Simon, this is Julie and Phil here. We're currently sitting with our feet up outside our amazingly recently refurbished caravan in Dorset, drinking a Pinot or two in the gorgeous sunshine and listening to your fab show, which we listen to every evening, cooking dinner 5 days a week. Hello to you, Matt, Sally and the team. From Bevan. Thank you very much, Bevan. Simon, could you play I'm Forever Blowing Bubbles, please, says Amelie.
1: Well,
2: come on!
0: I mean, you have to know, if you're a regular listener to the show, Amelie, that the only way to choose a song is by calling.
2: That is true.
0: Also, we don't play propaganda on this show, so okay. You can jog on. Thank you very much indeed. Right, let's get another caller on, because that's what we're here to do. Let's get as many as we can. Heather, hello, good afternoon.
3: Oh, Simon, Matt, Holly, Susie and the team.
0: Is this Heather Dodds?
3: It's Heather Dodds, yes.
0: Where are you calling from, Heather?
3: Actually, on the side of the A82, just north of Fort William at the moment.
0: Right, in a lay-by or something?
3: We are in a lay-by. We decided to stop because we didn't want to lose the signal, because where we're going in Scotland, sometimes you lose the signal. So we've actually stopped in our camper van at the side of the road.
0: Right. Hang on a second, but on the A82. Hang on 1 second. Tequila.
3: Tequila.
0: Where are you heading, Heather?
3: We're heading for Stirling tonight.
0: Yes.
3: But we've been on the Outer Hebrides for the last 3 weeks.
0: And how magnificent was that?
3: It was absolutely amazing.
4: Windy.
3: Windy, and we got some rain, but we got some sunshine. It's been absolutely brilliant, it has.
0: Who's that there trying to chip in?
3: Nick, do you want to speak to him?
0: No, not particularly, but who is it? I just want to know who he is.
3: So it's Rick and Heather and our little dog called Poppy.
0: All right.
3: In our camper van called Athena, and we vlog all of our travels on our Rick and Heather camper van YouTube channel.
0: All right. Okay. Well, I'm glad you had a fantastic time in the Outer Hebrides. Best safe travels to Stirling. And what song would you like us to play, Heather?
3: To go for 500 miles by the Proclaimers, although we've done a few more than 500 miles, but that seemed right.
0: All right, it does seem right, so we'll play it right now. Heather, thank you. This is for you.

0: As requested by Heather Dobbs, Proclaimers, and I'm going to be Woody Fancy next, 0333 2020 402.
1: Sport.
0: 4:34, what's going on, Matt?
2: Yes, Thomas Tuchel has named the England squad that will be going to the World Cup next month. It's raised eyebrows, some high-profile omissions and one or two surprise inclusions. As well as Harry Maguire, the other big names to miss out are Phil Foden, Cole Palmer and Trent Alexander-Arnold. Ivan Toney's back in the squad for the first time in a year. The last time he was in the England setup, he only featured for a couple of minutes off the bench in a friendly. That said, he scored 42 goals this season for Saudi club Al Ahly. John Stones is also a risky pick given his recent fitness record. Manchester City have confirmed that manager Pep Guardiola will leave the club after Sunday's match against Aston Villa. He's won 17 major trophies in his 10 seasons in charge. The newly developed North Stand will be named after him. There'll also be a statue of him outside. "Don't ask me the reasons I'm leaving," he says. "There's no reason, but deep inside, I know it's my time." Manchester United have confirmed Michael Carrick as their new permanent head coach on a two-year deal. He's led the club to third in the Premier League this season. Liverpool boss Arne Slot refused to confirm whether Mo Salah will play on Sunday. The match against Brentford will be Salah's last for Liverpool, but he criticised the club's style of play in a social media post last weekend. Tottenham captain Christian Romero won't attend their crucial match against Everton.
0: Unforgivable.
2: As they battle against relegation, indeed. He's recovering from a knee injury and has decided to go and watch his boyhood club Belgrano in Argentina instead.
0: Thanks a lot, Christian.
2: Yeah, cheers. Jose Mourinho is set to be named as the new Real Madrid boss after Alvaro Arbeloa confirmed he'll be leaving at the end of the season. And there are two matches in Rugby League Super League tonight. Leeds face Huddersfield. Hull FC travel to Lee.
0: Matt, thank you very much indeed. So I've mentioned Paul Simon's great concerts and the great reviews he was getting when he was in the UK. The same can be said for David Byrne. And today's Big 45 is a Talking Heads classic.
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0: 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The number 14 hit went platinum. Talking Heads from Remain in Light, Once in a Lifetime.

0: Safe as it ever was, produced and co-written by Brian Eno on Sire Records. Remain in Light was the album and today's Big 45. Once in a Lifetime, Talking Heads from 1981. What a tune.
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3: It's slow on Ashburton Road in Totnes going into town between Shinners Bridge and Western Bypass with a 10-minute to get through there. Meanwhile, there's queues on Bishop's Tainton Road and Bitton Park Road in Tynmouth heading into town around the Sheldon Bridge. Also delays on the A385 between Brutus Bridge Roundabout and Morrison's Roundabout back in Totnes. A bit further away, it's slow on East Street in Newton Abbott Town Centre and on Newton Road to King's Tainton. Look out for temporary lights on Townstall Road at Townstall Crescent in Dartmouth for water main work until Wednesday.
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0: It's 11 minutes to 5. Credit Suits Radio playing you some Simply Red. Who's this? Oh, it's Pete Burrows. Simon, loving the sunshine, sat in a stunning campsite in Weston-super-Mare with my beautiful wife. And we've set up the camper. We've got the recliners. We're enjoying a beer, reminiscing on life. We've been married 7 years last week. Turning 45 myself tomorrow. Sophie turns 40 next week. Busy month for us and time to chill in the sun, overlooking the Somerset countryside. There's a comma, awaiting the arrival of our menopausal sister, which should be fun, says Pete. Much indeed. Good luck with the holiday there. 61054 on the text. First word is Simon. And if you want to choose a song, don't forget, you have to make the call. 0333 2020 402. So it's 4:49. Let's get Mike on the line. Hello, Mike. Good afternoon.
1: Hello, Simon, Matt, Susie, Holly and the team.
2: Very good.
0: Now, this is Mike Mills. I believe we've spoken before, Mike Mills.
1: We did. We spoke 4 weeks ago.
0: And what were you about to do?
1: I was about to undertake 5 marathons in 5 days.
0: Okay, which was clearly a ridiculous thing to do. How did it go?
1: Well, I completed it, but you're quite right. It was a completely ridiculous thing to do.
0: All right. So, maybe this is a dumb question, but was the hardest the fifth, or was there any stage in which you thought, no, I'm going to stop?
1: Well, because I did 4 of them on my own, the easiest was definitely the London Marathon. That was amazing. Thank you, London. That was just an incredible experience. But the third day was probably the hardest because I was just psychologically trying to get to that halfway mark of 78 miles.
0: Yes.
1: And I wouldn't say after that it was downhill, but psychologically I think it got easier. And the fifth day, I knew I was heading towards the sea. I knew the end was in sight, so that was a little bit easier, I suppose.
0: And what was the fastest time that you did, Mike?
1: Nothing that I'd like to share on the radio.
0: Okay, all right. Well, listen, I'm just amazed that anyone could run 5 marathons in 5 days anyway.
1: I'm not breaking any world records for speed, unless it's the slowest. The guy who was running the London Marathon backwards was about my kind of pace.
0: Okay,
1: which tells you something about how slow I am.
0: And where are you calling from, Mike?
1: I'm calling from sunny Gloucester.
0: All right, okay. So the weekend, you're taking it easy, I guess.
1: Yeah, well, it was my 50th birthday yesterday, so I got a bit of celebration this weekend, and definitely feet up. I think I'm, for the time being at least, I'm retired from running.
0: Fair enough.
1: Well, listen, any kind of physical exercise.
0: Happy birthday, an incredible achievement. Have a great weekend. What can we play you, Mike?
1: Can you play No Surrender by Bruce Springsteen, please?
0: I think the answer to that is yes, most definitely. Mike, appreciate the call. Congratulations again, and happy birthday to you, sir.
1: Thank you all. Thank you very much. Thank you.

0: Well, there's a very welcome Brucey bonus from Born in the USA, as requested by Mike Mills. No Surrender, Bruce Springsteen. Five marathons in 5 days, raising money for the Tom Love Trust. Thank you, Mike. Appreciate that. And you are fully entitled. What with it being your 50th as well, to a classic piece of Bruce Springsteen.
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0: winner. Again, yes. 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Gemma is about to make the call. She could be calling you. It's not too late. 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
6: The top stories this hour. England boss Thomas Tuchel says he loves making tough decisions after announcing his 26-man World Cup squad. A lot of the focus today has been on who he's left out, including Cole Palmer, Phil Foden and Harry Maguire, while Ivan Toney and Jed Spence are going to the tournament in North America. As the half-term getaway begins, up to three-hour waits for passengers are being reported at the port of Dover. The delays are understood to be caused by the EU entry-exit system. Scientists in Oxford say they're working urgently to rapidly produce doses of an Ebola vaccine. The head of the World Health Organization says an outbreak in the Democratic Republic of the Congo is spreading rapidly. And Pep Guardiola says he's speechless. Manchester City will rename a stand in his honour as he confirms he's leaving the club after 10 years and 20 trophies.
7: Really satisfied, happy and proud. Otherwise it wouldn't have been 10 years, so I cannot be more grateful for the amount of love and affection.
8: Now the news here in Devon, and the government is being urged to push for the immediate release of Torquay resident Elliot Roberts, who's reportedly being held by Israeli forces. It's understood the 32-year-old was detained near Cyprus while trying to deliver medical aid to Gaza. His MP for Torbay, Steve Darling.
9: The Israeli Defence Force's response with effectively collective punishment of the Palestinian people have been outrageous. That's why I can understand that Elliot has participated in the flotilla of humanitarian aid.
8: And East Devon MP David Reid says it's right to share CCTV footage with police after a hateful message was daubed on his office building.
10: This is about decency and democracy. My office was vandalised and I thought, right, my staff have to go in there, I have to go in there. I'm not going to be intimidated. I'm going to call it out as quickly as possible. Now, some people might laugh at that, which they have done on social media. But at the same time, it's important to call it out and say it's not acceptable.
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8: A bright evening with lows of 13 degrees overnight and more sunshine tomorrow. That's the latest. I'm Simon McLean.
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12: Is it the school song time?

It's your All Request Friday. It's later than you. On 0333 2020 402. Ruby and Lou taking those calls today. What is the song you would like to

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1: Simon, could you wish good luck to our son, Richard Foster Morgan, who is marrying Carmen in Lima in Peru tomorrow. The English side will be celebrating with them via Zoom. This is from Annette, Simon, Ben and the dogs Poppy and Elvis in Bingley in West Yorkshire. Play your song in just a moment. Hope that wedding goes fantastically. Let's get another call on then. It's Daisy. She's our next call. Hello, Daisy. Good afternoon.
2: Happy birthday.
1: Absolutely no idea.
3: No, yes,
1: I'm imagining that that was worthy of one of those.
3: Yes. Yeah. Let's say it was.
1: Now, I know this is Daisy line with a very dodgy line from Daisy. Let's try. Where are you, Daisy?
2: We're at Bridgewater Services on the M5 at the moment, Simon.
1: Oh, that's got that bit, Bridgewater Services. And where are you heading to, Daisy?
2: Today we're going to stop just outside New Quay in Cornwall.
1: Yes.
2: We've got lots of indie bookshops to visit around that area. And then when we finish sorting those out, we'll move. We don't know where. It's a mystery.
1: Why is it a mystery?
2: Because my sister's got the map and I don't think I'm trusted with it.
1: Right. So are you staying in the UK? Are you off abroad somewhere?
2: Definitely staying in the UK. We'll base ourselves down in Cornwall, so watch out, Cornwall. This is not a drill.
1: Okay, all right. So, and what's your sister's name again, Daisy?
2: My big sister's name is Barbie Bunch.
1: Oh, right, OK. So, well, let's play you a song then, Daisy. I'm glad that the phone line has stayed half decent for about half a minute. What song would you like us to play?
2: We would love you to play Mr. Blue Sky by BLO.
1: OK.
2: Not BLO, ELO.
1: ELO, that's the version that I'm going to be playing you. Excellent. Daisy, thank you very much indeed. Have a fantastic time in Cornwall. And this is for everybody who might have a slice of blue sky at the moment.

0: you're in a car without any air conditioning and the roads are bad, that was for you. And you haven't got a cold drink. Or an ice cream. Or any sense of joy in your life at all. ELO and Mr. Blue Sky, let's see who's made it onto the list. Right, here we go. Simon Matt Holly and the team, says Jack. Could you please add myself and my son Elliot to the list, please? We love listening to the show on our way home on a Friday. It would make Elliot's day hearing his name on the list. Well, there it is. Simon, could you give a shout out, please, to the Freer family and Saffron the dog, heading up to Scotland to start a week, a long 80-mile Great Glen walk, Fort William to Inverness. By the way, the album shows the best show on the radio by a mile. Thank you, the Freers. Philippa Williamson says, shout out to my husband Peter, please, driving us from Manchester to Hay-on-Wye for our first camping trip of the year. And hi to our daughters Vicky and Lauren, son-in-law Jack, grandsons and so on, all that. Simon, I'd love a mention, please, to add for Freddie and my son. Could he be added to the list? He loves listening to your show and the Muppet theme. That's from Matt. Thank you, Matt. Freddie, you're on. Could you add me, Daniel, and my wife Jane to the list, please? Think we've picked the wrong weekend to redo the patio. It's going to be a hot one. And could you add my daughter Emma to the list, please? She's going to be listening as she heads down to us in Devon with the grandkids for a wonderful long weekend. Terry in Tiverton, thank you. You're all on the list. So this is for you.
1: Manamana.

0: Late addition to the list here, Justin Andy says, can the Merritt family get on the list, please? Help us on our way to celebrate my wife Amanda's big birthday, the one I've been banned from mentioning, but I'll give you a clue. It starts with a 6 and it ends with a 0. So, well, she could be 600, I suppose.
1: Could be, couldn't she?
0: Yeah. We're off to Yorkshire for the week for some general all-round Muppetry. All right, Andy, thank you. You're on the list. This is the Your Request Friday, 0333 2024 02. You choose the next song after we've heard from Lee Russell King. Hello, Lee Russell King.
2: Hello, Simon, Matt, Holly and team.
1: Very good.
0: Where are you, Lee?
2: Oxford.
0: How is it in Oxford, then?
2: Absolutely delightful.
0: Is it? Really? Okay. Well, yeah. I think it's delightful. What kind of temperatures would you have in Oxford right now?
2: I think it's about 23 at the moment.
0: All right. Okay. Well, that's very good. And why are you in Oxford? Do you live there? Are you visiting there? What's going on, Lee?
2: I live in Oxford. I live in a little village called Garsington, which is just outside of Oxford.
0: Right. Okay. All right. And how's your weekend shaping up? Is it a quiet one, or are you out there having a good time?
2: Well, I'm just having a good time in my back garden. I'm just cleaning the swimming pool out, ready for fill it up tomorrow. So,
0: sorry, you're cleaning out the swimming pool.
1: Oh, I see.
2: Yes, it sounds very, very grand, but it's actually just it's really a large paddling pool, but.
0: Right, but it is a boat.
2: It'll take an inflatable flamingo, so that's good enough for me.
0: Right, okay, but you're our first caller with a swimming pool, Lee. So hot tub is fairly common a garden. Really, everyone's got one of those, it seems, to put on the decking. But the Russell King house has a swimming pool. Very nice. Okay, is it like a heated pool?
2: No, it's just filled up from the hose pipe.
0: All right. How long do you think it will take to fill from empty?
2: It takes about an hour and a half. And if I'm really cheeky, I'll pop it on the hot tap as well, just so that it is a heated swimming pool.
0: All right. Okay. And who else is going to share it with you, Lee?
2: And my husband's not allowed into it. He's far too large. He just fills the whole pool up.
0: Oh, okay. No, he can stay.
2: Hopefully my daughter, she's coming down on Sunday. We're having a little family barbecue to celebrate her finishing university.
0: Oh, fantastic. What, she's finished for good?
2: Absolutely. She finished her last placement at the hospital today at about 3:30. Everything's done. Dissertation, placements, assessments. Everything.
0: What a great feeling that'll be.
2: Oh, gosh, yeah.
0: All right. She'll take a running jump into that pool. Get out of the way, Mum. Okay, what song can we play then, Lee?
2: Freedom, please, by Wham.
0: Freedom. And shall we play Freedom for your daughter, Isabel?
2: Yes, because she's now got freedom to go out and take on the world.
0: All right. Okay, do that with pleasure.
2: And
0: okay.
2: Couldn't be prouder of her.
0: All right. Look out, Lee, and then Isabel about to head for that pool, but not husband, because he's not allowed. For the aforementioned reasons. Thank you, Lee. And Wham, playing now on Greatest Hits Radio.

0: For everyone like Isabel, who's finished any kind of education and has freedom and hopefully employment somewhere around the corner, playing you some Wham. Simon, we are the Welsh family from Droxford in Hampshire, taking our 10-month-old puppy, Bones, who's found abandoned in a graveyard at 4 days old, on his first holiday to Norfolk tomorrow. First long car journey. We plan lots of stops. Just hoping the M25 doesn't turn into a car park. Please, could you play us a song? This is from Vicky, John, Bones and Auntie Helen. All right, Wham and freedom, but what would you like next? 0333 2020 402.
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14: There's the usual congestion on the A380 Kings Ash Road in Paignton, heading south between Fernicombe Road and Tweenaway Cross, taking 10 minutes. Meanwhile, it's slow on Bishop's Tainton Road in Tynmouth, going into town around the Sheldon Bridge, taking 5 minutes. Also expect delays on Ashburton Road in Totnes, heading into town between Shinners Bridge and Western Bypass. Whilst over on the A385, there's usual congestion between Brutus Bridge and Morrison's roundabouts. Look out for temporary lights on Barton Hill Road in Torquay near Dorchester Grove for water main work.
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0: Okay, all right. Now, we need to get this song on because it's bright and it's cheerful, and we're going to play this for Jane from Ammanford, Carmarthenshire. This music that's playing in the background. Simon, I had a spinal fusion op on April the 27th in Swansea. I then fell downstairs on May the 14th and was back in A&E because I'd broken my shoulder.
18: Oh,
0: yeah, exactly. So, could you please cheer me up? Okay. Well, hopefully all these bright summer songs will cheer you up, and a little bit of tequila might help, but obviously an alcohol-free tequila if that's what the doctor ordered, you know. So, Jane, sorry to hear about all that stuff, and I hope you're feeling just a little bit better in the sunshine. We're going to get some more callers on 0333 2020 402. Let's just get this second tequila out of the way. Hang on a second. 1, 2, 3, 4, 7, tequila. Okay, we got Jeanette on the line. Hello, Jeanette. Good afternoon.
22: Good afternoon, Simon, Matt, Holly and team.
23: Very good.
0: Is this Jeanette Cowley?
22: Yes, it is.
0: All right. Where are you these days, Jeanette?
22: I'm in Sedgley, which is in between Wolverhampton and Dudley in the West Midlands.
0: Yeah, and how is it in Sedgley right now?
22: Very nice. Very nice. Lovely and sunny. Hot. Just what the doctor ordered.
0: Did you have this? Have you got your summer wardrobe in play at the moment?
22: I've just reached it out, actually. Reached it out earlier today.
0: Yes. Okay, that's very good. So, a light summer frock, maybe?
22: A frock? A dress.
0: A dress. So, okay. Matt, I told you that. It's a dress, not a frock.
23: Yeah,
0: correct. You just need to remember this stuff. How's the weekend shaping up for you, Jeanette? What's going on?
22: Tomorrow night we're going to our caravan, which is in Mid Wales for a few days.
0: Very lovely.
22: And, it's beautiful. It's complete bliss. And that's it for the weekend, really.
0: All right, OK. And how long will it take you to get there, do you think?
22: It's about an hour and a half.
0: OK. Well, look, it's going to be great, isn't it? You know you're going to have lovely sunshine. So what song can we play you, Jeanette, and why have you chosen it?
22: Could I add Everything Changes But You by Take That? Because we're preparing ourselves to go in to see them on the 4th of June at Coventry Arena.
0: All right. When you say we, who's going there?
22: Me and my partner's sister, Jean. It's her first concert, so I think it's a good one to start with.
0: I think everybody wears frocks to take that concert, don't they? I think they do. Yeah, I think you need a smart frock to go to see Take That. I'm sure isn't that the latest design? I think that is. Maybe not.
22: I'll have to go and buy one then.
0: Okay.
23: Oh, right.
0: All right. Listen, I hope it's a fantastic weekend and you enjoyed Take That, and your partner's sister enjoys her first concert. Jeanette, thank you very much indeed. Enjoy the sunshine.
22: Thank you.

0: I think my use of the word frock there was the traditional sense.
1: Oh, really?
0: I've just looked it up here. A dress suitable for a smart occasion.
1: Okay, yeah.
0: I think that's what
1: so,
0: I was
1: so it works then?
0: Well,
1: yes. Stick with it. Good
0: maybe,
1: for you.
0: But maybe not. I don't think no. Jeanette sounded very impressed.
1: No, she wasn't. No.
0: I'm not wearing a frock. Anyway, Jeanette, thanks very much, Steve, for the call. I hope you enjoy the Take That concert. Take That and Everything Changes. Everything is down to you then. What song do you fancy next? 0333 2020 402.
2: The family of Virginia Dufresne's appealed for anyone with information about Andrew Mountbatten Windsor to speak to police. Before her death, she accused the former prince of sexual assault, which he's always denied. Officers investigating him over claims of misconduct in public office while trade envoy are now looking into potential sex crime allegations. Scientists at the University of Oxford are working on a new Ebola vaccine that could be developed in months. It comes as the head of the World Health Organization's warning the outbreak in the Democratic Republic of Congo is spreading rapidly. Amber heat health alerts have been issued across parts of the Midlands and the south of England as temperatures are expected to reach 34 degrees over the bank holiday weekend. Today's the hottest day of the year so far, reaching 26.9 degrees Celsius in West London. And Judith Chalmers, who hosted the travel show Wish You Were Here for almost 30 years, has died. She was 90. Her family say she passed away yesterday. That's the latest. I'm Alex Richardson.
3: Sport.
0: Okay, 5:32. What's going on, Matt?
4: Yes, Thomas Tuchel insists his World Cup squad is not a gamble. Some big names have been left out, including Harry Maguire, Phil Foden, Cole Palmer and Trent Alexander-Arnold. Tuchel says he was surprised at Maguire's angry reaction to being dropped. The inclusion of Ivan Toney has also raised eyebrows. Toney plays in the Saudi League, where he scored 42 goals this season, and his last time with the England setup was a year ago, when he only featured for a couple of minutes in their defeat by Senegal. We have specialists with us, says Tuchel, for all different kinds of scenarios, when we're leading and when we're chasing a result. Manchester City have announced that the North Stand at the Etihad will be named after Pep Guardiola. They confirmed today that he'll be leaving following Sunday's match against Aston Villa. There'll also be a statue to the manager who delivered 17 major trophies in his 10 years at the club. Michael Carrick signed a 2-year deal as Manchester United's new permanent head coach. Fulham boss Marco Silva says he'll make a decision about his future next week. The club have offered him a new 3-year deal. Tottenham captain Christian Romero has been criticised for choosing to travel to Argentina instead of watching Spurs' vital game against Everton on Sunday, but his boss Roberto De Zerbi says he 100% understands, adding it was agreed with the club's medical staff as Romero recovers from a knee injury. The SPFL has opened disciplinary investigations into Celtic's last two league matches this season, away to Motherwell and at home to Hearts. Both matches saw pitch invasions after late goals. Two matches in Rugby League Super League tonight. Leeds face Huddersfield. Hull FC travel to Lee. And in tennis, Aryna Sabalenka cut short her French Open news conference at the 15-minute mark today in a protest over the prize fund. A number of other players stopped at the 15-minute limit to mark the 15% of revenue that the Grand Slams put into prize money.
0: Who's playing, just out of interest, Matt, you might be able to help, who's playing Christian Romero's salary?
4: Tottenham, I believe, right, are paying his salary, yes.
0: But he's not going to be there on Sunday.
4: He's going to be in Argentina instead. How interesting.
0: Okay, I think some questions to answer. Anyway, you know, I'm impartial in these.
4: Yes, of course. Obviously.
0: Anyway, I'm not interested in football, so stop talking about it. It's your request Friday, 0333 2020 402. Let's get Jess on the line. She's our next caller. Hello, Jess. Good afternoon.
5: Hello, Jess.
0: Okay. Doesn't matter. That's Joe in the background, or maybe the foreground, but it's also Jess. Hello, Jess.
5: Hello, Simon, Matt, Holly, and the team.
0: There you go. Good. You're worth your own bells there.
1: Yeah.
0: Where are you, Jess?
5: M5.
0: The M5. Okay. All right. Where are you going?
5: To Cornwall.
0: Okay. And
5: to see my nan.
0: You're going to see your nan. Excellent. Okay. Yes. And what's your nan's name, Jess?
5: Terry.
0: Okay. And how long are you going to be in Cornwall for?
5: 3 nights.
0: And what is the most exciting thing about going to see your nan?
5: I get to go swimming.
0: Fantastic. Okay. And who goes swimming with you?
5: My nan.
0: All right, okay. And does your mum go as well, or does she just stay on the beach and read the papers?
5: She comes as well.
0: All right, okay. It's a big family outing. All right, and I think probably a few ice creams will be required this weekend, Jess, don't you think?
5: Yeah.
0: All right. Well, now I've got a song lined up here. Tell me what song you asked for, and then I can play it.
5: I want to break free by Queen.
0: Right. I think you said I want to break free by Queen. Would that be right?
5: Yeah.
0: Okay. I think we're losing you slightly on the M5, but Jess, lovely to speak to you. Joe, thank you very much indeed for the call. Have a great weekend, and this is your song.

0: As requested by Joe and Jess Somerville, heading to Cornwall for the Queen. Simon on the way to Embo for the week from Mansfield. Family of five, three daughters. Wish us luck. Heading away from the sunshine. Shout out to Ella and Lily and Poppy. That's the Salmon family. Simon, last week we were getting ready for the wedding of Alice Finn to Rob Benson in Portugal. It was amazing. The newlywed couple are fantastic. And my niece Alice was a beautiful bride. The song of the day was by Chic, Everybody Dance. If you're able to play this, but you have to call if you want the song. 0333 2020 402. More of your requests in just a second.
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0: The newlywed couple are fantastic, and my niece Alice was a beautiful bride. The song of the day was by Chic, Everybody Dance. If you're able to play this, but you have to call if you want the song. 0333 2020 402.

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14: Traffic is building on Bishop's Tainton Road and Bitton Park Road going into Tynmouth around the Sheldon Bridge, whilst over in Newton Abbot it's slow on East Street in the town centre. Also expect delays on Newton Road between there and King's Tainton. Meanwhile, you may want to allow extra time around Cliff St Mary near West Point Arena because of the Devon County show. Look out for roadworks causing temporary lights on Hatfield Road in Torquay between St Mary Church Road and Windsor Road due to water main repairs. Also, traffic is taking turns on Manor Road in Chagford for telecom cable work.
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5: Okay, it's 5:45, and I'm playing this specifically for Poppy and Tilly. Yes. Simon, my granddaughters texted you to get on the Muppet list and they didn't get on. So give them a mention. It's probably not typed with this amount of aggression. Poppy and Tilly, we're still in the garden chilling and listening to the great tunes. So Poppy and Tilly, yes, you've got your own Muppet list because you're on here. Let's talk to Sandra Bailey. She's our next call. Hello, Sandra. Good evening. Good afternoon. How are you doing?
8: Good afternoon, Simon, Matt, Holly, Ellie and the rest of the team.
5: Thank you very much. Excellent. Where are you calling from, Sandra?
8: I'm calling from Whitney in Oxfordshire.
5: Oh, very nice. And we already know from previous callers that Whitney is pretty lovely at the moment.
8: It's pretty hot, yes. Yeah, I think the car on the way home was really...

0: 25 or 26.5. Too hot, but it's not wet.
1: Too hot for me. Well, listen, are you taking advantage of it this weekend? What's going on in the Bailey house?
0: We're off tomorrow morning up to Birmingham. And on Sunday, we hold a Shih Tzu meetup. It's grown over the years, and we have on the list to go this year 85 little Shih Tzus and a couple of honorary Shih Tzus. They're honorary Shih Tzus for the day because they're not Shih Tzus, but they want to come.
1: Right.
0: So, we raise a bit of money for charity.
1: So that's a lot of Shih Tzu owners and lots of dogs.
0: Yep.
1: And what happens? Do they all run around and play games and go over jumps and things?
0: No. We meet up and we then go off for a little walk. Sorry, my dog's having a little speak. we go off for a walk, come back and have a raffle. We just have a lot of fun and chat. The dogs run around together for maybe sort of an hour or so, and then we go for a walk.
1: So this is Sutton Park in Sutton Coldfield, yes, for the mini breed meetup.
0: Sutton Coldfield, yeah. If anybody wants to join us, they're more than welcome. If they head for the Streatley Gate entrance,
1: all right.
0: They will find us on the field at the bottom, about a mile in.
1: Okay, I'm sure you'll provide a map if required. Sandra, what song would you like for all the Shih Tzu owners?
0: We're going with Hound Dog with Elvis, please.
1: We are going with that, Sandra. Thank you very much indeed. Have a very successful weekend.
0: Thank you very much. Goodbye.

0: Bank Holiday or Request Friday. Sandra Bailey choosing classic Elvis. What song do you fancy? 0333 2020 402. 10 to 6. Oh, yes. About that call.
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4: Right, I'm about to make today's huge Make Me a Winner call. 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
5: Hello?
4: Hello! Thank goodness you've answered. It's Gemma Atkinson calling here.
5: Hi.
4: Hi. Would you have any idea why I might be calling?
5: Yeah, I think so, but I'm not 100% sure. Sorry. Sorry, I've just woken up. I work nights.
4: Oh, well, you say you work nights. You mightn't have to work for a long time, my friend. Congratulations, you've just won £500,000.
5: You're kidding?
4: No. £500,000. Tax-free. And it's going to be in your account tonight, so you'll have it for the bank holiday weekend.
5: Well,
4: so it was worth okay. It was worth waking up for after your night shift.
5: Yeah, definitely. Yeah.
4: Fabulous. What's your name?
5: Lee.
4: Lee. And what do you do on the night shift, Lee?
5: I work in retail.
4: Ah, okay. So Lee, why did you enter the competition?
5: I just thought I'd give it a try. It's on the radio when I'm at work. Worth a try, isn't it?
4: Yeah. Well, in your case, definitely, it's paid off. And what are you thinking of spending it on? Did you have any plans in mind, like what you would do with it, if you want?
5: Well, yeah, I'd probably go on holiday. But I hadn't really thought it through because, to be honest, I didn't expect to win it.
4: I'm just glad you woke up in time.
5: Yeah, so am I.
4: And who's the first person you're going to tell?
5: Probably my mum, to be honest.
4: Oh, that's lovely. And bank holiday weekend plans, what were they going to be and what are they now going to be?
5: I wasn't going to be working on bank holiday Monday anyway, but yeah, I'll definitely have better plans now. I was actually thinking this morning I'd never win anything.
4: Aww. Well, you can put in your diary on Friday the 22nd of May, 2026, you got £500,000. So you won a lot on this day.
5: Brilliant. Thanks a lot.
4: Oh, congratulations to Lee. I think he's still a bit knackered, bless him. And thanks to Tesco Club Card, you can play Make Me a Winner next Thursday between 2 and 3pm as we're giving 5 additional winners a £1,000 gift card to enjoy travel, dining or family fun, plus another £1,000 to spend at Tesco. 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

0: Well, congratulations to Lee, who maybe a bit, in a couple of hours will be more excited.
1: It'll sink in then, won't it?
0: It'll sink in, because it sounded as though he just won an album token. As opposed to half a million quid. Anyway, he's going to have a fine weekend. Lana, Richie, Simon, another mention, please, for my four-year-old Nathan and his classmates at Front Street Primary School in Wickham. He was in the yellow team on Wednesday and won the sports day. All right. Classic Lionel Richie. So what is the song that you would like next for All Request Friday? 0333 2020 402.
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13: The top stories this hour. The family of Virginia Dufresne has appealed for anyone with information about Andrew Mountbatten Windsor to speak to police. Before her death, she accused the former prince of sexual assault, which he's always denied. Officers investigating him over claims of misconduct in public office, which he also denies, are now looking into potential sex crime allegations. Seven Afghan refugees have been charged over an alleged grooming gang in Norwich. They face child sex abuse and trafficking charges linked to allegations involving two teenage girls between 2023 and 2025. London has seen the hottest temperature of the year so far today, as a heat health warning's in place in the Midlands and south of England for the next 5 days. It's reached 26.9 Celsius at Heathrow. And Thomas Tuchel has defended his selection for his England squad for the World Cup, saying he's picked the best possible team. Ivan Toney and Jed Spence are among the surprise inclusions, while Cole Palmer, Phil Foden and Harry Maguire are out.
14: Now the news here in Devon, and the MP for Torbay is calling on the government to demand the release of local resident Elliot Roberts after he was reportedly detained by the Israeli military. The 32-year-old was among a number of volunteers intercepted in international waters while trying to bring aid to Gaza. Steve Darling says he's worried.
15: It appears that there's been some brutalisation by the IDF, and so I've been seeking assurances from the Foreign and Commonwealth Office around the support being given to Elliot.
14: A second man's died after a crash involving three vehicles near Oakhampton. A 33-year-old man from the area died at the scene on the A386 between Hatherley and Folly Gate on Tuesday afternoon. Police say a 74-year-old man has since died in hospital. And East Devon MP David Reid has shared CCTV footage with police of his office being vandalised with graffiti. He says it won't intimidate him or his staff.
1: Look, we are a tolerant society and I will always fight for that position. And if this stuff happens, it needs to be called out and there needs to be repercussions for actions.
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14: A bright evening with lows of 13 degrees overnight and more sunshine tomorrow. That's the latest. I'm Simon McLean.
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0: Too much football is just generally, I think, what everyone's agreeing with. Okay, so for weekenders, holidaymakers, traffic jammers and motorway dwellers, particularly everyone on the M5, the M8, the M4, the M1 and the M180 are motorways of the week.

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1: That's what this is, and we're here for another hour, and I hope you have some sunshine, and I hope you have a Bangkok holiday, but you can certainly get your favourite song on if you call 0333 2020 402. Our phone lines are still open. They'll be open this hour, and we have top phone answerers Ruby and Lewis on the phone, so give them a call, and you can choose a song the way Fee is about to do. Hello, Fee. Good evening.
2: Hello, Simon, Matt and the team.
3: Very
2: How are you?
3: Good.
1: Yeah, we're good. Is this Fee Rogers?
2: It certainly is, yeah.
1: And where are you calling from, Fee?
2: Well, I'm calling from sunny Barry Baydott in South Wales,
1: All right.
2: Which is fabulous.
1: Very nice. OK, what kind of temperatures do you think you've got there?
2: Well, I'd like to say I know because my husband's a weatherman, but it's pretty hot. I know that. It's hotter than it's been this year.
1: OK, it's the official word from Fee, who's married to a weatherman. So she should definitely know it's hotter than it's been this year. Okay. Does that mean he's a meteorologist somewhere, or that's like just a hobby?
2: No, he really was a meteorologist in the Royal Navy. So all of his friends, if any of them are listening, they'll all be chuckling now.
1: All right. And do you have like kit all around the house? You know, temperature gauges, pressure gauges, Stevenson screen in the garden?
2: We haven't quite got a Stevenson screen in the garden. We've got lots of photos of him by various Stevenson screens across the country and in other places. But we do have a little mini weather station thing upstairs on the balcony. So,
1: all right, very
2: good. You can't get away from it.
1: How's your weekend looking, Fee?
2: Pretty quiet, I think. It's going to be so hot, I don't think we're going to be silly and go to the beach, because lovely though it would be, you know, I think it's a bit dangerous, really. Suddenly to go from freezing up to pushing 30 might be a bit much.
1: Okay. Well, you certainly have to be sensible. A bit of Factor 50, bit of the shade, you know, that kind of thing. Keep hydrated and all that jazz. Okay, so you're just going to stay and do sensible things in your house.
2: I'm gonna do a bit of gardening, hopefully in the shade. I'm going to take my daughter to music. I'm going to try and have a piano lesson myself.
1: Yes.
2: And I'm just going to relax over the bank holiday rather than sit on the M5. God bless them all.
1: That's fair enough. All right. What song would you like me to play, Fee?
2: I would very much like you to play Dreams by the Cranberries, please, because that was on the radio when my daughter Shan was born, and she's about to be 32.
1: I cannot believe that. Really? Shan's 32?
2: I know. I know.
1: All right.
2: It's scary.
1: Okay. Well, we'll play it with pleasure, bringing back all the memories. Fee, appreciate the call, and have a very cool and collected weekend.
2: Thank you very much, and thanks to the team. Take care.
1: Thank you.

0: As requested by Fee Rogers in Barry, because that was the tune when Doors of Sharon was born, so it's a lovely thing. So thank you very much indeed, Fee, playing you classic Cranberries and Dreams. It's an All Request Friday. This is Greatest Hits Radio, and you can choose a song on 0333 2020 402. The latest Confessions podcast, by the way, has dropped, because that's what podcasts do.
1: They do drop, don't they?
0: I think they have dropped. Yeah, and this one features all the confessions from this week's show. Very strong week. Helen's football fishbone disaster. David Platon's blue white army. Rick's water slide wipeout. Don't go chasing waterfalls. Nigel's school punishment predicament. The happiest days of our lives. And Flora's jigsaw revenge falling into place. You can find it wherever you get your podcast from. And make sure you subscribe and you won't miss a single thing. And if you fancy featuring on a future podcast, as well as winning yourself a smart speaker, send your confession, please, to confessions@greatesthitsradio.co.uk. We'll read them over the weekend and a fresh crop will be with you next week. We've got Rita on the line choosing the next song. Hello, Rita. Good evening.
2: Hello, Simon, Matt, Holly and the team.
1: Very good.
0: Is this Rita McKenzie?
2: It is.
0: And where are we speaking to you at this precise moment, Rita?
2: Well, we're just going past Bury St Edmunds in Suffolk.
0: Yes.
2: So we've got 47 miles to go from a 500-mile journey.
0: Where on earth have you been, Rita?
2: Well, we live up in Aberdeenshire.
0: Yes.
2: And we came down yesterday, stayed over in Harrogate, and now we're going to my sister's for my niece's 50th birthday party.
0: All right. Okay, it's a big 50th. Okay, is it a large family do, or is it like a small intimate thing, Rita?
2: I think it'll be a very small family contingent.
0: Yes.
2: With several wild 50-year-old women, probably.
0: Right. So would you say that the family is not, in general, a well-behaved family?
2: Well, my sister's pretty straight, whereas probably me and my niece aren't. So she often wondered whether I should have actually been her mother instead.
0: Okay, well, I mean, I don't want to pry into a difficult family issue. But anyway, so if there's any bad behaviour, it's going to be Rita and it's going to be Judy. That's what's going to be happening. All right, well,
2: yes.
0: So safe travels, wonderful party. What would you like, Rita? What shall I play?
2: She Wants to Dance with Me by Rick Astley.
0: And why have you asked for this?
2: I took her to see Take That and Rick Astley, and she absolutely adores him, and she does want to dance with me.
0: All right, well, that seems to make perfect sense. We'll play it right now. Thank you, Rita. Have a great time.
2: Thank you.
0: Thank you. Bye-bye. Rick Astley, then.

0: as requested by Rita McKenzie, on a journey from Aberdeenshire to Essex for niece Judy's 50th birthday, which is happening tomorrow. And she wants to Dance With Me by Rick Astley. Now, when we heard the Make Me a Winner call just before 6 o'clock, there was a very large number that was mentioned by Gemma, and I just want to make sure that's right. Let me just check this.
1: 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Make Me a
0: Winner. Yes? Mega. Mega May has just got more Megarid. I'm not sure if that's a word. Probably isn't.
2: No.
0: But you heard Lee. He scooped a massive £500,000 for the bank holiday weekend. And next time, it's even more. £750,000 can be yours on Friday. I make that £750,000.
2: Goodness me.
0: But you have to be in it to win it, of course. 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
21: It's slow on Newton Road between Newton Abbott and King's Tainton, whilst over in Swinbridge, a serious accident has closed the road from Kerscott Hill to the Orchards. Meanwhile, you may want to allow a bit of extra time around West Point Arena in Clyst St Mary because of the Devon County Show. Also look out for temporary lights on Townstall Road at Townstall Crescent in Dartmouth due to water main work. Meanwhile, York Road is closed between St Michael's Road and York Mews in Paignton with diversions for bus number 25. That's the latest. 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
0: Okay, it's 6:23, and let's see what's this. Okay, it's Paul in Hull, that's what it is. Simon, any chance of saying a thanks to my missus, who's Donna, and tag her to any record. She looks after me well, and we are, for once, having a lovely, relaxing afternoon in our garden. Cheers. All right, Paul, thank you very much indeed. We'll certainly play this next song for Donna, and it's going to be chosen by Kim, who's our next caller. Hello, Kim. Good evening.
28: Hi, Simon, Matt and the team. How are you?
29: Very good.
0: Doing very well. Is this Kim Benwell?
28: Yes.
0: And where are you calling from, Kim?
28: I'm calling from Essex.
0: All of it?
28: Yeah. Where? No, we're Braintree area.
0: Okay, so you're travelling somewhere?
28: Yeah, we are. Yeah, we're in the car on our way south to Winchester.
0: All right, hang on a second. Tequila. Okay, I'm picking up not a Winchester accent, I think, Kim.
28: No, I'm from Canada.
0: Ah, Canada, our home and native land. True patriot love in all of us command. With glowing hearts we see thee rise, the true north strong and free.
29: Wow, that's impressive.
0: Yes.
29: Wow.
28: Yeah, very impressive.
0: Bit of a Canadian national anthem. We love Canada, absolutely. Yeah. How long are you over for, Kim?
28: I came over here 16 years ago because I married a Brummie.
0: Oh, right, I thought you were just visiting. And,
28: no.
0: And you're just travelling around the UK. But actually, you've been here for a long time. Okay.
28: Yes.
0: So is this like just a little trip around the UK? You're just visiting a few places that you haven't seen before?
28: We're just going down to visit some friends who are taking one of our daughters. They're godparents. And so we thought we'd stay in the area and have a bit of a stay over the weekend.
0: Okay. What are you going to see over the weekend, Kim? Anything on your list?
28: At the moment, I have Stonehenge scheduled for tomorrow morning,
0: okay.
28: And that's about it. Otherwise, it's just going to be playing by ear.
0: I think that's very good timing, because apparently a summery, warm bank holiday, there's hardly anyone
29: on
0: the A303.
29: Yeah,
0: there's almost nobody who thinks it's a good idea to see Stonehenge, so you may well have the whole place to yourself. That's what I'm thinking.
28: I hope so.
0: No, that might not happen. Anyway, and what is your husband's name, Kim?
28: His name is Nigel.
0: All right, okay. So Nigel's the Brummie, and you're from Canada, and you're heading off to Winchester, and you're going to see Stonehenge at the weekend. This sounds like a fantastic weekend that you're up to, Kim. And what song can we play you for your weekend?
28: Mr. Jones by the Counting Crows.
0: And why have you asked for this one?
28: Well, my husband's the one who's going to be doing the over 3-hour drive, so he wanted that song. And we're also going to be seeing them at State Fair near the end of June.
0: All right. Okay, very good. We'll play it with pleasure. Kim, safe travels, and thanks very much for the call.
28: Great. Thank you very much.

0: Jim and Nigel out around the country and then heading to see Counting Crows in June, and that was their big hit record. And if ever there was a time this year to sit and watch the sunset, I think today might be
1: yeah.
0: it. So it's the sunset time game for tonight, Friday, May 22nd, 2026. But which of these towns and villages is going to get the latest sunset?
1: Yes, here it comes.
0: Okay, here we go. Make this a prize edition, I think. Okay, here we go. Ready?
1: Yes.
0: Okay, sure?
1: Still ready.
0: Okay.
1: Yeah.
0: Stuck. For farmers. With two Fs.
1: Okay.
0: For farmers.
1: Yeah.
0: Dunamuggy. Street. Pinchbeck. And Haroldswick.
1: Okay. I'm going to go for farmers.
0: Go for the farmers.
1: Yeah.
0: Okay. Stuck. Isle of Bute, 9:38. Farmers, Carmarthenshire,
1: right.
0: 9:13.
1: No.
0: Dunamuggy, County Antrim, 9:36. Street in Somerset, 4 minutes after nine. Pinchbeck in Lincolnshire, 2 minutes after nine. Haroldswick in Unst in the Shetland Islands, 9:57.
1: 9:57?
0: Imagine that.
1: In the Shetlands?
0: In the Shetlands. That's so, no points for Matt.
1: None.
0: Because they're dancing on the streets of Haroldswick in Unst tonight at 9:57. Not a second before. 6:31, bring you the latest.
2: The family of Virginia Dufresne appealed for anyone with information about Andrew Mountbatten Windsor to speak to police before her death. She accused the former prince of sexual assault, which he's always denied. Officers investigating him over claims of misconduct in public office while trade envoy, which he also denies, and are now looking into potential sex crime allegations. A new Hansa virus case has been confirmed, linked to a cruise ship hit by an outbreak of the disease. The World Health Organization says the Netherlands has a crew member from the ship who has the illness. The sentences of three boys convicted of rape in Hampshire is to be reviewed. It's over claims that they're too lenient. They're all under 16 and avoided prison. It's been the hottest day of the year so far. It will likely get warmer still over the bank holiday weekend. And television presenter Judith Chalmers has died at the age of 90. She was best known for the travel show Wish You Were Here. Her family say she passed away peacefully yesterday. That's the latest. I'm Alex Richardson.
0: Sport. 6:33. Is there anything happening this weekend?
1: Well, there is quite a lot. We'll start in the Premier League. Matters at the top of the table are all but sorted. However, we still don't know which team will be joining Wolves and Burnley in the Championship next season. West Ham are the side in biggest jeopardy. They're at home to Leeds on Sunday. They must win to stand any chance. Tottenham are 2 points above them and with a much better goal difference. So realistically, a draw will be enough to keep them up at home to Everton. Simon Mayo, your thoughts?
0: I'm a bit busy. I've just got some clearing up. Trying to find a pen.
1: I've said for weeks I think Spurs are staying up.
0: I'm not thinking about it. I'm going for a walk. I'm going to keep listening. I'm doing the album show. Then I'm going to keep listening to Greatest Hits Radio.
1: Good. Good choice.
0: And I think it's going to be... It's going to be terrible.
1: Okay,
0: That's my forecast. Is that good enough?
1: You know, but it'll do. Okay. The only other matter to be resolved is the Champions League spots. Because Aston Villa won the Europa League, if they lose at Manchester City and Liverpool beat Brentford, then Villa will slip to fifth and the Premier League will get a sixth Champions League spot.
0: Wow.
1: Which at the moment would go to Bournemouth, who are away to Nottingham Forest. All 10 games kick off at 4 on Sunday.
0: You're already getting choked up because of Sunday.
1: I will. It's the Scottish Cup final tomorrow at Hampden. Neil Lennon leads Dunfermline from the Championship against his former team Celtic, who were crowned league champions last weekend. It's also the Championship playoff final tomorrow at Wembley. Now, you'll remember Southampton have been thrown out for spying on their opponents, so Hull City will play Middlesbrough for the chance to play in the Premier League next season. Bolton play Stockport in the League One playoff final on Sunday. Notts County face Salford City in the League Two final on Bank Holiday Monday. It's the Canadian Grand Prix this weekend. First practices underway in Montreal. It had been interrupted after Alex Albon crashed when he hit a groundhog. The French Open tennis starts on Sunday. He hit a groundhog. Yes, bad news for the groundhog.
0: Yes.
1: Didn't do well out of it.
0: No.
1: I don't think.
0: I can imagine.
1: The French Open tennis starts on Sunday. Yannick Sinner will be favourite to win his first title at Roland Garros, particularly after Carlos Alcaraz pulled out. Top seed Arena Sabalenka also aiming for her first singles title at the French Open. Rugby Union is the Champions Cup final tomorrow between Leinster and Bordeaux. Ulster face Montpellier in the Challenge Cup final tonight. In Rugby League Super League, leader St Helens travel to Castleford tomorrow. And in cricket, England's women play New Zealand in the second T20 tomorrow at Canterbury.
0: Trouble is, we have three strikers who can't score, so I'm... Maybe Madison with an equaliser.
1: There you go.
0: Maybe
1: what a dream.
0: What a nightmare. I mean, come on. Anyway, enough of this nonsense. We've got Jennifer to talk to. Hello, Jennifer. Hang on. Stop talking. Talk to me. Hello, Jennifer.
3: Sorry, Simon. Hello, Simon, Matt, Holly and the team.
1: Very good.
0: Hello. This is better. Is this Jennifer Dumbervand?
3: Oh, well done, Simon. You got it right. Yes.
0: That's the best surname of the day. Where does that come from, Jennifer? Where's that from?
3: Oh, don't ask me that, Simon, because I'm too lazy to find out. I don't know. It comes from my family.
0: How can you be too lazy? It's your name. How can you be too lazy to know where your name came from?
3: Because I've never looked it up. I don't know. I'll have to do some sort of,
0: I think it sounds Dutch to me, but anyway, I'll do some research on your behalf.
3: I'll go with that, Simon. I will always tell everybody it's Dutch.
0: Okay. Where are you calling from, Jennifer?
3: We are calling from Worley in Lancashire near Clitheroe.
0: And how is it near Clitheroe right now?
3: It is stunning. It's been 28 degrees today. We're really, really pleased. It's been wonderful.
0: All right. And does the forecast look as though the weekend's going to be great?
3: Yeah, I think so. Yeah, we're going to be hopefully spending it all day in the garden or all weekend in the garden.
0: All right. Is there anything special happening this weekend, Jennifer?
3: Well, it is my youngest son, Christian Willis. It is his very last day in high school today, so that's what we're celebrating. And my eldest son, Robert, has had a job offer today, so
0: fantastic.
3: Celebration.
0: So on the one, it's the end of an era for youngest child and the beginning of a new era for your eldest child.
3: Absolutely, yes. So, yes, we're really, really chuffed and we're all just very happy.
0: All right, it's a party at the Dumbervand House. And what song can we play you then, Jennifer?
3: Please, may we have Lust for Life by Iggy Pop.
0: You certainly can, and a fantastic weekend to play it. All right, Jennifer, thank you very much indeed. Have a fantastic weekend. Well done to your youngest. Well done to your eldest. Hope something in the middle has gone fine.

0: What a fantastic song. If you were driving, I hope you kept under the limit, because that's the kind of song that makes you just go a little bit faster. Lust for Life, E-pop, as chosen by Jennifer Dumavan. Big weekend. Fantastic. Okay, it's 0333 2020 402. That's my number.
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11: There's Devon County Show 2026 in Clisson, Mary, which means slow traffic around West Point Arena. Meanwhile, a serious accident has closed the road in Swinbridge from Kerscott Hill to the Orchards. Also, Exeter Road is closed between Bradley Valley and Newton Abbott for roadworks. Look out for temporary lights on Townstall Road at Townstall Crescent in Dartmouth due to water main work, whilst over in Torquay, there's temporary lights on Barton Hill Road near Dorchester Grove until Thursday. A bit further away, traffic is taking turns on Manor Road in Chagford for telecom work at Pearly Hill.
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16: Okay, it's 6:45, Greatest Hits Radio. Jennifer Dumbervand was on just a moment ago. I just looked it up. If you're still listening, Jennifer. It's a medieval English name, strong connections to Norman... it's a Norman French name. Historically, the family recognised as a Northern English branch of the Norman family, Bavant, came from Caen in Normandy. All part of the service. Hey, we got Sylvia lined up, ready to go next. Hello, Sylvia. Good evening.
17: Hello there, Simon, Matt, Holly and the team.
16: This is Sylvia Court, I think. Where are you, Sylvia?
17: Well, we have just stopped off for a quick shop on our way back from our holiday.
16: Yes.
17: So we're in St. Albans.
16: Okay, where was your holiday?
17: We went to Tuscany to my son's wedding.
16: Oh, fantastic. What's your son's name?
17: It's Ross.
16: And who
17: Ross
16: did he Court, marry?
17: And he married the lovely Phoebe Burgess.
16: Was it absolutely beautiful? Sam, what a fantastic thing to go to a wedding in Tuscany.
17: It was absolutely stunning. We had this beautiful, massive villa in the middle of nowhere amongst the vine leaves and the olive trees. So, yeah, it was really stunning.
16: Beautiful. So, you're just back in the UK. You've done some essential shopping to buy the British stuff that you couldn't get in Tuscany, yes?
17: No, well, you know, you need the milk and the bit of salad, because all we've done is eat bread, pasta and drink wine for the last week. So
16: we thought
17: we'd better have something healthy.
16: Yeah, come back and get a Twix and a packet of cheese and onion crisps for the journey or something like that.
17: So well, we've just spent 3 hours on the M25.
16: Okay, well, you're entitled to a treat then, Sylvia. I think that's the way that goes.

0: a quiet weekend of recovery, I think.
1: It most certainly is. I think we're going to go and see a friend play a gig tomorrow afternoon. But other than that, I think it's just relaxing and decompressing and lots of washing, I expect.
0: Of course, inevitably. Congratulations to Ross and Phoebe. And what song would you like us to play, Sylvia?
1: We'd like Everlasting Love by Love Affair, because this was the song that they walked into when we all sat down for dinner. So it's a fantastic song.
0: It is a fantastic song. Ken Branagh used it in the film Belfast. It also has one of the best introductions to any pop record ever, which apparently the session musicians at the time, they played it once. This is the first take on this song, and it's just amazing. Okay, so we'll play it for you, amazing. Sylvia. Welcome back. We'll play it for Ross and Phoebe. Everyone, just turn this up and appreciate this song.

0: Such a fantastic song. Sylvia Court, stuck on the M25, but she's back in the UK. And the wonderful Everlasting Love by The Love Affair. Okay, we have time for one more call. That's about it, I think. And John Clear is on the line. Hello, John. Good evening.
1: Good evening, Simon.
0: Hello, John. Where are you calling from?
1: And the team.
0: Oh, yeah.
1: I'm calling from Stratford-on-Avon.
0: And how is it in Stratford?
1: It's glorious.
0: I thought you'd probably say that, John. I always imagine it as glorious in Stratford-upon-Avon, to be honest. How's your weekend looking?
1: Not bad. Just going to try and stay cool, doing a little bit of cycling, and yeah, that's about it, really.
0: All right. Tell us about this song, because we're going to love it.
1: Well, I went to see Kraftwerk last night for the first night of their UK tour, and this was one of the tracks they played. It's The Model by Kraftwerk.
0: It is. Blows your mind, doesn't it, when you see Kraftwerk? Because you listen to them for so long, and then you see them on stage, all four of them just standing, not moving. Wonderful.
1: Yeah, absolutely amazing. It sounds really dull, but it was incredible.
0: Where did you see them, John?
1: Wolverhampton.
0: All right. Okay. Well, we'll play this for all Kraftwerk fans who are seeing them on the tour. Have a great weekend, John. Appreciate the call.
1: Thanks. You too, Simon. Cheers.
0: Thank you.

0: Thanks very much for all the calls. Thank you for all the messages. I hope it's a fantastic weekend with you. Keep it for Jenny Powell, the other side of the news. Then it's Des Paul. See you for the album show on Sunday. 1 till 4. Andy will be here with Drive Time, and then we're all back on Tuesday. Nice way to finish. Have a great weekend.
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9: 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Welcome to the weekend. I'm Jenny Powell, about to press play for another mixtape. 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
11: The top stories this hour. The family of an accuser of Andrew Mountbatten Windsor say they've been given hope after police revealed they're to look into potential sex crime allegations. Andrew's always denied all allegations, including those made by Virginia Giuffre before her death. Scientists in Oxford say they're working urgently to rapidly produce doses of an Ebola vaccine. The head of the World Health Organization says an outbreak in the Democratic Republic of the Congo is spreading rapidly. It's been the hottest day of the year so far, with temperatures forecast to continue to climb over the bank holiday weekend to possibly hit record highs for May. The Met Office says temperatures reached 28.4 Celsius in Cambridge, Heathrow and Cranwell in Lincolnshire. An amber heat health alert's in place for the Midlands and south of England. And Pep Guardiola says he's speechless that Manchester City will rename a stand in his honour as he confirms he's leaving the club after 10 years and 20 trophies.
12: Really satisfied, happy and proud. Otherwise, it wouldn't have been 10 years, so I cannot be more grateful.
13: Now, the news here in Devon, and the government's being urged to push for the immediate release of Torquay resident Elliot Roberts, who's reportedly being held by Israeli forces. It's understood the 32-year-old was detained near Cyprus. Torbay MP Steve Darling says he can understand why the group was trying to deliver aid to Gaza.
14: The Hamas attacks were an abomination. However, the Israeli Defense Force's response to this, with effectively collective punishment of the Palestinian people, have been outrageous.
13: Two men have now died following a crash on the A386 near Oakhampton. A 33-year-old man died at the scene on Tuesday afternoon and a 74-year-old man has since died in hospital. And East Devon MP David Reid says it's right to share CCTV footage with police after a hateful message was daubed on his office building.
15: My staff have to go in there, I have to go in there. I'm not going to be intimidated. I'm going to call it out as quickly as possible. Now, some people might laugh at that, which they have done on social media, but it's important to call it out and say it's not acceptable.
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13: A bright evening with lows of 13 degrees overnight and more sunshine tomorrow. That's the latest. I'm Simon McLean.

on a Friday night. Thank you very much. Yes, because that's what we're doing right now. We love to boogie. And I love to boogie from T-Rex there from 1976. Welcome to the show, guys. Yes, it's the mixtape. Oh, and it's hotting up nicely for the weekend, isn't it? Yes. So your Friday night starts here and I'm on the other end of the mic here, ready for you to hear from you. The question is, are you in or out? Looking forward to the listener mixtape as well with Howard Jones and Murray Head. That's a bit of a throwback, isn't it? And I'll be taking your requests for the kitchen disco too. So get thinking now. And, well, it's your memories. Don't forget, it's your moments and it's your blondie.

0: It's your Friday night, and it's the big Friday night question, isn't it? Are you in or are you out? Of course, we all know it's going to be a heat wave of a bank holiday, so I'm sure some of you might be on the motorway right now, travelling away for the weekend, somewhere by the seaside maybe. So you're sort of in, but you're out in the car. I know what you're saying. PJs maybe, and a pizza by 8:30, or the glamour glitters on with the Prosecco flowing. Either way, I need to know. I'm a nosy kind of person, and all you need to do is text 61054 and start your message with the word Jenny. Keep me in the picture. What are you up to? In or out? Give me a shout. Yes, and you can message or voice note. 0333 2020 402. Right, up next, I've got a song from the Gibson Brothers where they sing in French. Oh, we're so classy here. Oui, oui.
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0: Oh, things are heating up for sure. Not just outside, but on the mixtape as well. I sound like I've had a couple of G&Ts, don't I? Right, Rock the Boat and Hughes Corporation. And as usual, you never let me down, do you? I just so look forward to my Friday nights because I know I'm just going to have a window into your lives, whether you're in or out. And of course, the weather's just brought out all your reactions. First of all, hello, guys. The guys in Northampton, that's Hayley and Darren. And they're in their garden. She's got a G&T. Darren's got a beer. The barbecue's lit. The steak's chicken. Corn on the cob. Well, happy days. I'm slightly jealous. But not everybody is just chilling out tonight. Some people on the bank holiday do have to work. And this is from Kim in Clacton-on-Sea. And she said, I'm working late on a shift, but I'm finishing at 10. Well, I can keep company till then, can't I? And then she's going out tomorrow in Felixstowe with her mum, Sue, and stepdad, Rob. So I hope you enjoy your day tomorrow with the parents. And also, I'm loving this. It's the diverse sort of like existences we have here on the mixtape. This is from, I'm just checking it. Oh, he hasn't left his name, but his number ends in 535. Well, I know he is because he put, hey up me duck. I'm out till, is that sort of like Stokeway? I'm out till Monday afternoon, carp fishing all weekend. Tight lines to anyone else on the bank. I've no idea what that means, but yes, tight lines it is. After the break, Miami Sound Machine.
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0: Jermaine Jackson, Let's Get Serious. Thank you so much for all your responses so far about whether you're in or out. 61054. Start your message with Jenny. Keep them coming. And hello to another Jenny. Good evening.
1: Happy
0: Friday.
1: Happy Friday to you, my love.
0: Are you making the most of this glorious weather?
1: I have been. I was out in the garden earlier. I had to decide which moment I was going to shut myself in the kitchen with a hot oven.
0: I know. What are you doing, slaving over a hot stove in this weather? Do tell.
1: Well, it's cooler now, thank heavens. Mm. Our local church, from the beginning of May to the end of September, does cream teas every Saturday and Sunday afternoon. Started many, many years ago. All volunteers and all sort of donated scones and cream and stuff. And then we just hope the general public come and spend their money with us.
0: Oh, how lovely. So, and it's a lovely community. You know, it gets the community together, doesn't
1: it? Yeah. It is absolutely great. We're also right beside the beach, which does make things rather nice. So people come back from a dog walk on the beach and then come and have cream tea. So, yeah.
0: It's going to be a quintessential summer's day for you tomorrow, isn't it?
1: Absolutely, yeah.
0: The question's got to be, is it the cream first or the jam? I'm putting you on the spot here, Nashley, now.
1: Well, I'm afraid it's jam first, because then you can put the whole pot of cream on the top.
0: Oh, I think I'm going to go with you, Jen.
1: Yeah, I think so. Well, yeah, because if you put the cream first and then put the jam and then you decide you want more cream, then it all falls off and it's, you know, not good. Not good.
0: There's a science to this, I can see. But listen, thank you so much. Happy baking
1: You're
0: in this
1: very
0: weather.
1: Welcome.
0: And have a glorious, glorious day tomorrow.
1: Thank you so very much. Take care, Jenny.
0: Oh, you too, Jenny. Here's Earth, Wind & Fire.

0: banging on your memories, your moments, and your mixtape here live on this Friday night with me, Jenny Powell, here on Greatest Hits Radio. I hope you're enjoying the show as much as you're enjoying the fact it's a bank holiday and it's glorious weather. I know. And I'm just keeping Tony from Liverpool going because he says, Jenny, with the in or out, I'm actually working all weekend, including Monday. Tony, think of the money. That's all I can say. Hopefully you're on double pay, but if you're not, I can keep you going tonight and tomorrow night, if that helps. And hello to, they sound like they're having fun, a couple whose number ends in 742, because they've not, you've not left your names, honestly. And they've said they're sitting outside waiting for the neighbours to join, because they live in a cul-de-sac in the Ribble Valley. I love a cul-de-sac. I've never lived in one, but I've always felt like it must be a nice little way of making new friends, even if you don't want them. And hello to Ali from Plymouth. She spoke to me last week, actually, and she's in again. I think you like your Friday night in, don't you, Ali? And tonight, she's making a chicken concoction. I thought it was chicken coq au vin, and then I read it again, and it's chicken concoction. And the wine is flowing freely. I've got a little bit of FOMO there. After the break and the news too, join me here for a bit of Tony Christie. You know the song.
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14: The top stories this hour. The family of Virginia Giuffre, who accused Andrew Mountbatten Windsor of sexual assault, say police in the UK have given them hope. Officers investigating the former prince are to consider possible allegations of sexual misconduct. He's always denied any wrongdoing. Wesley Bell is a Democrat on the US House Oversight Committee.
16: When I hear about investigations that are leading to potential justice being served, it is very encouraging. But what is very discouraging and very disappointing is the fact that this is not being done on our side of the pond.
14: Government's reviewing the sentences of two boys who avoided custodial sentences for their parts in a pair of rapes. Two girls were attacked in separate incidents in Hampshire. Tulsi Gabbard has resigned as America's national intelligence chief, saying she needs to support her husband with his cancer fight. Donald Trump says she's done an incredible job. Fashion chain Quiz is to shut all its remaining 37 shops by the end of next month. It brought in administrators in February. TV presenter Judith Chalmers has died at the age of 90. Best known for hosting the travel show Wish You Were Here, her family's revealed she'd been living with Alzheimer's for years. Her son Mark Durden Smith says the programme was iconic.
17: In its peak audience, 13 to 16 million people were watching. Wow. I was definitely one of them. We weren't given the option of not watching it. And I remember there was one occasion where I really wanted to watch the $6 million man on the other side, but we had to watch Do the Dude doing her stuff. And actually, it was fantastic.
14: England boss Thomas Tuchel has expressed surprise at Harry Maguire's emotional public reaction to his World Cup snub. Ahead of the squad being named, the Manchester United defender said he was shocked and gutted at being excluded. The North Stand at the Etihad will be named after Pep Guardiola. The Manchester City manager has confirmed he is leaving at the end of the season this coming Sunday. And it's been the warmest day of the year so far. 26.9 Celsius was registered earlier in West London. From Sky News, I'm Nick Qureshi.
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0: for me.
1: I don't know why that song makes me laugh. I think I just remember all the weddings I've been to. And everyone I know knows that bit. Sha-la-la-la-la, Amarillo there. Impossible not to sing along to that one. From 1971, or unless you're a little bit younger, you might remember Peter Kay did it in 2005 for Comic Relief. Of course he did. And even that was 21 years ago. Oh, my gosh. Right, so your ins and outs, they never fail to entertain me and inspire me. So thank you very much. Keep them coming. But also, if you're in and up for joining us for the Mixtape's very own Kitchen Disco live from Manchester on this Friday night, then I'm looking for the Kitchen Disco song to play, yeah, so they get the whole nation dancing. And let me tell you, with this weather, we're all in the mood for it. So what's that track going to be? If you can think of one, then text 61054, start your message with the word Jenny, or you can WhatsApp, you can voice note me, 0333 2020 402. Right, keep the buzz going. Evelyn Thomas knows exactly what I mean.
2: Hi.

Friday night and I am live from Manchester. And the Human League, well, hopefully seeing a bit of love action with them. Well, not actually, no, that's rude. On the 22nd of August, I'll be joining them on stage. I'll be introducing them in the summer at Rewind Festival, which I'm hosting on the Saturday night. So looking forward to seeing the guys there. In the meantime, this being your bank holiday weekend, make sure that you tune in because we're counting down the top 200 summer songs. Yes, the countdown starts tomorrow at 10 and then the final 100 songs play all day long on our glorious Bank Holiday Monday. So just imagine you've got your cocktail in your hand and your deck

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0: from 1991 there, here on the mixtape, Baby Baby, Amy Grant, and it's Jenny Powell here with your memories, your moments, and, well, your kitchen disco, actually. And for the kitchen disco tonight, my prayers have been answered, everyone, because this is my favourite track that gets me dancing all around the house, never mind the kitchen, at any time of the day. So thank you very much, Paul from New Malden. Hello.
1: Hello, Jenny. All right, love?
0: Oh, I'm fine. How's your Friday night?
1: It's going brilliantly. The weather's really, really good here in New Malden.
0: Is it?
1: Like it is around the whole country, yeah.
0: Yeah, I know. And you're looking forward to your weekend?
1: Just chilling.
0: Yeah, you got stuff going
1: on? Yeah, very much so.
0: Yeah?
1: Very much so. No, I'm housebound at the moment.
0: Right.
1: But I'm looking after Mum.
0: Yeah.
1: And we're doing a nice little garden barbecue.
0: Oh, that's lovely. Yeah, something nourishing and something good for both of you.
1: Yeah.
0: So, just tell me, before we're teasing everybody now about this track, what's the track that Jenny loves so much?
1: But it's Summertime by Jazzy Jeff and the Fresh Prince.
0: Oh, right. Any particular reason why? Any memories?
1: It's one of my famous summer tracks, a bit like yours, really.
0: Yeah.
1: And I absolutely love it. I love Fresh Prince of Bel-Air when it was back on in the early 90s. I've not seen the remake.
0: Is there a remake?
1: Yes, there is. Yeah, it came out a few years ago now.
0: I'll have to come round. I can sit on the sofa with you and your mum. You don't mind. And we can have
1: anytime.
0: We can binge watch, can't we?
1: Yes, but definitely.
0: Right, well,
1: definitely.
0: Paul, thanks so much. You've made me so happy. Great choice.
1: Glad to be of service.
0: Yeah, love to your mum. And like
1: Will
0: I say,
1: do.
0: You take care, yeah?
1: Yeah, thank you, Jen.
0: All right.
1: You have a good time.
2: Drums, please.

0: Do you remember the first time you play that every summer? You think, oh, I'm going to put that on now because this means it's summertime and it means it's hot and you're feeling a little bit flirtatious and maybe the old elbow comes out while you're driving, you know, out this, you know, on the window, and you're just like, oh. And then you might just, if you've got a sunroof, the sunroof goes back and you just turn the volume up a notch, don't you? Anyway, hello to Alan Nicky in Mansfield. Hello to Richie B, who's enjoying an ice cold Guinness tonight. And a big hug to Dawn in Oldham. That's it, really. After the break, Bananarama? Yeah, why not?
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0: With me, Jenny Powell from 1979 and M. So it's all about celebrating each other. It's all about sharing the love. And I know somebody who wants to do exactly that tonight. So hello, Vicky.
1: Hi.
0: Hello, my lovely. Where are you speaking from?
1: Oh, from Taunton.
0: Oh, okay. And if you enjoyed the lovely day today, you're looking forward to the weekend as well?
1: Absolutely. Been working today, but like we're home tonight, so it's just nice together.
0: Oh, that's nice. So when you say we, who do you mean? Go on, Vicky. Do tell.
1: Me, my husband, we've been together 18 years, but we've been married for 10.
0: Oh,
1: yesterday.
0: Yes.
1: But we're celebrating today, so.
0: Oh, 10th wedding anniversary. All right. So where did you two meet? I'm so nosy.
1: I was a waitress and he was a chef.
0: Oh.
1: He asked me out for lunch and we have been together ever since.
0: Oh, and being a chef, did he make you lunch?
1: No, of course not. No, he joined me for lunch then.
0: No, yeah. So lovely, Vicky. I don't want to take up any more time on this lovely night between you and Chris. So

0: That's a way to end a track, isn't it? Let's Go Crazy and Prince from 1985. Jetney Powell here, live from Manchester, loving every second of the show. Your mixtape, it's all about you. Remember that. Keep the messages coming too. 61054 and text the word Jenny to me if you like, and I'll give you a shout out. Now, coming up, a song that was number one for 6 weeks in 1983 and was also the biggest selling single of that year. Do you know what it is? Yeah, Boy George wrote the track while he was on holiday in Egypt. And when he sang it to his bandmates, they laughed at him and refused to record it, saying it was an awful country song. George even threatened to quit the band if they didn't include it on their Colour by Numbers album. Ah, now you know. It turns out that George knew what he was talking about because it became their biggest hit. Yes, Karma Chameleon is next on The Mixtape.
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10: The
3: top stories this hour. The family of Virginia Giuffre's appealed for anyone with information about Andrew Mann Button Winter to speak to police. Before her death, she accused the former prince of sexual assault, which he's always denied. Officers investigating him over claims of misconduct in public office while trade envoy are now looking into potential sex crime allegations. Sky Roberts is Virginia's brother.
21: We really hope that this is a step in the right direction, and I encourage the Thames Valley Police, like, we are cheering you on, and the people of the UK, good on you. Great job keeping the pressure on. Continue to do so. We're doing it here in the US as well.
3: Andrew has always maintained his innocence. Three boys' rape sentences are to be reviewed after complaints they're too lenient. The teenagers avoided prison terms after attacks on two girls in Hampshire. The head of the World Health Organization says the Ebola outbreak in Congo is spreading rapidly. Scientists in Oxford say they're working urgently to produce doses of a vaccine. The Red Arrows are to fly with just 7 aircraft instead of 9 for most displays until at least 2030. We understand it's because of their age, with the engine that powers the Hawk T1 jet no longer in production. The aerobatic team will still perform in full on special occasions. More than 200 previously unseen UFO files document reports of unexplained green orbs, discs and fireballs. Audio recordings dating back to 1962 have also been published by US officials for the first time. In them, NASA pilot Scott Carpenter is heard describing white particles below his space capsule.
22: I haven't seen the great numbers of these particles, but I've seen a few of them. Their motion is random. They look exactly like snowflakes to me.
3: There are some big names who won't be playing for England at the World Cup, including Harry Maguire, Cole Palmer and Phil Foden. Ivan Toney and Jed Spence are among surprise inclusions. And in football, Pep Guardiola's leaving Manchester City after a decade in charge. Michael Carrick will be in charge of Manchester United for 2 more years. From Sky News, I'm Nick Qureshi.

Yeah, Culture Club, bringing in a bit of a country and western there for us, really, didn't they? With makeup. Karma Chameleon, 1983. So, Jenny Powell here on your Friday night. And what a weekend we have ahead of us. A sunny one, a hot one. And, well, people are starting to enjoy it already, including Dutchie, he likes to be known as, and his wife Sam, because they're in the back garden as we speak, loving the tunes. The barbecue's going, the drinks are flowing, and they are looking forward to having a great bank holiday and wishing us all well for the bank holiday weekend too, from sunny Lambourne. So thanks very much for that. Nice to know you care. And I hope you're going to enjoy this next track. You might be saying this about the burgers that are on the barbecue. More, more, more.

0: News. Hello, I have FOMO.
1: Hello.
0: Hello.
1: Hi.
0: Can you just describe to me where you are and just the view and what you're doing?
1: We're in Bude in Cornwall.
0: Oh.
1: And we've been to Tintagel today, actually.
0: Yeah, right.
1: It's been lovely. The weather's been fantastic. It's hot, but a little bit cloudy. But yeah. The weekend promises a lot more.
0: And you don't live too far away, do you? So you didn't even have like an awful drive in traffic or anything, did you?
1: No. We live in North Devon, but we try and get away as often as we can.
0: Oh, and
1: but we booked this a year ago, so the weather. Yeah.
0: So that's potluck then that you've got. Yeah, I mean,
1: it was.
0: Yeah, you've smashed it, haven't you?
1: Yeah.
0: And what about just who are you with? Who's the company?
1: I'm with my husband, Dave.
0: Okay, just checking.
1: He's got some time off work, so yeah. Yeah, he's got a couple of days off work and the rest of the week off. So when we get home on Monday.
0: Yeah.
1: The weather's a lot better there in Barnstable, where we're from.
0: Yeah.
1: And, yeah.
0: Oh, my gosh.
1: It's going to be good. So spend a bit of time.
0: And you're in a caravan.
1: Yeah.
0: Wander. Oh, why is it called
1: That's
0: Wander?
1: Because
0: you go for a wander in it every weekend.
1: Wherever we can, yeah.
0: You have a lovely time with Dave.
1: Thank you ever so much.
0: Oh, it's my pleasure. And I hope you're a lover of Barry White.
1: Oh, definitely.
0: Phewy.
1: Thank you very much.

0: your moments and your mixtape with me, Jenny Powell. Now I think it's time I tuck into my takeaway and get one of you lovely lot to pick the next three songs. And today's tracks come from Maria in Chipstead, so thank you very much. And she wants Wham, Murray Head and Howard Jones. Well, I'm loving the year 1984 with those. Her tracks are here in just a tick. I'm going to tuck in now.
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2: 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It sets the mood. 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

0: Dubs, What Is Love? A great choice for the listener mixtape tonight. Thank you so much to Maria in Chipstead, Wham, Murray Head and Howard Jones there. So the question is, if you fancy taking over the listener mixtape next week, all I need is your first three songs that you think you put on your ultimate mixtape. Go on, have a think. What would they be? A big anthem, a guilty pleasure, first dance floor filler? Just let me know by texting 61054 and start your message with the word Jenny, or you can WhatsApp me 0333 2020 402. Yes, I'm dying to know what it's going to be, and I think we better cool things down right now. It's been a hot day. This next trap, well, it's freeze. We're here in just a tick.
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12: The mixtape.

under the sun of love as well today. We've all been doing that, haven't we? And thanks so much. Again, you're always taking part on the mixtape on a Friday night. And I love hearing about what you're up to. You never fail to amaze me. Yeah, we've got Andy in South Moulton, North Devon. And he said he's been outside all day. Now I have a back garden again instead of a jungle. That's going to resonate with a lot of people. But I'm going to have a barbecue tomorrow to make up for today's hard work. I don't blame you. Also, from the lovely, where is he now? Brian from Windsor. And he says, can you send my darling wife a message, Mandy? We met online, we fell in love, married over just a year since meeting. We are both in our 60s and it just shows it is out there. Oh, that's so sweet. And also, Ian and Barbara, they are on the A15 in Lincolnshire en route to the Isle of Man TT. Oh, yeah, of course, that's all happening. And hello to Alex and Kerry. They're in their caravan in Hornsey and they're enjoying some ice cold beverages as we speak. I tell you what, living the life of Riley.

0: Chris Rea, Let's Dance. And maybe you still are dancing. Who knows? Still on the patio, eh? Good for you. Right, well, thanks so much for looking after me and keeping me company here on the mixtape. Of course, I will be back tomorrow night with the 80s mixtape from 7 p.m. But I'm going to leave you with Des Paul. He's got his bangers out next. Not for the barbecue, oh no, but In the Name of Motown with Rhythm of the Night. Have a lovely Saturday day, won't you? And I'll meet you right back here tomorrow.
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15: The top stories this hour. Police looking into allegations of misconduct in public office by Andrew Mountbatten-Windsor are to consider allegations of possible sex crimes. Virginia Giuffre had accused the former prince of sexual assault. She died last year. Her sister-in-law, Amanda Roberts, has given her reaction from the US.
16: That is huge. It is more than what we're seeing here in this country. And it actually gives us hope. You know, and Virginia paved the way for that. If it wasn't for her courage and her bravery, we wouldn't be here.
15: Andrews always denied all allegations against him. The sentences of three boys convicted of rape in Hampshire are to be reviewed over claims they're too lenient, Amani Rana reports.
17: Two 15-year-olds and a 14-year-old were given youth rehab orders, with the older pair put under surveillance. But former Home Office Minister Jess Phillips says the fact they're avoiding prison sends a bad message. A court heard two girls were assaulted in separate attacks in Fordingbridge in November 2024 and the following January. A judge says he should avoid criminalising the child defendants unnecessarily. The area's police and crime commissioners supporting the victims' families.
15: In other news, Tulsi Gabbard's quit as Donald Trump's National Intelligence Director. She says she needs time to care for her husband, who has bone cancer. Fewer Red Arrows will fly unless it's a special occasion. Their engines are getting old and aren't made anymore. Phil Foden, Cole Palmer and Trent Alexander-Arnold are among notable absences from Thomas Tuchel's England World Cup squad. Also today, Pep Guardiola's confirmed he's leaving Manchester City after 10 years and 20 trophies as boss.
18: Really satisfied, happy and proud. Otherwise, it wouldn't have been 10 years. So I cannot be more grateful for the amount of love and affection that I had, not today, these days, you know, for many, many years and nothing else.
15: And Judith Chalmers has died at the age of 90. She was best known for presenting TV travel show Wish You Were Here. From Sky News, I'm Stevie Schillinglaw.

much for the mixtape here on Greatest Hits Radio on this rather warm Friday night. And we continue with classic soul, funk and disco to get you into the bank holiday weekend. I'm Des Ball. Welcome to Rhythm of the Night.

90s. Power ballad vibes are strong there, aren't they? On Vogue, Don't Let Go. Before this, The Shy Lights, You Don't Have to Go, which was a hit in a summer where the whole summer had weather like we've had today. The long hot summer of 76 and Shalimar and A Night to Remember. That is how we start Rhythm of the Night with me, Des Paul, here on Greatest Hits Radio as we round off the hottest day of the year so far. But as you're probably aware, it's just going to get hotter. Got some classic soul, some funk, some disco. Great tunes for a Friday night like this from Odyssey.

0: Queen of Motown, Diana Ross with Nile Rodgers, pushing the buttons upside down. And before this, Odyssey, going back to my roots, which is exactly what we're going to be doing in about 10 minutes from now with our first request tonight. We go back to 1978 for a fantastic track from Teddy Pendergrass. And 11:30 tonight's Rare Groove song is from the Jackson family from the summer of 81. Then we've got the Midnight Anthems after 12, 40 minutes of back-to-back classics, including a track from Marvin Gaye's What's Going On album, which was released this week back in 1971. That's all on the way. But up next, Tavares and some Raw Silk.
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It'll be a Friday night boogie from Raw Silk. Well, I hope you've had a good start to this hot bank holiday weekend, and it's going to get hotter. It is time to play tonight's first request, the Back to My Roots tune here on Greatest Hits Radio. Now, this show, if you've never listened to it before, is all about just reminiscing, taking you away from 2026, back to the 70s, the 80s, all the 90s, with some classic soul and funk and some dance tunes, to a time in your life maybe when you'd just moved out of home or finished college or had less responsibilities in life, no mortgages and kids. There was no social media back then. You just had your regular haunts, your regular mates. And what was the soundtrack to that part of your life? That's what I'd like to know, and bring the memories back of those places you used to go, probably long gone now. So have a think and let me know, what's that bit of soul or boogie or funk that I can dig out just for you? All you need to do, if you'd like to get involved, is drop me an email with the details, des@greatesthitsradio.co.uk. des@greatesthitsradio.co.uk, or you can message me via the website or text, pick up your phone and text usual number 61054, but please put the word Des at the start of your message. It'd be great to hear from you, and do what Billy Wilson has done. He's been in touch and he says, "Evening Des, I would love it if you could please play Teddy Pendergrass and When Somebody Loves You Back. I saw the Love TKO Orchestra at the Teddy Pendergrass birthday party in London a few weeks ago, and this was the standout song for me." Now, this man, just one of the unsung heroes of Philadelphia soul, I think, because he got overshadowed in Harold Melvin and the Blue Notes. He fought through a lot in his life, but what a legacy of incredible music he leaves. So, Billy Wilson in Durham, here is your Back to My Roots tune.

0: still sounds so cool, doesn't it? Joy Sims, Come Into My Life before this. Teddy Pendergrass, When Somebody Loves You Back. Thank you, Billy Wilson, for choosing that for tonight's Back to My Roots tune. If there's a bit of soul or disco or funk or jazz funk I can dig out for you, it would be my pleasure. 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

0: You were the apple of your eye right now? Go on, tell them. They are the sunshine of your life.
1: Go on.
0: Stevie Wonder was at number one with this song in the US on this day in 1973. You are the sunshine of my life. And before this, KC and the Sunshine Band. And Give It Up. You can see where I'm going with this, can't you? Well, it's the hottest weekend of the year so far. I've been waiting a long time for this weather. And to celebrate, it is the top 200 summer songs weekend. From 10 o'clock tomorrow morning, we'll be playing the top 200 summer songs as voted for by you. 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

0: as a man who worked with Stevie Wonder back in the day, Carl Anderson and Buttercup here on Greatest Hits Radio with me, Des Paul, for Friday night. We continue after the news with tunes from the 70s, the 80s and the 90s, brand new heavies, the Blackbirds, a classic from Luther that will never get old to kick things off, and tonight's rare groove track in half an hour.
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2: The top stories this hour. The family of Virginia Giuffre, who accused Andrew Mountbatten Windsor of sexual assault, say police in the UK have given them hope. Officers investigating the former prince are to consider possible allegations of sexual misconduct. He's always denied any wrongdoing. Wesley Bell's a Democrat on the US House Oversight Committee.
3: When I hear about investigations that are leading to potential justice being served, it is very encouraging. But what is very discouraging and very disappointing is the fact that this is not being done on our side of the pond.
2: The sentences given to three boys convicted of rape are to be reviewed over claims they're too lenient. The trio were spared jail following separate attacks on two girls in Hampshire. Tulsi Gabbard has resigned as America's national intelligence chief, saying she needs to support her husband with his cancer fight. Donald Trump says she's done an incredible job. It's already been the warmest day of the year so far, and temperatures are forecast to get even hotter over the bank holiday weekend. It could reach 33 degrees Celsius in southern England and the Midlands. Pep Guardiola says he's looking forward to a break from football after announcing he'll stand down as Manchester City manager. The Catalan's 10-year reign, which brought the club 20 trophies, will come to an end after Sunday's final Premier League game of the season against Aston Villa. The North Stand at the Etihad will be named after him, and Guardiola says it's a huge honour.
22: My father on Sunday will come, when 94 years old, will come to watch the game. It's an incredible honour to have his name, you know, in this beautiful place. So, speechless, now I have no words.
2: Meanwhile, there are some big names who won't be playing for England at the World Cup, including Harry Maguire, Cole Palmer and Phil Foden. They're all missing from the squad list. And girl group Mystique are returning to the stage for the first time in more than 20 years. The trio will reunite for their one-night stand gig at Wembley in September. Bandmate Alicia Dixon has told British Vogue the time now feels right for a comeback. From Sky News, I'm Stevie Shillinglaw.

You're listening to Greatest Hits Radio with me, Des Paul. This is Rhythm of the Night, playing you classic soul from the 70s, the 80s and the 90s. Like Luther Vandross, Never Too Much, that song will never get old. The Blackbirds, Walking in Rhythm, and the brand new Heavies version of Midnight at the Oasis. Now, it was this week, back in 1984, an album got released and went straight to the top of the UK album charts, which was Bob Marley and the Wailers and Legend, their compilation album. Bear in mind, this was this week back in 1984. As of this week in 2026, that album, still in the top 100, is actually number 70 on the album charts this week. And it is one of three albums that has spent a huge amount of time in the album charts. The top three albums in the UK, ABBA's Greatest Hits, Queen's Greatest Hits, and Bob Marley and Legends, which this week makes it week 1,238 in the album charts. So I thought, well, I've got to play something from it. And of course, talking of albums, it will be albums galore on Sunday because Simon Mayo will be back in with the album show. But here is

0: Can you handle it? Of course you can. Sharon Redd, and before this, how good did Bob Marley and the Wailers and Waiting in Vain sound from an album that was released back in 84, still in the album charts now. It is Greatest Hits Radio, and coming up in 10 minutes, tonight's Rare Groove track. Stick around for that. It plays after Chic and an 80s one-hit wonder.
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0: the Jackson brothers, and there are the Jackson sisters. However, completely unrelated. All they do is share the name. And that's, I believe, in miracles. And before this, the Jackson brothers walk right now. Thank you, Sarah Hedges, Enchanters Ford, a brilliant choice for tonight's Rare Groove. 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

Friday night on Greatest Hits Radio with me, Des, Paul, and the Isley Brothers, and that lady. And the reason I'm playing that is because yesterday was Ronald Isley's birthday. He turned 85. He's the last surviving original member of the Isley Brothers. You could tell the Hendrix influences in that song from the time he spent with them. And before that, a bit of 80s soul from the SOS band, Just Be Good To Me, here on Rhythm Of The Night.

0: Iroquois here on Greatest Hits Radio for the hottest weekend of the year. And it is a top 200 summer songs weekend. Yes, we've got you covered with exactly the right soundtrack for this kind of weather. And these are the summer songs that you have voted for. We kick off the countdown at 10 o'clock tomorrow morning, so make sure you stay locked in for that. But on the way next, after midnight, we have tonight's Midnight Anthems. We go 40 minutes non-stop with 10 soul classics.
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6: The top stories this hour. The family of Virginia Dufresne appealed for anyone with information about Andrew Mountbatten Windsor to speak to police. Before her death, she accused a former prince of sexual assault, which he's always denied. Officers investigating him over claims of misconduct in public office while trade envoy are now looking into potential sex crime allegations. Sky Roberts is Virginia's brother.
7: We really hope that this is a step in the right direction, and I encourage the Thames Valley Police, like, we are cheering you on, and the people of the UK, good on you. Great job keeping the pressure on. Continue to do so. We're doing it here in the US as well.
6: The former Duke of York has always maintained his innocence. Three boys' rape sentences are to be reviewed after complaints they're too lenient. They're all under 16 and avoided prison terms after attacks on two girls in Hampshire. Tulsi Gabbard has resigned as America's national intelligence chief, saying she needs to support her husband, who's been diagnosed with cancer. Donald Trump says she's done an incredible job. Even warmer weather is forecast as the UK basks in a half-term heatwave. Yesterday was the hottest day of the year so far, but Greater London could see temperatures reach 30 degrees Celsius today. Arsenal manager Mikel Arteta says Pep Guardiola will leave Manchester City having revolutionised English football. The Catalans announced he'll end his 10-year spell in charge following this afternoon's final Premier League game against Aston Villa after winning 20 trophies. Arteta pipped his former boss to the title this season. He says Guardiola made him a better person.
8: I learned values with him that they're going to stick forever. And I think we need to give him the credit that is, it changed the Premier League, it changed the vision and the way people perceive the game in England. That's all down to him.
6: And Trent Alexander-Arnold, Phil Foden and Cole Palmer and Harry Maguire have all been left out of the England squad for the World Cup. Thomas Tuchel has named his 26-man group for the tournament in North America. Jed Spence, Ivan Toney and Dan Byrne are all surprise inclusions. From Sky News, I'm Stevie Schillinglaw.

These are the Midnight Anthems here on Greatest Hits Radio with me, Des Paul, to start a brand new day. 10 tunes back to back with Amy Stewart, Knock on Wood, Lana Richie, Dancing on the Ceiling, and Lisa Stansfield there, and The Real Thing. Now, how do you fancy a trip to Monte Carlo, down to Monaco in the south of France? It's going to be busy there because the Grand Prix is coming up, but you fancy a trip there in August because that's where Lisa Stansfield's going to be. I remember being there years ago and DJing at the Monte Carlo Beach Hotel, and this guy came up to me with a CD, a member of staff there, said, can you just play this next? I'm like, what is it? He said, it's the theme to Rocky. I'm like, why would I want to play that next? He said, because that guy over there has just paid 25,000 euros for a bottle of champagne and would love to hear it. I was like, right, let's get it on. And I've still got the menu card from it. I couldn't believe it. £25,000 or euros for a bottle of champagne. Anyway, back to real life. Here's Marvin Gaye on the anniversary of the release of What's Going On. This is Inner City Blues.

Well, I hope you enjoy my little selection of tunes here on Greatest Hits Radio. I'm Des Ball and this is Rhythm of the Night, playing you classic soul and funk and disco from the 70s, the 80s and the 90s, like Stephanie Mills there and Never Knew Love Like This Before. That song was written by James M. Toomey, as in Juicy. Before it, Cheryl Lynn, Encore, and Marvin Gaye and Inner City Blues. Just an incredible song from an amazing album, What's Going On. It's the anniversary of its release this week, so I thought I've got to play something from that. Now, if these tunes are bringing back memories for you, that's good. That's exactly what I like to do, take you away from 2026. To take you back to the point in your life when you're out and about every Friday and Saturday night. No responsibilities, money went a lot further, all of that. What was your soundtrack? Let me know. 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

Shola Amma and her version of You Might Need Somebody. Before that, Phil Fearon and Galaxy, What Do I Do? On the Midnight Anthems here on Greatest Hits Radio for the weekend. Hottest weekend of the year. And don't forget, we are counting down the top 200 summer songs from your votes. The countdown kicks off at 10 o'clock this morning. When I-

0: if you're heading down to Harlow in Essex tomorrow for Groovers in the Park, because that's where you'll find these guys. The Real Thing are on stage alongside Odyssey and Harry Cambridge as Luther. I've seen him before, actually. He's so, so good. And you've really lucked out with the weather. Can you imagine? Last week, you're probably sitting thinking, oh, I don't know. And tomorrow is going to be amazing. Have a fantastic time. Sunscreen. Stay hydrated, please.
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2: Across Devon,

But you haven't heard this for a while. Sherrick, Just Cause. Sounds good though, doesn't it? And before this, Edwin Starr, some Eye to Eye Contact, and Ashford and Simpson, who are behind so many massive records for other people, but that was their own big 80s song. Solid. And that was Rhythm of the Night, part one for the weekend. But fear not, I'll be back. Sorry about that. Later on, straight after Jenny Powell for part two for Saturday night, rounding off what will be an even hotter day today, right? Yeah. Stay cool, stay hydrated. Enjoy our summer songs, by the way. They kick off at 10 o'clock this morning.

0: What's he whispering? He's mumbling. Gregory Abbott, Shake You Down wraps up Rhythm of the Night tonight. 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
9: 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Authorised by the Financial Conduct Authority. Minimum 24-month term.
10: 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You have a staircase.
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13: 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Try this HP OmniBook 5 featuring AMD Ryzen processors with built-in AI. 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
18: Must be won?
17: Yes. Lotto, from the National Lottery. 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
20: The top stories this hour. Police say their investigation into Andrew Mountbatten Windsor will be hugely thorough as they look into potential sex crimes. Officers say it'll take time to fully probe the offence of misconduct in public office. The King's brother was arrested 3 months ago and released under investigation. Graham Zellix, a former chairman of the Criminal Cases Review Commission.
21: If there is evidence of sexual offending, then that may give rise to charges for that specific conduct unrelated to misconduct in a public office.
20: Andrew denies all the allegations against him. Meanwhile, the family of Virginia Giuffre say they've been given hope as UK police investigate the claims. The sentences given to three boys convicted of rape are to be reviewed over claims they are too lenient. The trio were spared jail following separate attacks on two girls in Hampshire. Tulsi Gabbard's quit as Donald Trump's National Intelligence Director. She says she's stepping away from public service to care for her husband, who's been diagnosed with bone cancer. Parts of Britain could be hotter than Barbados as temperatures climb over the bank holiday weekend. 30 degrees Celsius is forecast in Greater London later. An amber heat health alert is in force across the Midlands, East and South East England. In sport, Pep Guardiola says he's looking forward to a break from football after announcing he'll stand down as Manchester City manager. The Catalan's 10-year reign, which brought the club 20 trophies, will come to an end after the final Premier League game of the season against Aston Villa later. The North Stand at the Etihad will be named after him, and Guardiola says it's a huge honour for his family.
0: My father on Sunday will come, we're 94 years old, will come to watch the game. It's an incredible honour to have his name, you know, in this beautiful place. So